0: the 17th most popular song in the USA this week. That's Redbone, the group that had Witch Queen of New Orleans not too long ago, with their latest titled Come and Get Your Love.
1: Number 16.
0: This got as high as number 12. That was last week. Tom T. Hall.
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0: first nationally famous when he wrote the song Harper Valley PTA. That's Tom T. Hall with a former number one country song. That's I Love. From Hollywood, this is Casey, and the countdown doesn't stop till we get to number one.
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0: Here's another one of those groups that have been around for a long, long time. Originally from Cleveland, then they spent some time out here on the West Coast, and now they're based in Philadelphia, and they're hot. At number 15, the OJs with Put Your Hands Together.

notches this week to number 15, the OJs with Put Your Hands Together. You know, in about 4 weeks from now, we'll be doing our first special of 1974. It's called The 40 Most Extraordinary British Hits of the Rock Era. It'll be a countdown of the British artists and records that have had the greatest impact on the American charts between 55 and 73. There'll be a few surprises in the show, and we'll be telling you more about it as it gets closer. Now, at number 14 with another big hit, Paul McCartney and Wings.

0: Three short weeks already at number 14. Paul McCartney and Wings on American Top 40 with Jet. This is Casey in Hollywood. We've got the top 13 tunes in the USA yet to come.
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0: And here we go with more of the most popular songs in the USA on our way to number one. This is Casey Kasem, this is AT40, and the countdown rolls on.
2: Number 13.
0: You know, this week in our countdown, we have 14 foreign acts. There are 6 acts from England, 4 from Canada, 2 from Australia, 1 from Holland, and this group from Spain. Mercedes with Eres Tú.

14 acts from outside the United States. That's Mocedades from Spain with Eres Tú. 14. It sounds like we're in the middle of 1964. This is Casey Kasem in American Top 40. And from Spring Hill, Nova Scotia, Canada, Anne Murray at number 12 with A Love Song. There's a

0: moves up a couple of notches to number 12 this week. Anne Marie with A Love Song. Coming up on American Top 40, the current hit by a folk singer whose name is Henry John Deutschendorf. A name that his record company asked him to change because it wouldn't fit on the label. So he took the name of a well-known American city.
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0: At number 11 this week is the former number one song that spent 7 weeks in the top 10. Love Theme by the Love Unlimited Orchestra.

4 weeks ago, that was at the top of the charts. Now at number 11, Love Unlimited Orchestra with Love's Theme. Now, first week in the top 10, a song by a folk singer named Henry John Deutschendorf. A name that his record company, he says, asked him to change because it wouldn't fit on the label. So Henry John dropped the Henry and changed the Deutschendorf to the name of a Rocky Mountain city that he always liked. And under that new name, he's become known in the past 4 years as a composer and singer of folk-style popular songs. As a songwriter, he hit number one with Leaving on a Jet Plane. As a singer, he got to number two with Take Me Home, Country Roads. And his big hit last year was Rocky Mountain High. Here he is at number 10 this week with his latest smash, Sunshine on My Shoulder, John Denver.

0: 4 short weeks already at number 10, moving up 7 notches this week. John Denver with Sunshine on My Shoulder. You know, among all the artists in the history of the charts, there's only one married couple who have both had number 1 solo hits and a hit duet together. That song is coming up.
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0: At number 9 is one of Aretha Franklin's biggest hits. It's been on 1840 for 13 weeks, 6 of those weeks in the top 10.

Aretha Franklin at number 9 in the countdown on American Top 40 with Until You Come Back to Me. Here now is that song by a duo who are the only married couple in chart history who individually have had number one hits and who've had a hit duet together. You know it isn't Sonny and Cher, because Sonny has never had a solo number one. And you know it isn't Debbie Reynolds and Eddie Fisher, because they have never had a duet hit together. But if you follow the pop charts closely for the past couple of years, then you know that James Taylor hit number one 3 years ago with You've Got a Friend. That Carly Simon was number one a year ago with You're So Vain. And that as a duet, they have a hot single in the charts right now that could be headed for number one. It's titled Mockingbird.

0: Mr. and Mrs. James Taylor and Carly Simon. They move all the way up to number 8 from 13 this week with Mockingbird. And the countdown rolls on.
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0: Every week at this time, we count down the biggest hits in the USA on American Top 40. My name is Casey Kasem. The show originates in Hollywood. 6 big weeks in the top 10 for Jim Stafford and Spiders and Snakes.

week, that reached number 3 in American Top 40. This week, it falls to number 7. Jim Stafford from Winter Haven, Florida, with Spiders and Snakes. You know, AT40 is heard coast to coast and around the world every week on great radio stations like KELK, Elko, Nevada, WCLG, Morgantown, West Virginia, and WMEX, Boston. At number 6, moving up 3, Dark Lady. This is Cher.

Second week in the top 10 for Cher and her latest hit song. That's Dark Lady. By the way, don't forget about our special coming up in just about a month from now. It's the 40 most extraordinary British hits of the rock era. Let's rock on now with a man from England, David Essex, and his first big top 10 record. At number 5, Rock On.

English singer David Essex. At number 5, moving up one notch with Rock On. Coming up on American Top 40, a current smash by a superstar of stage, screen, and records who was turned down when she tried to move into a certain apartment in New York City at the peak of her career because she wasn't the right sort of person.

slowly boogieing up the charts. Last week it was number 5, the week before 6, the week before that 8, and the week before that 10. That's Cool in the Gang with Jungle Boogie. Now on AT40, I have the current hit by the superstar of stage, screen, and records, who at the peak of her career tried to move into a certain apartment building in New York City, but was refused because she wasn't the right sort of person. Well, this star had only won an Oscar for her very first movie. She'd been named Entertainer of the Year by the Friars Club, voted Best Dressed Actress by the Costume Designers Guild. She'd also been greeted by the Queen of England, but when she tried to buy a co-op apartment on Park Avenue for $240,000, the other tenants didn't cooperate. One of them was quoted as saying, "We don't want flamboyant Hollywood types." Well, for a while, the star considered making a formal complaint to New York's Commission on Human Rights. But then, well, then she got too busy making more hit movies, spectacular nightclub appearances, and top 40 hits, just like this one. A recent number 1, now at number 3. Here's Superstar, Barbara Streisand.

0: An Academy Award nominee for Best Actress of the Year again this year, Barbara Streisand with the number 3 best-selling song in the USA, The Way We Were. Next, I have the most successful former Temptation of them all. 8 chart records in a row.
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0: Eddie Kendrick's last hit, Keep On Truckin', went all the way to number 1. Could be that his current hit record, which this week is number 2, could be number 1. Here's Eddie Kendrick's with Boogie Down.

Eddie Kendricks, who left the Temptations back in 1971, has been doing pretty well for himself. At number two, he has Boogie Down. Now, before we hear the number one most popular song in America this week, let's see what's at the top of the other charts. On the soul chart, the number one song is Mighty Love by the Spinners. On the country chart, number one is Charlie Rich with There Won't Be Any More. The number one best-selling album this week, Planet Waves by Bob Dylan. And on Billboard's national singles chart, the best-selling song in the USA, number one again this week, Terry Jacks with Seasons in the Sun.

0: seasons. Written by Jacques Brel and Rod McEwen. Terry Jacks singing Seasons in the Sun. Second week at number one on American Top 40. You've just heard the biggest selling hits in the USA for the past week on AT40. My name's Casey Kasem, and we do our countdown every week at this time. Our list of the top 40 comes from Billboard's record survey for the week ending March 9, 1974. AT40 is produced and distributed by Watermark Incorporated. Producer, Don Bastani. Director, Chuck Olson. We tape the show here in Hollywood. Join me next week, and we'll do it again. Till then, keep your feet in the ground and keep reaching for the stars.
1: 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Special thanks to Kalila Dawkins, Rob Durkee, Pete Battistini, Scott Lakefield, Mike Savage, Michael Cross, Dave Nunez, and of course, the legend where the countdown began, Casey Kasem. I'm Larry Morgan. 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

0: Hello again, and welcome to American Top 40. I'm Casey Kasem, and this is our weekly countdown of the 40 best-selling songs in the USA. This week, America's favorite music includes the latest hits by Elton John, Elvis Presley, a couple of ex-Beatles, and by the Grammy-winningest superstar of the past 4 years. We've got four debut songs and a brand new one at the top. A lot of action. Let's get it started right here.
1: Number 40.
0: Here's a group originally out of Detroit. Five guys who are now based in L.A. who have the 40th most popular song in the USA, Enchantment with Gloria.

number 40 in our countdown of the 40 biggest, Enchantment, with their first hit record. It's called Gloria. From the Gulf of Mexico to the Gulf of Alaska, these are the nation's biggest hits, heard every week at this time on American Top 40. At number 39, our second debut song, Glen Campbell and Southern Nights.

Back in 1957, that top five smash, written in 5 minutes and recorded in the basement, set an important chart record for the Dell Vikings. And in the 20 years since then, no other group, including the Beatles, the Stones, and the Beach Boys, have been able to break it. Details coming up.

This is Casey Kasem on AT40, counting down the most popular songs in the USA. We're on our way to a brand new number one, and we're up to the third of our debut songs this week. You know, back in 1972, the British group Move just barely dented our charts with this song, peaking at number 93. It wasn't long after that the group broke up, and three of its founding members formed the ELO, the Electric Light Orchestra. This week, ELO brings the song back, and this time it makes it all the way into the 40. Debuting at number 38, this is Do Ya.

The Electric Light Orchestra on AT40 at number 38, first week on with Do Ya. Now, listen to this. Dun, dun, dun, dun, dun, dee-doo-bee, dun, dun, dun, dun, dun, dun, dee-doo-bee. That top five sing-along smash from 1957 was written in a matter of minutes and recorded in a tiny basement. And you know it set a record that still stands 20 years later? The group that sang the tune called themselves the Del Vikings. They were in the Air Force when the group's bass player, Clarence E. Quick, lived up to his name by sitting down at a piano and writing the song in just 5 minutes. Now, when it was finished, the group rushed over to the home of a friend, Pittsburgh disc jockey Barry Kay, and they recorded it in his basement. A basement so small and poorly equipped acoustically that some of the group's five members had to climb into a closet to get the sound they wanted. But the cramped conditions were worth the squeeze, because that record pushed all the way up to number 5 on the national singles chart. And it set an important record in the process by remaining on the Hot 100 for a total of 31 consecutive weeks. 22 of those weeks spent in the top 40. And in the category of the song by a group that spent the most weeks on the chart, that makes the Del Vikings the undisputed champs. And in the 20 years since they set that record, no other group, including chartbusters like the Beatles, the Stones, the Beach Boys, and others, have been able to budge the champs from their throne. And that's enough to win them a place in our AT40 Book of Records. Before we close our Book of Records, let's sing along with the Del Vikings one more time.

The song is Free. The singer, Denise Williams. Her first hit is at number 37, first week on the chart. From Hollywood, this is Casey Kasem. The countdown doesn't stop until we get to number one. The tune at number 36 this week peaked the last couple of weeks at number 22. Here's Stephen Bishop with Save It for a Rainy Day.

0: Stephen Bishop, a singer and a songwriter with his first hit, got as high as 22 last week. Now it's at 36. That's Save It for a Rainy Day. 35 hits to our new number one as we count them down.
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0: Every week, based on Billboard's national statistics of record sales and radio station airplay, we count down the most popular songs in the nation. My name's Casey Kasem, and the countdown continues with a song at number 35, Moving Up by Jennifer Warnes, called Right Time of Night. Sunday.

Newcomer Jennifer Warnes moving up on the chart this week to number 35 with her first hit titled Right Time of Night. Well, this next song in American Top 40 has been around a couple of times already. First, it was an English hit for Englishman Cat Stevens during the mid-60s. Then, in 73, Keith Hampshire put his version out in this country, and he picked up just minor attention with it. And now, third time around, superstar Rod Stewart applies his unmistakable vocal style to the song, and it turns into an American Top 40 hit. Moving up four to number 34, here's Rod Stewart, and The First Cut is the Deepest.

0: Rod Stewart at number 34, and moving up with The First Cut is the Deepest. Coming up on AT40, the latest hit by the beautiful blonde superstar who was a high school dropout. But listen to this. Her grandfather is one of the most famous and important names in modern science, a Nobel Prize-winning physicist who also happened to be Albert Einstein's best friend. This singer's latest hit is coming up.
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0: It took a while for the group The Silvers to come up with a hit song, but their first two have made it into the top 10. Number one for Boogie Fever and number five for Hotline, which is now at number 33 on American Top 40. Here are The Silvers.

The Silvers at number 33 in popularity with their hit song called Hotline. This is Casey Kasem in Hollywood, an American Top 40. And now I have the latest hit by the high school dropout whose Nobel Prize-winning grandfather was Albert Einstein's best friend. Several years ago, while this pretty blonde superstar was in her next-to-last year of high school, she won a talent contest in Australia. The prize? A trip to England. Following her winning performance, she began to get more and more jobs on local TV in Australia. But finally, she decided that that free trip to England and a chance to pursue her dream of a successful singing career wasn't a bad idea. So she dropped out of school and boarded a plane for England. Now, in some families, that might not have been a particularly earth-shaking decision. But for this lady, it broke a long tradition of higher education. You see, both of her parents had gone to college, and her father was Master of Ormond College in Australia. And her maternal grandfather was one of the most famous and important names in all of modern science. In addition to winning a Nobel Prize in Physics in 1954, Max Born developed many of the theories that form the foundation of modern physics. And Dr. Born's best friend was no slouch in the science department either. His name was Albert Einstein. Well, the granddaughter of Dr. Max Born chose music over science. And while she may never win the Nobel Prize, Olivia Newton-John is certainly picking up her share of big hit records. Like her latest, moving up to number 32 this week. Here's Olivia with Sam.

0: Olivia Newton-John on AT40, moving up to 32, third week on the chart with Sam. Coming up next, a former number one country song by the biggest rock and roll star in history.
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0: You're listening to the nation's biggest hits by the world's biggest pop stars. And the countdown continues with the biggest, Elvis Presley, and a former number one country song. At number 31, moving up, Moody Blue.

72-year-old Elvis Presley on American Top 40 at number 31 and moving up 5th week on the chart with Moody Blue. The flip side is a hit as well, titled She Thinks I Still Care. Here now is a fellow who, back in the early 70s, had Linda Ronstadt open his concerts prior to her emergence as a superstar. His name, Jackson Browne, at number 30, moving up 4 with Here Come Those Tears Again.

R&B performance by a female singer and won for Best New Artist of the Year. American Top 40 is heard coast to coast and around the world every week on great radio stations like 2RG, Griffith, New South Wales, Australia, WAQT, Carrollton, Alabama, and KRIZ, Phoenix, Arizona. At number 29, moving up 8 notches, the Atlanta Rhythm Section with So Into You.

Atlanta Rhythm Section at number 29 in American Top 40 with So Into You. You know, Elton John's last hit was a slow kind of feeling sorry for himself blues ballad. This time out, he's rocking and rolling one more time. Of course, he's got another winner at number 28 and moving up called Bite Your Lip. Get up and dance, Elton John.

Elton John at number 28 on American Top 40. His latest is called Bite Your Lip. Now we're up to the fourth Top 40 hit by a lady who told us, I knew when I was a little girl that I'd be something special, but I never thought I'd be a singer. Now coming from most young girls, that statement wouldn't turn many heads, right? But coming from the daughter of one of the most popular and influential ballad singers in the history of popular music, well, it's sort of a traffic stopper. The lady is the daughter of Nat King Cole. And while Natalie Cole was growing up in Los Angeles during the 50s, her home was filled with some of the biggest names in the music business. Giants like Harry Belafonte, Ella Fitzgerald, Duke Ellington, and many, many others. Now, with a background like that, you might think she'd be a natural to follow into her father's footsteps, right? But after high school, Natalie enrolled in the University of Massachusetts as a psychology major. Her interests began to change during her junior year when she took a summer job as a waitress at a local club. And just for fun, with lots of encouragement from her friends, she began singing at the club on weekends. Well, that was about all it took for Nat King Cole's daughter to switch from psychology to music. That was 5 years ago. Last year, she picked up 2 Grammy Awards for Best R&B Performance by a Female Singer and for the Best New Artist of the Year. This year, she won again in the category of Best R&B Performance. Her latest hit is at number 27, and it's titled, I Got Love on My Mind. Natalie Cole.

0: There's the biggest moving record within the countdown in American Top 40 at number 27, Natalie Cole with I've Got Love on My Mind. This is Casey Kasem in Hollywood, counting them down on American Top 40. We've got 26 hits to go on our way to a brand new number one.
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0: From Hollywood, this is Casey Kasem on American Top 40. We're counting down the 40 most popular songs in the nation, and we're on our way to a brand new number one.
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0: Here's a tune that's been around for 4 weeks. It debuted at 39 4 weeks ago, then went to 34, 30 this week at number 26. George Harrison, his song,

George Harrison on AT40 with Cracker Box Palace, this week at 26 and moving up. From the Florida Everglades to the California Redwoods, you hear the nation's biggest hits every week at this time on AT40. My name's Casey Kasem, and the countdown continues now with a tune at 25. It's Smokey from England with Living Next Door to Alice. Sally

0: Smokey at number 25, second week in a row. Seventh week on the chart for Living Next Door to Alice. Coming up, one of the softest, gentlest love ballads in the survey. Sung by the co-star of the most violent program on TV.
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0: Here's a tune that went to number one country for Tom Jones. This week it moves up four, fourth week on the chart on AT40. This is Say You'll Stay Until Tomorrow.

The Welshman, Tom Jones, at number 24 in popularity this week with Say You'll Stay Until Tomorrow. This is Casey Kasem in Hollywood, and now I have the first top 40 hit by the co-star of the TV series that was recently rated the most violent program on television. The man who sings the song is David Soul, who co-stars in this very successful series, Starsky and Hutch. In the February 12th issue of the Wall Street Journal's National Observer, there's an article exploring the issue of violence on TV. The author explains that many important citizens groups during the past year have been lobbying the local and federal governments for more restriction on TV programs. They feel there's far too much violence on television, and they say that violence is being reflected in our society. One of these groups, the National Citizens Committee for Broadcasting, recently published their rankings of the most violent shows on TV. Now, the higher the number of points they gave to a show, the greater the content of violence they found in it. And coming in ahead of all the other programs currently seen on national television was Starsky and Hutch. Well, I guess it's just one of the ironies of show business that the first top 40 record by the co-star of this controversial detective show is one of the softest, prettiest love ballads in the survey. A couple of weeks ago, it was the highest debuting song in the countdown. This week, it's up to number 23. David Soul and Don't Give Up on Us.

At number 23 and moving up, that's David Soul, television star of Starsky and Hutch with Don't Give Up On Us. At number 22 in the countdown of the 40 biggest in the USA, here's Boston, the five-man group whose first album not only went gold, but went platinum. And here's a second hit song from that album. The first was More Than a Feeling. This one is Long Time.

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0: American Top 40 originates in Hollywood. My name is Casey Kasem. The countdown continues now with a tune of 21 falling six notches. Kiss with Hard Luck Woman.

Kiss on American Top 40. They're at number 21 with a tune that peaked last week at 15. That's titled Hard Luck Woman. At number 20 on our countdown, moving up six notches, third week on the chart, here now is the 19th chart record for Wings. It's titled Maybe I'm Amazed.

0: Wings move up at number 20, six notches, with Maybe I'm Amazed. This is Casey in Hollywood, and in a few minutes, we're going to open the AT40 Book of Records and turn to the chapter on country music. And the man who holds the all-time record on the country chart for the most number ones in a single year. A singer who never even hit the country chart till 8 years after his first rock and roll hit. A song called Lonely Weekends. I got details coming up.
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0: Each week at this time, AT40 counts down the 40 biggest hits in the USA. My name's Casey Kasem, and here's the first of five former number one songs in our countdown yet to come. It's Rolls Royce at number 19 this week with Car Wash.

0: 6 weeks ago, that was number one. This week, it's at number 19. It's Car Wash by Rolls Royce. You know, the record charts are sprinkled with little ironies. And one such twist is connected with an entry in our AT40 Book of Records. In 1974, a popular country artist established an all-time record on the country chart for most number one singles in the same year. He had five of them. Now, what makes this so special, I mean, besides the tremendous feat of hitting five number one songs in a year, is that this artist had begun his music career as a rock and roll singer. In fact, he never even hit the country chart until 8 years after his first pop hit. But he never really made it that big as a pop singer. He had only two top 40 hits, Lonely Weekends in 1960 and Mohair Sam in 65. Then, in 1968, he started hitting the country chart. And by 74, he was hitting so fast and so furious that five of his songs all hit number one between March and December of that year. I'm talking about the man who, if he can't be identified by his first pop hit, Lonely Weekends, can certainly be identified by his biggest pop hit, The Most Beautiful Girl in the World. He's the man they call the Silver Fox, Charlie Rich, the country singer with the most number one songs on the country survey in a single year, five of them. Another big record maker in our AT40 Book of Records.
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0: This is Kansas at number 18, moving up three, fifth week on the chart with Carry On, Wayward Son.
1: Carry On, Wayward Son.

Kansas at number 18 and moving up. Their hit song, Carry On, Wayward Son. Coming up next on American Top 40, the superstar who seems to hold the patent on winning Grammy Awards. This is Casey in Hollywood counting down the 40 biggest hits in America on our way to a brand new number one. We're up to number 17 now, a former number one by the Grammy winning a superstar in the business these days. In the past 4 years, he's only walked off with 14 of those coveted awards. Sounds like he wished for a winning formula and found it. Here's Stevie Wonder with I Wish.

Stevie Wonder kept that in the top 10 for 8 weeks, 1 week at number one. Now at number 17 in the survey of the 40 biggest hits in the USA, that's I Wish. The tune at number 16 is the 18th chart record for the Jacksons. It's titled Enjoy Yourself.

0: The Jacksons, produced by Gamble and Huff at number 16 with Enjoy Yourself. Coming up on AT40, the current hit song by last year's number one singles group on the pop chart, whose career was literally saved by the sound of their car crossing an old bridge.
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0: AT40 is heard coast to coast and around the world each week on great radio stations like WDRC, Hartford, Connecticut, KGLN, Glenwood Springs, Colorado, and WLOF, Orlando, Florida. Here's a tune at number 15 that's been around for 6 weeks. 10cc, one of 11 British groups in the chart, The Things We Do for Love.

10th most popular song in the USA this week by 10cc. That's The Things We Do for Love. Now, the current smash by the supergroup whose career was saved by the sound of their car crossing a bridge. After establishing themselves as one of the most successful groups in the business during the mid-60s and early 70s, this three-man group began a big downhill slide back in 73. They missed the top 40 with one release after another in this country and on record charts around the world. Promoters refused to book them into the larger, more lucrative stadiums. They said the group just wasn't popular enough to fill a big arena anymore. The group? The Bee Gees. And we got the story from Morris Gibb, who told us the decline went on for more than a year. Then, in 1974, they switched labels and began recording a new album down in Florida. And every day, on the way to the studio, their car crossed a rickety old bridge. Finally, one day, after several weeks of listening to that strange rhythmic sound crossing over the bridge, Barry Gibb began singing along with the sound. And a few minutes later, when they arrived at the studio, he unpacked his guitar and tried to duplicate the sound. And this is what he came up with. You probably recognize that distinctive passage as the opening of the Bee Gees' huge number one smash, Jive Talkin'. Well, it was that song that saved their dying career. Since it was released, they've had five more big top 40 hits. And last year, the Bee Gees were the number one singles group in America. You know, I bet if they had their way, that old 167th Street Bridge in Miami would be renamed the Jive Bridge. This week, they're up to number 14 with their latest, the Bee Gees with

0: The Bee Gees are at number 14 with their latest, 6 weeks on the chart. It's titled Boogie Child. This is Casey Kasem in Hollywood. We'll be right back with the top 13 tunes in the USA and our brand new number one.
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0: As we continue the countdown, I'd like to welcome a new member to the AT40 family of stations this week. There's KODY North Platte, Nebraska. Welcome aboard. 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
0: Here's a tune that moves up four notches, sixth week on the chart. Thelma Houston with a former number one disco record and former number one soul song in the Billboard charts. Don't Leave Me This Way.

Thelma Houston at number 13 on AT40 with her first big American Top 40 hit, Don't Leave Me This Way. Now the song at number 12 by the guys who are heading for their third top 10 record. The first two were Sarah Smile and She's Gone. This one, two steps out of the top 10, is Rich Girl, Daryl Hall, and John Oates. You're a rich-

Daryl Hall and John Oates moving up to number 12 with Rich Girl. Coming up on AT40, the singer who a while back set out to create a sensational stage act for a female singer that would be impossible to follow. Several months later, when he made his own debut as a singer, he had to follow that act on stage.

Fleetwood Mac and Go Your Own Way. This is Casey Kasem on AT40, and time now for the current smash by an artist who built his own musical monster a few years back. It happened after he went to work as an arranger, conductor, accompanist, and record producer for an unknown girl singer. Her name, Bette Midler. Now, part of his job was to help Bette put together a stage act that was so dynamic, no one would be able to follow it. And he did his job well. But here's the kicker. Several months later, after he released his own first album as a singer, he found himself on the same tour with the divine Miss M, Bette Midler. He was featured both as her conductor and piano player, and as her supporting act, which meant he had to follow part of her performance. The man, Barry Manilow, and he told us it was really panic time. He says his solo spot in the show followed the intermission, which came right after Bette made a triumphant exit from the stage to the loud screams and applause of her fans. At first, Barry figured there was no way he could do anything but bomb. But he went on stage, poured everything he had into three of his original songs, and by the end of the set, that audience of Bette Midler fans gave him a standing ovation. And the Barry Manilow fans have been applauding ever since. This week, he's up to number 10 on AT40 with his latest. Barry Manilow with Weekend in New England.

Barry Manilow at number 10, second week in a row on AT40 with Weekend in New England. The song this week at number 9 is a former number 1 tune. Stayed there for a couple of weeks. Her first hit record went to the top. Mary McGregor and Torn Between Two Lovers.

0: McGregor has kept that song in the top 10 for 7 weeks now, the former number one tune titled Torn Between Two Lovers. 8 hits to the new number one and counting down.
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0: AT40 is heard coast to coast and around the world every week on great radio stations like KLAZ, Little Rock, Arkansas, KERN, Bakersfield, California, and WPGC, Washington, D.C. Survey song number 8, first week in the top 10, is Al Stewart's hit titled Year of the Cat.

Al Stewart at number 8 on American Top 40, moving up 3 notches with Year of the Cat, his first single hit record. At number 7, it's The Pride of Sweden. 7 consecutive hit songs in a row for ABBA, Dancing Queen.

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0: Bob Seger is from the Detroit area, and he's been in the top 10 with his first big hit since Ramblin' Gamblin' Man back in 1969. Bob Seger's hit is titled Night Moves at number 6.

from the gold album of the same name by Bob Seger on American Top 40 at number 6. Here's a former number 1 song that was just number 1 2 weeks ago, now at number 5 in the countdown. Manfred Mann's Earth Band with Blinded by the Light.

0: night.
1: Blinded by the Light. Top 10 for 7 weeks in a row, number 1 2 weeks ago, and now at number 5 in the countdown, the Manfred Mann Earth Band. We have 4 big ones coming up, including a brand new number 1.
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1: 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The tune at number 4, moving up one notch, 4th week in the top 10, Kenny Nolan's I Like Dreamin'.

fourth most popular song in the USA this week. Kenny Nolan with his first hit song, titled I Like Dreamin'. Now, before we hear the three most popular songs in the nation, let's see what's at the top of the other charts. Number one soul, Natalie Cole's I've Got Love on My Mind. The number one country song, Mel Tillis with Heart Healer. And the number one best-selling album again this week, Barbra Streisand and Kris Kristofferson with the soundtrack from A Star Is Born. Now, at number three on American Top 40, Fly Like an Eagle, Steve Miller Band.

number 3, Steve Miller Band and Fly Like an Eagle. Coming up on AT40, the superstar whose singing has made her one of the most successful album artists in chart history, but who seems to owe her biggest success on the singles chart to her career as an actress. Her only 2 number 1 records have been the theme songs from movies she starred in, including her latest. It's the brand new number 1 song in the nation. PC's

Well, last week, the Eagles were perched on top of the countdown. This week, they slipped back a notch to a runner-up position with their third big number one hit. This one's called New Kid in Town.

at number two this week, falling from number one with New Kid in Town. Now on AT40, we're at the peak of the countdown and the brand new number one song in the nation. This is sung by a fantastically successful superstar with an unusual chart history. Now, her unquestionably huge talents as a vocalist have made her one of the most successful singers in the history of the album chart. Altogether, she's had 12 top 10 albums, 3 that went to number 1. But you know, on the singles chart, she seems to be humming a totally different tune. Of the nearly 24 singles she's had, only 4 have made it to the top 10. And of those, her only 2 number 1s were each the theme songs of major motion pictures in which she happened to be starring. You know, of course, I'm talking about singer and actress Barbra Streisand. This week, her 2nd number 1 single is the most popular song in the nation. Love Theme from A Star Is Born.

0: And there you have it. The most popular song in the USA. At number one for the week ending March 5th, 1977, Barbra Streisand with Love Theme from A Star Is Born. You've just heard the most popular songs in the nation on American Top 40. AT40 is produced and distributed by Watermark Incorporated. My producer, Nikki Wine. I'm Casey Kasem. Join me again next week and we'll count down the 40 biggest hits in the USA. Till then, keep your feet on the ground and keep reaching for the stars.
1: 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Special thanks to Kalila Dawkins, Rob Durkee, Pete Battistini, Scott Lakefield, Mike Savage, Michael Cross, Dave Nunez, and of course, the legend where the countdown began, Casey Kasem. I'm Larry Morgan. 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
0: Hello again and welcome to American Top 40. My name's Casey Kasem and I'm all set to count down the 40 most popular songs in the USA. Our rankings come straight from the official Billboard survey of record sales and radio airplay across the land. And last week's survey had these three songs at the top of the chart. At number three was C'est La Vie by Robbie Neville. At number two was Open Your Heart by Madonna. At number one last week was At This Moment by Billy Fair and the Beaters. The stage is set this week for some chart history. If Madonna moves up to number one, she'll tie a record for the most solo number one hits by a female artist. We'll see if she does it when we get there. Now, on with the countdown.
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0: The six-man Los Angeles band Toto debut this week. They're hitting with the second single from their album called Fahrenheit. Here's Without Your Love.

About Your Love by Toto. That song debuts and starts the countdown this week on American Top 40. It's the follow-up to a hit song that Toto had last year called I'll Be Over You, their ninth Top 40 hit. At number 39 is a female vocalist who comes highly recommended. Super producer and musician Quincy Jones had this to say about Anita Baker. Quincy says, Anita Baker combines the best qualities of the great jazz singers of the past with a contemporary sensibility. It's an absolutely pure musical quality. End of quote from Mr. Jones. Here's her second top 40 hit, debuting at number 39. Anita Baker singing, Caught Up in the Rapture.

0: up in the rapture, the second top 40 hit for Anita Baker. Her first was late last year when she hit number 8 with Sweet Love. I'm Casey Kasem. You're listening to American Top 40. A listener writes in to ask, what artist in the rock era has sung on the most top 40 hits, either solo or singing lead with a group? The answer is coming up.
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0: We're coming at you from Hollywood. And here's a band that started in Hollywood, Duran Duran. Not California's Tinseltown of Hollywood, but the suburb of Birmingham in England called Hollywood. They're at number 38 this week, Duran Duran and Notorious.

The three-man British band Duran Duran with their 10th top 40 hit. Song's called Notorious, and it peaked at number 2. On the way down now, it stops at number 38 this week. I'm Casey Kasem. This is AT40. Now, let's answer that question about artists with the most top 40 hits. Neil Heyer in Norridge, Illinois wants to know, what singer in the rock era has had the most top 40 hits? That is, what artist has sung lead or shared lead vocal on the most top 40 hits? Well, let's rank the top 5 here. In 5th place, with 44 top 40 hits, is the godfather of soul, James Brown. In 4th place, singing lead vocal on 45 top 40 hits, is Mr. Wonder, Stevie. In 3rd place, with 51 top 40 hits, the former Supreme, Diana Ross. In 2nd place, with the hits he sang lead on with the Beatles, plus solo hits, and with his group Wings, a total of 58 top 40 hits for Paul McCartney. And in 1st place, with almost double the amount of Paul McCartney's top 40 hits, a stunning 105 top 40s, is the king of rock and roll himself, Elvis Presley. And there's your answer, Neil. The rock era's top 5 artists who have sung or shared the lead vocal on the most top 40 hits. 5th place, James Brown. 4th place, Stevie Wonder. 3rd place, Diana Ross. 2nd place, Paul McCartney. And in 1st place, Elvis, lead singer on 105 top 40 hits. Those are the facts according to Billboard magazine. Now, let's check out some other facts according to Jeff Lorber and Karen White. They debut on American Top 40 this week at number 37 with Facts of Love. Pop chart newcomers Jeff Lorber featuring Karen White.

0: of Love, a song by Jeff Lorber featuring Karen White on vocals. It's the first chart single for either of them, and it debuts in the survey this week at number 37. Up next, Ms. Jackson, who this week becomes only the second woman in the rock era to have 5 top 40 hits from one album.
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0: Let's wait a while. Janet Jackson enters the countdown this week at number 36 with the fifth top 40 hit from her album Control. Only one other woman's ever had five top 40 singles from one album, Cyndi Lauper. On American Top 40, I'm Casey Kasem. Coming up, an AT40 Extra, a song that John Cougar Mellencamp co-wrote with an old high school buddy, a man who then disappeared without a trace. And that song became Mellencamp's biggest hit. The song and the story are coming up.
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About 100 miles south of Washington, on Route 95, is a town called Richmond, Virginia. It's the birthplace of this next artist. He lives in L.A. now, making records with his band, The Range. Bruce Hornsby. He's up five notches to number 35 with Mandolin Rain.

Mandolin Rain. That's Bruce Hornsby and The Range with a follow-up to their hit song that went all the way to number one, The Way It Is. I'm Casey Kasem. You're listening to American Top 40. Now we're up to an AT40 Extra. John Cougar Mellencamp's biggest hit and the case of the disappearing songwriter. The story starts back in 1981 in Bloomington, Indiana, the town where John Mellencamp lives. John was just beginning to hit the charts then, and phone calls were pouring in. He couldn't get anything done. One day in town, John ran into an old high school buddy, George Green. Turned out George was looking for work. So John said, "Hey, I'll pay you to come over to the house every day and answer the phones." Well, one morning at John's house, in between those calls, George and John were talking. George said he had this great idea for a song, and the hook line would be something about love hurting so good. Well, that line stuck in Mellencamp's head, and he turned it into a song. He wrote it, recorded it, and when he filed a copyright on it, he gave George Green credit as co-writer, meaning a 50-50 split of royalties. Well, that record went on to hit number two and spent enough weeks on the chart to become John Cougar Mellencamp's biggest hit song. In the meantime, co-writer George Green had disappeared. His phone had been disconnected, and he had left no forwarding address. So John put out the word that he was looking for George, and he waited and waited. Months later, word came back. George was in Nashville, trying to sell some songs. He hadn't been listening to pop radio much and had no idea he had co-written a big hit. Sure was glad to find out, though. George Green and John Cougar Mellencamp went on to co-write other songs on John's albums Uh-Huh and Scarecrow. They're a regular team now. As an AT40 Extra, let's hear that song that started it all. It's still John Cougar Mellencamp's biggest hit.

0: From the summer of 1982, John Cougar Mellencamp's number two smash, Hurt So Good, and AT40 Extra, as the countdown continues.
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1: Number 34.
0: A year ago, this five-man band from Chicago had a number two hit called Burning Heart. Their latest hit peaked 2 weeks ago at number 9. Now it slides to 34. Here's Survivor with Is This Love?

singing on that song called Is This Love by the band Survivor. It was written by Jim Peterik and Frankie Sullivan, who started the band back in 1977 in Chicago. It ranks as the 34th most popular song in the country this week. Here's a British band with an outlaw appeal. They named their third album Mad, Bad, and Dangerous to Know. And they got a hit off of it. Went number one on the dance chart. Now the band called Dead or Alive are climbing the pop chart. At number 33 this week, here's Brand New Lover.

0: New Lover, the 33rd most popular song in the country this week. It's by the four-man band from Liverpool, Dead or Alive, their second top 40 hit. Next up, a 37-year-old guy who, according to his song, would like to go back and take part of his life all over again.
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0: The numbers get smaller, the hits get bigger.
1: Number 32.
0: 37-year-old Eddie Money hit a couple of months ago with a song called Take Me Home Tonight. But he said he felt too old to be singing those words to an audience of young girls. Well, now, on his second hit from that album, Can't Hold Back, Eddie's acting his age. He's singing about the melancholy feeling of getting older and wanting to go back and start a lost romance all over again.

0: 20, up three notches this week to number 32. The song is I Want to Go Back from his album Can't Hold Back. This is American Top 40. I'm Casey Kasem, counting down the hits the way Billboard ranked them. At number 31 is one of two songs in the countdown that are remakes of classic hits. Coming up, we'll hear Bruce Willis singing a song called Respect Yourself, a hit for the Staple Singers back in 1971. Now, we're up to a young Canadian who's remade a number 2 hit from 1962. First, a little piece of the original.
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of rock and roll singing the original version of Can't Help Falling in Love. Elvis Presley went to number 2 with that classic in 1962. Now, Corey Hart's climbing the chart with his remake. Up 5 notches to number 31 this week, Can't Help Falling in Love.

0: Corey Hart's remake of Elvis Presley's classic, Can't Help Falling in Love. You know, Corey was 7 months old when Elvis's original version hit number two. It hit in December of 1962. Corey was born in April of 62. I'm Casey Kasem. This is American Top 40 in Hollywood, and we're counting down the week's 40 biggest hits. We're 30 hits away from number one. We'll continue in a moment.
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0: In Hollywood, this is Casey Kasem on American Top 40. We're counting down the biggest hits in the USA on our way to the number one song in the nation.
2: Number 30.
0: Here's the recent number one smash by the Bengals. It spent 4 weeks at the top of our pop pyramid. It's at number 30 this week. Walk Like an Egyptian.

number 30 this week, Walk Like an Egyptian by the Bengals. It's been a big hit all over Europe. Hit number one in West Germany and Holland, as well as here in the USA. I'm Casey Kasem. This is American Top 40. At number 29 this week is Victory. That's the current hit by Kool and the Gang. They're a group with a long history of social involvement. They've done benefit shows for the United Negro College Fund. They've done special concerts for local parks, for youth organizations, and more. Leader Robert Bell told writer Lynn Norman, "Music is our inspiration, but we want more than just to perform on stage. Music is our vehicle to get involved in other areas. What we really want to do is build an institution to help society and our country and the world through our music." End of quote. At number 29, here are the positive-minded Kool and the Gang.

0: 11th top 10 hit at number 29 this week, falling 14 notches, Victory. Coming up, a long-distance dedication from a Japanese student who's studying hard for the one he loves, studying 20 hours a day.
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0: These are the hits ranked by Billboard magazine. And this hit, the latest from Aretha Franklin, hit number 2 on the Billboard Soul chart. On AT40, it climbs 2 notches this week to number 28. Jimmy Lee, He Stole Her Heart and Then Ran Like a Bandit. She Can't Understand It.

of Aretha. Aretha Franklin singing the story of Jimmy Lee. He'd meet her at school and they'd steal kisses in the hall before the first bell. The Queen of Soul moving up from number 30 to number 28. Third week in the countdown. This is American Top 40. I'm Casey Kasem. Well, now we're up to our long-distance dedication. And it's from a Japanese student who describes a situation most American students never have to face. Here's what he writes. Dear Casey, my name is Yostaka, and I'm an 18-year-old boy living in Japan. My life is really hard right now because I'm studying to pass the entrance exams for colleges and universities. Here in Japan, it's harder to get into a college than it is to graduate from one. My high school's what you call a cram school. There are lots of them here. All my friends and I study so hard. We usually only have 3 or 4 hours sleep a night. We call this examination hell. I sometimes wonder if I'm wasting time, energy, and money studying the art of passing tests. But I've decided to study for my girlfriend living in Australia. She came to Japan with her brother to see me, and we haven't seen each other for 1.5 years. I miss her very much. She's working in an office to save money to come over to Japan again. We would be so happy if we could be together again, even for 5 days. So if I pass the exams, I will be able to go to her country. Otherwise, well, I don't want to suppose in that case. Now, would you play Heaven by Bryan Adams? I'd like to dedicate the song to my girlfriend in Australia, wishing she were here. Thank you. And sayonara from Yostaka Sakai. Okay, Yostaka, here's your long-distance dedication.

0: number one hit from 1985 by Bryan Adams. That was a long-distance dedication from a Japanese student, Yasutaka, to his girlfriend in Australia. He's cramming hard for his upcoming college entrance exams in Japan. Lots of luck, Yasutaka. And the countdown continues.
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0: Here's a band who haven't hit number one yet, but they're still one of the most successful recording acts of the 1980s. Journey with their 17th Top 40 hit. I'll Be All Right Without You.

Journey moved from 31 to 27 with I'll Be All Right Without You. It's their fourth hit from their album, Raised on Radio. We're counting down to the solo hit by Benjamin Orr of the Cars. Ben's hometown is a city in the Midwest, a city that's also the hometown of the world's most successful comedian and the home of the world's first famous rock and roll disc jockey. Details coming up. Hits from coast to coast. AT40's coming to you from Hollywood, and so is this next singer. He's a TV star from the hit show Moonlighting, and from a town in New Jersey called Carney's Point. Bruce Willis is who I'm talking about. His first solo hit, with some help from the Pointer Sisters, is a remake. Back in 1971, the Staple Singers took this song to number 12. Up seven notches to number 26, here's Bruce Willis's remake of Respect Yourself.

Respect Yourself. Bruce Willis singing with the Pointer Sisters and moving up 7 notches to number 26. You're listening to American Top 40. I'm Casey Kasem. Now we're up to Stay the Night, the first solo hit by the bass player of the Cars, Benjamin Orr. Ben was born in a Midwestern American city. This city is in Ohio, and it's the hometown of Phil Donahue and Paul Newman, and of the world's most famous comedian, born in London but raised in this city, America's foremost funny man, Bob Hope. In the 1950s, Bob Hope's hometown was the home of the world's first famous rock and roll disc jockey. On WJW Radio, he had the show Moondog's Rock and Roll Party, talking about radio pioneer Alan Freed. Alan Freed broadcast from the city that's the home of sports teams like the Indians, the Browns, and the Cavaliers. And though you won't find it in an almanac or an encyclopedia, this city is also the real birthplace of Superman. No, not Krypton, Ohio, but Cleveland, Ohio. That's where, in the 1930s, two high school students, Jerry Siegel and Joe Shuster, dreamed up the idea of Superman. In Cleveland, which has been designated the site of the Rock and Roll Hall of Fame. In this week's countdown, we have a singer originally from Cleveland, Benjamin Orr, taking a leap and bounding up the charts to number 25 with Stay the Night.

0: Signing up from 27 to 25, stay the night. Benjamin Orr from Cleveland, Ohio, the Cars bass player who now has a solo hit. Up next, the group who have been called the offspring of Sesame Street and the Sex Pistols.
1: Casey's Coast to Coast.
0: We're counting down the 40 top hits in the 50 states, and we're up to number 24. It's by a group who have been called the offspring of Sesame Street and the Sex Pistols, a New York trio of little beasties. Beastie Boys, up eight notches, they're making demand. You gotta fight for your right to party.

fight for your right to party. The Beastie Boys, those rowdy rockin' rappers, escalate 8 notches to number 24 from their album called License to Ill at number 4 on this week's album chart. American Top 40s heard in the 50 states and around the world every week on great radio stations like the all-new Kix 104, Gallatin, Nashville, Tennessee, Z101 FM, KZMT, Helena, Montana, Rainbow Radio, KIPA, Kilo, Hawaii, and Super Cool Radio, Panama City, Panama. The first hit by Chico DeBarge keeps climbing, up 2 notches this week to number 23. Here's Chico singing, Talk to Me.

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1: We're counting down now to a superstar who takes chances. She's successfully sung pop, rock, country, Motown, even opera. 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
1: We're on our way to the number one song in the USA. Here's the English star who recently made the cover of Rolling Stone. He's made the big time. At number 22, up four notches, Peter Gabriel.
4: Hi there.

Number 22 of Four Notches, that's Big Time. The current solo hit by Peter Gabriel, the man who once sang lead for Genesis. When Peter left Genesis around 1975, he went on to make solo albums with a lot of musical experimentation. He's taken chances. Now on AT40, we're up to another singer who's never afraid to take a chance. Name a kind of popular music, and she's done it. And successfully. Pop, country, folk, rock, Motown, even opera. Linda Ronstadt is a superstar's name, and doing it all must be her game. Linda first began hitting nearly 20 years ago with a band called the Stone Ponies. Country rock was her sound back then. But in the 70s, she showed her versatility by recording songs by everyone from Chuck Berry to Hank Williams to Smokey Robinson. Then in 1980, Linda really threw her fans a curve. She sang on Broadway in a 100-year-old operetta by Gilbert and Sullivan called The Pirates of Penzance. She moved even further away from pop music in 1984 when she again sang on Broadway, but this time in an Italian grand opera, Puccini's La Bohème. Meanwhile, Linda was experimenting with other music. Over the last 3 years, she's recorded 3 hit albums of pop standards from the 1930s and 40s. Listen to a sample of this classic called Bewitched, Bothered, and Bewildered.

Ronstadt with the Nelson Riddle Orchestra, a Rodgers and Hart song called Bewitched, Bothered, and Bewildered. It's from Linda Ronstadt's 1986 album, For Sentimental Reasons. This week, Linda's back in the top 40 with a contemporary song, a duet with James Ingram, Somewhere Out There, at number 21 this week.

0: 40-year-old Linda Ronstadt and 27-year-old James Ingram. Their first hit together is Somewhere Out There. And it's going somewhere in the survey, up 8 notches this week to number 21. From Hollywood, this is American Top 40. I'm Casey Kasem, and we've got 20 hits to go to the number one song in the nation. We'll continue in just a moment.
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0: Now, as we continue our countdown of this week's Top 40, I'd like to welcome two new stations to the American Top 40 family. In Asheville, Greenville, and Spartanburg, North Carolina, it's KISS FM, WKSF. And south of the border in Mexico City, it's Stereo Ray. Great to have you with us. My name's Casey Kasem, and we're on our way to the number one song in the USA as the countdown continues.
2: Number 20.
0: Billy Joel's current hit appears to have peaked last week at number 18. Dropping two notches to number 20, from his album The Bridge, here's the song, This Is the Time.

best of you, but now I need the rest of you. Billy Joel singing a song about a romance of a lifetime. Song's called This Is The Time. It drops two notches this week to number 20 in the countdown. 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I'm Casey Kasem. 35-year-old Luther Vandross is one of those stars who could have had a fabulously successful career even if he'd never gotten a hit song in the countdown. You see, in the 70s, he had become a millionaire as a backup singer for other artists and a commercial jingle singer and producer. Then he decided to step into the spotlight himself. And back in 1981, he got his first top 40 hit with the song Never Too Much. This week, he's in the survey with his fourth top 40 hit. At number 19,

0: Stop to Love, the fourth top 40 hit for the New Yorker Luther Vandross. And it moves up two notches to number 19 this week on American Top 40 as the countdown rocks on.
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0: We're counting down the hottest hits in the USA. And now we're up to a band who were just another obscure group on the Philadelphia club circuit not too long ago. Then John Bon Jovi of the band Bon Jovi saw him play at a place called the Empire Club. He liked them so much he told his record company, Polygram, that they ought to sign this unknown band. Polygram signed them. And now that band has a top 40 hit. At number 18 this week and climbing, the Cinderella band called Cinderella with a song called Nobody's Fool.
2: Nobody's Fool.

0: Nobody's Fool, the first chart single for the four-man Philadelphia band called Cinderella. They're one of nine acts now in the top 40 for the first time. Coming up, a long-distance dedication from a young woman to her oldest brother, a man she knows only through photographs.
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0: The numbers get smaller and the hits get bigger.
2: Number 17.
0: We're up to a song that was written by a man who's best remembered as the Pina Colada Man. He had a number one hit back in 1979 called Escape, the Pina Colada Song. He's Rupert Holmes. Well, Rupert's not singing this song that he wrote. It's sung by a family act called The Jets. At number 17, here's You Got It All.

you got it all by the eight brothers and sisters of the Wolfgram family, the Jets. Their second top 40 hit climbs three notches to number 17 this week. You're listening to American Top 40. My name's Casey Kasem. Well, now we're up to our long-distance dedication. It's from a girl named Kara who's haunted by the loss of someone special. She writes, "Dear Casey, I really don't know how to put this, so I'll just write what comes out. I'm 16 years old, and by all standards, I should be happy. I'm the youngest of 10 children and the only girl. I'm on the basketball team, and I get good grades in school. I even have a wonderful boyfriend, and I've been all over the world because of my father's job in the Army. My mother died when I was 6, but all the fuss I get from Dad and 8 older brothers sort of makes up for it. Although I love my dad and the boys enormously, I still have an empty place in my heart for Mart. Mart is the oldest of us kids. He would have been 35 in October. You see, when Mart was 18, he won an argument that had been going on for months in our home. Dad was an Army officer, and he didn't want Mart to drop out of West Point to join the Army. But in October of 69, Mart did that. 2 months later, he was shipped out to Vietnam. I never met Mart, and he's only seen me in photos. On December 22, 1970, 2 days before my first birthday, Mart was reported MIA, missing in action. He was 19. Casey, could you play 19 by Paul Hardcastle for all those soldiers who will always be 19 to the ones who love them? It would mean a lot to me. Thanks, Kara." Okay, Kara? Here's your long-distance dedication.

from the summer of 1985, Paul Hardcastle's hit song, 19, a long-distance dedication from a 17-year-old girl named Kara to her oldest brother, Mart, listed as missing in action in Vietnam since 1970, when he was 19. If there's a dedication you'd like to make, just send it to Long Distance Dedication, Post Office Box 2000, Hollywood. Our zip code, 90028. And the countdown continues. Casey's Coast to Coast. Every week, American Top 40s heard in the 50 states and around the world on great radio stations like WRNO, The Rock of New Orleans, Louisiana. 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And CFTK, Terrace, British Columbia, Canada. Janet Jackson's not kidding when she sings this song about taking control. In fact, she's got two hits in the countdown this week. She debuted with a song called Let's Wait a While back at number 36. Now at number 16, here's the title track from that smash album, Control. Control.

Control, one of Janet Jackson's five hit singles from the album Control. It peaked at number 5 2 weeks ago. This week it falls from number 6 to 16. You're listening to American Top 40. Here's a song that's full of great images, full of fan dancers, hucksters, and fallen angels. Huey Lewis sings, "All I Want From Tomorrow Is To Get It Better Than Today." At number 15, a song written by Bruce Hornsby and his brother John. Here's Jacob's Ladder.

0: Jacob's Ladder. Huey Lewis and the News climbed to number 15 with their latest hit. The song was written by another singer in the survey, Bruce Hornsby, with his brother John. This is American Top 40. I'm Casey Kasem. Can you imagine a group of button-down, pinstripe Wall Street investment bankers sinking their money into an unknown, unsigned, would-be pop star from Harlem? Well, it happened. And the return on their investment was a number one hit song that's coming up.
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0: Up three notches, the Michigan band ready for the world with Love You Down.

Let Me Love You Down. The band Ready for the World climbed three more notches this week to number 14. It's their third Top 40 hit. You're listening to American Top 40. I'm Casey Kasem. Now, let's talk money. Can you imagine a group of Wall Street investors bankrolling an unknown, unsigned, would-be pop star from Harlem? Well, that's how Gregory Abbott got started. Gregory had been going to school at Stanford University near San Francisco. He was teaching and studying for his PhD. That's when he decided to make a commitment to his first love, music. So he moved back to New York City. He devoted himself to recording a demo to get a contract. Luckily, his academic credentials got him a good day job as a researcher at a brokerage firm on Wall Street. Cutting records on his own took all of his free time and a big slice of his paycheck. Gregory says, "It's an expensive tuition you pay to learn how to be a producer. It's $200 an hour in the studio." End of quote. But as it worked out, Gregory Abbott got a scholarship in the music business from Wall Street. Every day he'd walk into the office wearing headphones plugged into his Walkman, listening to the tracks that he recorded the night before. The bankers in the office began to notice how serious he was about his music. Gregory says, "Eventually they took a financial interest in me. They financed a studio for my home. They financed a label for me." So Gregory put together a solid demo tape that got him a deal with Columbia Records. After that, his Wall Street career was over, and his singing career took off. The first single from that album went number one on the soul chart, and 3 weeks ago hit number one on American Top 40. When former Wall Streeter Gregory Abbott sings, everybody listens. At number 13 this week, here is Gregory Abbott with Shake You Down.

0: Gregory Abbott's first single from his first album. It's a song that hit number one 3 weeks ago. This week, Shake You Down moves down the chart five notches to number 13. Up next, the current hit from the pop and soul singer who just hit big on the country chart.
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0: We're on our way to the number one song in the land. Recently, Lionel Richie recorded a song with the country supergroup Alabama. That song, Deep River Woman, went top 10 on the country chart. On the flip side of that record is a song that's now climbing the pop chart. Here's Lionel Richie singing Ballerina Girl.

Ballerina Girl by Lionel Richie. That song takes two steps up the countdown this week. It's the 12th most popular song in the country. Now we're up to the 24-year-old singer-songwriter who just keeps bumping into good fortune. He started playing around with songwriting in high school. Then he managed to sell songs to stars like the Pointer Sisters, Elle DeBarge, and Eddie Kendricks. And then when he finally recorded his own album, his first single went to number two. Robbie Neville says success feels great, but he didn't plan it that way. He says, I feel like the cartoon character Mr. Magoo sometimes, like I'm just stumbling into success. His hit song's on its way down the chart now. Here it is at number 11, called

0: Robbie Neville got as high as number 2 for a couple of weeks. Last week fell to number 3. This week, it rests at number 11. My name's Casey Kasem. This is American Top 40. Our countdown of the most popular hits in the USA continues in a moment. We've got the 10 biggest hits coming right up.
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0: We're heading into the home stretch now on American Top 40, counting down the most popular songs in the country and getting closer and closer to number 1. My name's Casey Kasem, and on we go.
2: Number 10.
0: A two-notch climb makes this the 4th top 10 hit for the band called Boston. Their first 3 were More Than a Feeling, Don't Look Back, and Amanda. This one's called We're Ready. I guess they are. At number 10, here's Boston.

Boston bounces into the top 10 at number 10 with We're Ready from their recent number one album, Third Stage. Also entering the top 10 this week at number 9 is the current hit by Chicago, the song that features their new lead singer, Jason Scheff. Now, Jason's no stranger to the music business. His father is Jerry Scheff, a talented and respected session bass player who worked a lot with Elvis Presley. Now, his son works with Chicago. Up four notches to number 9, Jason Scheff of Chicago sings, "Will You Still Love Me?"

17th top 10 hit. At number 9, Will You Still Love Me? From their 18th album called What Else? Chicago 18. Coming up, a long distance dedication from a girl in California to a girl in Jamaica. Two friends who used to go to the coolest places in San Francisco. These are the 40 top hits in the land. In this week's countdown, we have 7 foreign acts, 2 from Canada, Corey Hart from Montreal, and the band Glass Tiger from Toronto. Here's Glass Tiger after 2 weeks at number 7, slipping down to number 8 with Someday.

Someday by Glass Tiger, the second top 40 hit for the Canadian band. They drop a notch to number 8 this week. Their first hit was a number 2 smash, Don't Forget Me. This is American Top 40. I'm Casey Kasem. And now we're up to our long-distance dedication. This one is from a girl in Belmont, California, who writes about sharing the good times. Her letter begins, "Dear Casey, a few years ago I met a very special person. We became close friends, going to Howard Jones and Paul Young concerts together and doing things that best friends do. We would shop for the same clothes and dress like twins at school. Sahai was the greatest person I ever knew. She introduced me to the coolest places in San Francisco and Berkeley. Together we discovered the in places along Stanford's University Avenue. Since we both weren't old enough, 16, for driver's licenses, our transportation was mainly by buses or our parents driving. I thought that we would never part. But it happened. One day in San Francisco, Sahai told me that she was going to move to Jamaica. We promised to write. That day, while we were waiting for my bus, she was looking through her purse for the phone number that she could be reached at. The bus came while she was still looking. As I boarded, I yelled to her to call me at home before she moved. I never heard from her or saw her since. I'll always remember that last day we were together with regret. Though I don't know her address in Jamaica, I hope that she could still know somehow that I deeply miss her. Sahai helped me grow and see things differently, and I'll always remember her. Could you please play Every Time You Go Away by Paul Young to let her know how I feel? Sincerely, Michelle Kauai. Michelle, here's your long-distance dedication.

0: 1985, Every Time You Go Away by Paul Young, a long-distance dedication from Michelle in Belmont, California, to Sahai, her friend, now living in Jamaica. Up next, Southern Fried Nitty-Gritty Rock and Roll.
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0: Up 4 notches with some Southern Fried Rock and Roll, the Georgia Satellites. Ain't they peachy? Keep your hands to yourself.

The Georgia satellites moved their orbit into the top 10 this week. Keep your hands to yourself, climbing from number 11 to number 7. It's their first hit single. American Top 40s heard in the 50 states and around the world every week on great radio stations like Z93, WZGC, Atlanta, Georgia. 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And 96FM, KEZY, Anaheim, California. The current hit by Genesis peaked at number 4 last week. Now it drops down to 6. Here's Land of Confusion.

0: The band who began more than 20 years ago in an English boys' school called the Charterhouse. Genesis at number 6 this week with Land of Confusion. American Top 40's coming to you from Hollywood. I'm Casey Kasem. We're counting down to a big singing star who says she can't stand the way she sounds when she talks. She'd rather sing than talk. Or even yodel. Her current hit is coming up.
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0: already number one all around Europe and making a big move on the American chart. This week from number 10 to number 5. You're listening to American Top 40. My name's Casey Kasem. You know, a lot of people, when they hear their recorded voice played back to them, can't stand the way they talk. And we're up to a big singing star who says she's always felt that way. She's New Yorker Cyndi Lauper, who has a genuine New York accent. Listen.
1: I could sing with my voice, and I could make people feel. But the minute I start talking and I hear the way I talk, oh, God, I say to myself, well, that's me.
0: Cyndi told us that she wouldn't mind if she could go through the rest of her life just singing. And she loves to sing everything. Soft ballads, punchy pop, blustery rock and roll, and even country-style yodeling. Here's a bit of yodeling she once did for us. That singing star, Cyndi Lauper, getting down with a yodel. Now here she is, switching gears to sing her current hit, Change of Heart.

0: Lauper up a notch to number four with Change of Heart. Cindy's one of six solo women singing in our survey this week. Up next, the latest slippery smash from the number one album in the land.
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0: As we get set to hear the top three songs in the USA, let's check out the number ones on Billboard's other charts. Number one on the soul chart is Candy by Cameo. Number one on the dance chart is C'est la Vie by Robbie Neville. Number one on the country chart is Leave Me Lonely by Gary Morris. And number one on the album chart is Slippery When Wet, a big album by Bon Jovi. And their latest smash single from that album leaped six notches to number three, Living on a Prayer.

0: We're halfway there, living on a prayer. Well, they're more than halfway to number one the way they've been moving lately. Six notches this week from 9 to 3. Bon Jovi, Living on a Prayer. Coming up, a new number one song. A song that puts the singer in a tie with Diana Ross as the woman with the most solo number ones in chart history.
1: The hits from coast to coast. 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
0: Once a week with AT40, and you know how your favorite songs are doing across America. Like the hit ballad by Billy Vera and the Beaters. After 2 weeks at number one, it drops to number two. Here's At This Moment.

this moment. Billy Vera and the Beaters recorded it back in 1981 in concert in Los Angeles at the Roxy Nightclub on the Sunset Strip. 5.5 years later, it's become a number one song. And after 2 weeks on top, this week it falls to number two. On American Top 40, I'm Casey Kasem. Now we're up to the new number one song in the USA. It puts the singer in a tie for first place. First place as woman with most solo number ones in chart history. Until now, the record holder has been Diana Ross. Diana's had 5 solo number ones. Ain't No Mountain High Enough, Touch Me in the Morning, The Theme from Mahogany, Love Hangover, and Upside Down. This week, Diana Ross's 5 solo number ones are tied. Tied by a woman who, like Diana, is also from the state of Michigan. And she's hit the top with Like a Virgin, Crazy for You, Live to Tell, Papa Don't Preach, and now her 5th solo number one. The most popular song in the land, the new number one, is Open Your Heart by Madonna.

0: There it is, the new number one song in the USA. Open Your Heart by Madonna. It's the Michigan superstar's fifth number one song in a little over 2 years. And it puts Madonna in a tie with Diana Ross for most number one solo hits by a woman. They've each had five. And there you are, the 40 most popular records in America, determined by Billboard magazine for the week ending February 7th, 1987. American Top 40 is produced in Hollywood by ABC Watermark. Our mailing address is American Top 40, Post Office Box 2000, Hollywood, zip code 90028. Our executive producer is Tom Rounds, producer Don Bastani, with Elizabeth Rollins, Daryl Morton, Matt Wilson, Dana Schwartzwalder, Guy Aoki, Gonzalo Venecia, Alan Kaufman, Michael Sullivan, David Cohen, Stu Jacobs, and John Musgrave. I'm Casey Kasem. Join me again next week, and we'll count down the 40 most popular songs in the USA. Till then, keep your feet on the ground and keep reaching for the stars.
1: 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Special thanks to Kalila Dawkins, Rob Durkee, Pete Battistini, Scott Lakefield, Mike Savage, Michael Cross, Dave Nunez, and of course, the legend where the countdown began, Casey Kasem.
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Hello again, I'm Casey Kasem, and this is American Top 40, the weekly show that lets you know how your favorite songs are doing all over the USA. Every week, Billboard magazine checks record stores and radio stations from coast to coast and comes up with the rankings of the most popular songs in America. Then, we count them down here on AT40, and here we go. Here's a song that's been in our countdown for one of the most successful runs of the year. 19 weeks. 7 of those weeks, it sat way up on the top at number 1. Then it started down, stopping first at 5, then 15, then 30 last week. And now it takes the longest drop in the survey, 10 notches to number 40. Here's Andy Gibb and Shane.

There it is, Andy Gibb at number 40 on American Top 40, dropping 10 notches with Shadow Dancing. For months now, the charts have been loaded with songs from movies, most of them musicals. But now, the music from a suspense thriller debuts in our countdown. It's the love theme from The Eyes of Laura Mars, number 39. And look who's singing it, Barbara Streisand.

0: songs on American Top 40 this week. At number 39, Love Theme from the Eyes of Laura Mars, Barbara Streisand. Coming up on American Top 40, the first Top 40 hit ever by any performer whose first big success in show business was acting in TV commercials.
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0: Last week, Jerry Rafferty was still in the countdown on American Top 40 with Baker Street. This week, Baker Street falls out of the 40. But Jerry's still here with another single from his City to City album, debuting at number 38, right down.

This is Casey Kasem on American Top 40 in Hollywood. And now, the first Top 40 hit ever by any performer whose first big success in show business was acting in TV commercials, advertising more than 100 products. Now, a lot of artists who first earned their living singing on commercials have had hit records, but until now, nobody who's had a successful career as an actor or actress in TV commercials has ever hit the top 40. You fans of Bright White Teeth will recognize her as the seductive star of an Ultra Bright commercial, and you Lovely Hair fans will know her as a seller of Wella Balsam. She's the actress who replaced the irreplaceable Farrah Fawcett Majors on Charlie's Angels. The lady is Cheryl Ladd, and her first hit record debuts this week at number 37. Here she is, Cheryl Ladd.

Cheryl Ladd on American Top 40, debuting with her first hit tune at number 37, Think It Over. Here now on American Top 40 is a group from Boston who made their first splash 2 years ago with a song called More Than a Feeling. And they've been splashing ever since. Their fourth Top 40 hit debuts this week at number 36. Here's Boston with Don't Look Back.

40, and you know where your favorite songs are in the national music scene. My name's Casey Kasem, on with a countdown, and the song at number 35. It's a debut record and the number one soul song in the USA.

The song Get Off. The group is Foxy at number 35 in the countdown, first week on the chart. You're hearing the hottest hits in America as the countdown rolls on now with a tune at number 34, second week on the chart, The Kinks and Rock and Roll Fantasy.

Weeks on AT40 at number 34, second week on the chart, moving up three with Rock and Roll Fantasy. A listener in Wisconsin, prompted by Steve Martin's current comedy hit, wants to know which is the most successful comedy album in chart history. Well, it belongs to a man we all know as television's most popular shrink. Listening to the biggest hits in the nation by the biggest pop stars in the world on American Top 40, here's one that moves seven notches, second week on the chart. From Sgt. Pepper's movie, here's Robin Gibb and Oh!

Marvin Gibb on American Top 40 at number 33, moving up 7 with Oh Darlin'. Well, now let's answer that question about the number one comedy album of all time. The letter's from Gretchen Bauer in Madison, Wisconsin, and she writes, "Dear Casey, now that Steve Martin has a hit single and album, it made me wonder which comedy album has been the most successful in the history of the album chart." Well, Gretchen, that album was by a stand-up comedian who was also a good enough actor to have been the star of a hit television series for the past 6 years. He packs him in the country's top nightclubs, and he's one of the most popular of Johnny Carson's substitute hosts. His Saturday night comedy series could probably run another 6 years if he felt like staying with it, but he says he's had enough of playing television's most popular shrink, Bob Hartley. Well, the actor who stars in that series has the most popular comedy album in chart history. Total life on the LP chart, 108 weeks, and it spent 14 weeks in the number one position, longer than any other comedy album before or since. This longtime superstar of comedy is Bob Newhart. And his all-time number one comedy album was The Button-Down Mind of Bob Newhart. And there's your answer, Gretchen. Thanks for your letter. And now, on with the countdown. Number 32. A few positions back, we heard a song by the Boston group Boston. Well, here's another group from the home of the bean and the cod. They call themselves The Cars. And this is their first top 40 hit. Moving up two notches to number 32, here are The Cars and Just What I Needed.

0: Monday song, number 32, moving up two notches, third week on the chart. The Cars and Just What I Needed. 31 big ones to number one as we count them down.
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0: We're counting down the most popular songs in the country from Kodiak to Kokomo, from Hartford to Honolulu. I'm Casey Kasem, and we're up to number 31. A big mover, eight notches this week for Kenny Loggins with Stevie Nicks and Whenever I Call You Friend.

Whenever I Call You Friend. Kenny Loggins with Stevie Nicks on American Top 40, moving from 39 to 31. American Top 40 is heard every week in our 50 states and around the world on great radio stations like WILK, Wilkes-Barre, Pennsylvania, WILQ, Williamsport, Pennsylvania, and WZZD, Philadelphia, Pennsylvania. The countdown continues now with Boney M. Their first hit song was a former number one song in England. At number 30, Rivers of Babylon.

0: chart to number 30 with Rivers of Babylon. Well, I guess it's common knowledge that show business is so competitive that only the most ambitious and persistent people ever make it. Then along comes a Canadian girl who couldn't care less and becomes a recording, concert, and nightclub star. Her 15th chart record is coming up.
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0: From Hollywood, this is Casey Kasem, and the countdown continues till we get to the top. Here's the former member of Harold Melvin of the Blue Notes with his first American Top 40 hit. At number 29, moving up three, Kenny Pendergrass and Close the Door.

Teddy Pendergrass from Philadelphia on American Top 40 at number 29, moving up three with Close the Door. This next song is by an exception to the rule. The rule being that to make it in show business, you've got to be aggressive, persistent, hungry for success, and willing to sacrifice almost anything to reach your goal. But this singing star from Canada couldn't have cared less. The only reason she began singing in the first place was because she needed money to buy a car after she finished college. She had earned her teaching credentials in physical education, and she was waiting for the fall semester to start work. So she auditioned for a musical TV show and was hired as one of the singers. But when school started, she quit singing to teach. And during that whole school year, the show's producer kept trying to persuade her to quit teaching and become a full-time professional singer. But she wanted no part of such an insecure profession. Then her friends started working on her too, and that gave her enough confidence to take the chance. The first year, nothing much happened. But the following year, she had her first hit record, a top 10 smash called Snowbird. It hit gold and got her a regular spot on the Glenn Campbell TV show. And she's been a star act ever since, on both the pop and country charts. This is her 15th time on the pop survey. It's a recent country hit called You Needed Me, moving up seven notches to number 28. Here is the reluctant singing star,

0: from Nova Scotia on American Top 40 at number 28, second week on the chart, moving up seven notches with You Needed Me. In Hollywood, this is Casey Kasem on American Top 40. We've got 27 hits to go on our way to number one. Stay right there.
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0: Survey of the 40 top hits in the nation. This is American Top 40. I'm Casey Kasem, and the countdown continues. Number 27. Here's the biggest climbing song in the countdown this week, coming up 11 notches to number 27. It's the follow-up to Still the Same by one of the hottest acts in the business today, Bob Seger and the Silver Bullet Band. Here's Hollywood.

weekend at number 27, moving up 11, second week on the chart with Hollywood Nights. 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I'm Casey Kasem, and the countdown continues on our way to number one. The tune at number 26, fifth week on the chart, is one of 10 disco tunes in the countdown. The Village People and Macho Man.

40 at number 26 with Macho Man. You know, we Americans used to spend more money on movie tickets than we did on any other pastime. But another branch of the entertainment business has taken the lead. It even takes in more dollars than all the major league sports combined. My special report is coming up. This is Casey in Hollywood on American Top 40 with a song at number 25. Here's Rita Coolidge with

Coolidge on American Top 40 at number 25, same position as last week with You. This is Casey Kasem on AT40 in Hollywood. And now, my special report on what we Americans spend our money on for entertainment. It's got a lot to do with where our heads are. A generation ago, the dream of most kids was to become a movie star. But not anymore. Nowadays, more kids have their hearts set on becoming music stars, country, soul, or pop. Playing for screaming concert audiences and making those hit records. That's where the new glamour and the action are. And apparently, that's where we're looking now for most of our entertainment. Until a couple of years ago, movie tickets used to get most of our money. But that's all changed. Accurate figures are impossible to get. But let me give you some estimates for 1977. Total ticket sales for Major League Baseball, basketball, football, and hockey combined came to maybe $1 billion. Movie box offices took in about $2.5 billion. But way out in front with sales of $3.5 billion was recorded music. For entertainment, we're spending more money on records and tapes than anything else. And that's the name of that game. My special report on which branch of entertainment is getting the biggest bucks. And the countdown continues. Number 24. Here's Eddie Money with...

1940. His follow-up to Baby Hold On, now at number 24, moving up two, is Two Tickets to Paradise. 23 hits to number one and counting them down.

sits in the USA. Let me give you the names of the six men in this next group. There's David Briggs, Glenn Shorrock, George McArdle, Graham Goble, Derek Polici, and Beeb Birtles. Their home base is Melbourne. They're the Little River Band, and they're at number 23 this week with Reminiscing.

Number 23, moving up 5 on American Top 40. That's Reminiscing by the Little River Band. Number 22. 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And the countdown continues with Quincy Jones.

The chart moving up one this week to 22 with Stuff Like That. We're counting down the biggest songs in the USA from Fargo to Fort Worth, from Winston-Salem to Minneapolis-St. Paul. I'm Casey Kasem, and we're up to number 21 with a song that moves up 8, second week on the chart. John Travolta and Olivia Newton-John with Summer Night.

From the movie Grease, moving up 8 notches, second week on the chart to number 21, John Travolta and Olivia Newton-John with Summer Nights. A listener in North Carolina sent in a question to AT40 that I took one look at and said, the answer has got to be no. She's asking if any recording act has ever hit the charts with two different songs with the same title. But the answer is yes, it happened. A top English group did it with the title, Everybody Knows. Details coming up.

Number 20, moving up two, fourth week on the chart with You and I. Well, now on American Top 40, here's that question with a far-out answer. From Raleigh, North Carolina, May Albritton writes, Dear Casey, in the rock era, has there ever been a recording act who released two different songs with the same title and hit the chart with both of them? Well, May, that would be like having two sons and naming them both George. So we went looking through the charts for something that we expected not to find. But there they were, right in the middle of the British pop invasion. Two entirely different songs, both with the same song title, and both by the same recording act. Now, here's how it happened. In 1964, the Dave Clark Five hit number 15 with a song called Everybody Knows, written by two of the group's members. 3 years later, another song written by someone else caught Dave Clark's attention because it had the same title, Everybody Knows. And Dave decided to record the song and release it as a single. Not a smart decision from a record business standpoint, because a lot of radio programmers would look at the title, think it was a re-release, and not bother to play it. But even with that handicap, that song hit number 43 on the Billboard chart, and it became the only time that a recording act, the Dave Clark Five, had two different hit songs with the same title, Everybody Knows. May, thank you for your interesting question. Now, on with a countdown. This is John Paul Young, another Australian. He moves up five notches, fourth week on the chart with Love.

Young at number 19 on American Top 40, moving up five with his first AT40 hit. It's titled Love Is in the Air. 18 hits to number one and counting down. America. AT40 is heard in the 50 states and around the world every week on great radio stations like WIZE, Springfield, Ohio, WJNO, West Palm Beach, Florida, and 3DB, Melbourne, Victoria, Australia. The song at number 18 this week peaked last week at number 12.

18 in popularity this week, falling six notches, Joe Walsh and Life's Been Good from the movie FM. There's a rock band and a shrimp boat, both called Toby Bo. This next song is by the rock band, but the next shrimp you eat may have been hauled in by the boat. The band named themselves after the shrimp boat. This week, they're at number 17, falling four notches with

Last week, it peaked at number 13. This week, it falls to 17 by the group Toby Bo. This is Casey Kasem on American Top 40 in Hollywood. And the song at number 16 is the first hit record for Nick Gilder. He was born in London, England, raised in Vancouver, British Columbia. He's a Canadian whose first hit song is called Hot Child in the City.

0: Newcomer Nick Gilder on American Top 40, moving up 5 notches to number 16 with Hot Child in the City. Coming up, a superstar who recently served 3,600 bagels to his fans waiting in line to buy tickets to his concert. Bagels he had specially flown in from New York City.
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0: Chris Rea at number 15 on American Top 40 moves up 3 notches in his 5th week on the chart with his first hit record. It's titled Fool If You Think It's Over.

solo singer Chris Rea on American Top 40 at number 15 in the countdown, moving up three with Fool If You Think It's Over. This is Casey Kasem on AT40 in Hollywood. And now, the current hit by the superstar who recently served breakfast to several thousand loyal fans to show his appreciation for their enthusiastic support. It all started in June when tickets went on sale for a concert he planned to give in Providence, Rhode Island. The tickets sold out immediately, and there were still several hundred people who had to be turned away. So the promoters called the singer at home in New York and asked if he'd do a second concert. He agreed, and it was announced that tickets for that extra show would go on sale the following day. Well, that afternoon, fans began lining up at the ticket windows. And by the time the box office opened the next morning, nearly 7,000 fans were waiting in a 10-block line. Enough people to guarantee another sellout for the second show, and then some. So, once again, the promoters called the singer in New York, told him about the tremendous response, and asked if he'd do a third show. And the singer not only agreed to do that third concert, he decided to send a special thanks to all the dedicated fans who'd been waiting in line to buy tickets. And here's what he did. Since his favorite food happens to be bagels, those are the small donut-shaped bread rolls, he called his favorite bagel makers in New York, H&H Bagels on 2nd Avenue, and he had them fly 3,600 of the rolls to Rhode Island. Then, with the help of the auditorium staff, the bagels were sliced, spread with cream cheese, which the singer had brought in from a local deli, and passed them out to 3,600 surprised and hungry ticket buyers. And that's the way Barry Manilow lets his fans know he cares. At number 14 in this week's survey, here's Barry with another popular donut-shaped item, his latest hit record, Copacabana.

0: number 8 for a couple of weeks. This week, falling to 14, Barry Manilow and Copacabana. This is Casey Kasem in Hollywood. We'll be right back with the top 13 tunes in the USA.
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0: Now on with our countdown of the 40 biggest hits in the USA. I'm Casey Kasem, this is American Top 40, and we're on our way to the most popular song in the nation.
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0: Listen to this. Never before in the history of the charts have there been 9 songs from the movies in the top 40 at the same time. And the films that they're from are Thank God It's Friday, FM, Grease, Foul Play, The Eyes of Laura Mars, and Sgt. Pepper. Here's one of those 9. Earth, Wind, and Fire from Sgt. Pepper's Lonely Hearts Club Band, Got to Get You Into My Life.

Earth, Wind, and Fire on American Top 40 at number 13, moving up six with Got to Get You Into My Life. Now with a song at number 12 in the countdown, here's a teenager who didn't spend much time watching television while she was growing up. In her house, they didn't look to the tube for their entertainment. Instead, just about every night, Evelyn King and her brothers and sisters would put on a talent show for the family. They called it the King Amateur Hour, and that's where she learned to sing well enough to hit the top 40 at the age of 17. Moving up to number 12 this week, here's Evelyn.

0: Evelyn Champagne King on American Top 40, moving up 3 to number 12 in the countdown with Shame. Coming up, the current smash by the only artist to hit number 1 on the disco chart more than once. She's done it 4 times.
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0: Every week, American Top 40 is heard in our 50 states and around the world on such great radio stations as 1XA, Auckland, New Zealand, WKFM, Fulton, New York, and WPGC, AM and FM, Washington, D.C. The song at number 11 in our countdown, moving up 5, fourth week on the chart, is by Exile, Kiss You All Over.

With the 11th most popular song in the USA, that's Exile. Their first hit record is called Kiss You All Over. Well, now on American Top 40, I have the current hit by the queen of the disco chart. The only recording act in the two-year history of Billboard's disco survey to hit number one on that chart more than once. Billboard began printing their disco chart back in September of 76. Since then, 28 different recording acts have hit number one, including the Tramps, Marvin Gaye, and the Bee Gees. But only one of those 28 has been able to boogie on up to the top of the disco chart more than one time. And the lady who did it? She's hit number one 4 separate times and has occupied the position for a total of 19 weeks. And that's more than enough to win Donna Summer the undisputed crown as queen of the disco chart. This week, her most recent number one disco smash is at number 10 on AT40. Donna Summer with Last Day.

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0: These are the nation's biggest hits by the world's biggest pop stars. And the countdown continues with one of them. Andy Gibb moving up a notch, 6th week on the chart with an everlasting

0: One of 13 foreign acts on AT40 this week, moving up one to number nine with An Everlasting Love. Eight big ones to number one, and we count them down.
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0: We're up to number eight in our countdown of the 40 biggest hits in the USA, moving up one. This is Magnet and Steel by Walter Egan.

Egan, third week in the top 10, moving up a notch to number 8 with Magnet and Steel. This is Casey Kasem on AT40 in Hollywood. And here, one of the three hit songs from the movie Grease. Olivia's got a couple of them. One with John Travolta we heard earlier, and this one. This is called Hopelessly Devoted to You at number 7.

0: number 11 to number 7 on American Top 40 with Hopelessly Devoted to You. I got a letter recently from a teenage boy in Louisiana who fell in love with a girl who had to move far away. And in just a few minutes, I'm going to read you his letter and play the song he wants us to dedicate to her.
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0: We're coming to you from Hollywood, and the countdown doesn't stop until we get to the number one song in the USA. Here's a tune that's been in the top 10 for 5 consecutive weeks. Moving from number 7 to number 6, here's Pablo Cruz and Love Will Find a Way.

American Top 40 at number 6, moving up a notch. 8th week on the chart with Love Will Find a Way. This is Casey Kasem on AT40 in Hollywood. And now, I want to read you a letter from a teenage boy in Louisiana who wants us to dedicate a song to his sweetheart. His first name is James. And it goes, "Dear Casey, I live in a small town, and about 10 months ago, I fell in love with a girl named Desiree. This was the first time I'd ever heard the name. But a week after we met, Desiree had to move to Germany with her family because her father is in the army and that's where they sent him. It was a really sad experience for the both of us. Then, not long after she left, a song called Desiree came out where Neil Diamond sings about things similar to our relationship. Like, I knew I could only have her till the morning light. And she continues on like the words of a song. And when that song came out, I felt it was written for me, which I know is not true, but I like to believe it. Casey, to me that song will always mean something special. If you could play Neil Diamond's Desiree on American Top 40, maybe my Desiree in Germany will hear it and know it's for her. Sincerely, James." Well, James, you got it. Here's your long-distance dedication.

Well, this is something we haven't done before on American Top 40. We just played a dedication song, Desiree, by Neil Diamond, because a young man wrote in and asked us to play it for his sweetheart in Germany. He had a good reason, and we want to thank James for sharing his feelings with us. If anybody else has a special reason for dedicating a song to someone they love, we'll choose one letter each week and play your dedication. All I ask is that you dedicate a song that's been a hit. I'll give you our address in a couple of minutes. Number 5. Third week in a row at that position, fourth week in the top 10 for Foreigner with this hit song.

Foreigner on American Top 40 at number 5 again this week with Hot Blooded. Here now is that address that I promised you for American Top 40 and long distance dedications. Write to us at American Top 40, long distance dedication, box number 8170, Universal City, California. Our zip code is 91608. Casey's Coast to Coast, American Top 40. Listen to this. 17 of the acts in the countdown this week are here with their first Top 40 hits. And I can't remember a time we've had so many newcomers in the survey. We usually average around 12. Here's one of them, A Taste of Honey with Boogie Oogie Oogie.

Taste of Honey on American Top 40, third week in the top 10, now at number 4, moving up 2 with Boogie Oogie Oogie. Now, before we play the 3 most popular songs in the nation, let's see what's the top of the other charts. Number 1 soul song, Get Off by Foxy. Number 1 country song, Talking in Your Sleep by Crystal Gayle. The number 1 album, soundtrack from the movie.

0: topped the chart from number 4 to number 3 this week with Miss You. We're just a hit away on AT40 from the brand new number 1 song in the nation. A song that establishes its composer as the songwriter who's written more number 1 songs in a single year than anybody else in chart history. More than Cole Porter, Goffin and King, Holland Dozier Holland, or Lennon and McCartney.
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0: After being number 1 for a couple of weeks, this song falls to number 2. The Commodores and Three Times a Lady.

at number 2 in popularity this week on American Top 40, falling from number 1, The Commodores, and 3 Times a Lady. Well, now I have the most popular song in America this week. The brand new number 1 song that establishes an all-time chart record for the man who wrote it. This composer has now written more number 1

more songs in a calendar year than any other songwriter in the history of the pop charts. For 14 years, up until a couple of months ago, that honor belonged to John Lennon and Paul McCartney. Back in 1964, they sent six of their compositions to the top spot of Billboard Singles Survey. Well, 10 weeks ago, their record was tied by this composer. And this week, he breaks the tie and sets a brand new record. This 32-year-old Englishman has written or co-written seven songs that have held the number one spot during 1978. And they were If I Can't Have You, Love is Thicker Than Water, Shadow Dancing, How Deep is Your Love, Staying Alive, and Night Fever. That's six. And this week, he sets a new record with the song that becomes his seventh number one composition so far this year. So, with the most popular song in the nation, here's Frankie Valli with the title song from the film Grease, written by Barry Gibb.

0: is the brand new number one song in the USA, the title song from the motion picture Grease by Frankie Valli. You just heard the 40 most popular records determined by Billboard magazine for the week ending August 26, 1978. American Top 40 is produced in Hollywood by Watermark Incorporated. Executive producer, Tom Robbs. Producer, Nikki Wine. Creative consultant, Don Bassani. I'm Casey Kasem. Join me again next week for our countdown of the 40 biggest hits in the USA. Till then, keep your feet in the ground and keep reaching for the stars. 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
1: 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Special thanks to Kalila Dawkins, Rob Durkee, Pete Battistini, Scott Lakefield, Mike Savage, Michael Cross, Dave Nunez, and of course, the legend where the countdown began, Casey Kasem. I'm Larry Morgan. 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
0: Again, and welcome to American Top 40. My name's Casey Kasem, and we're about to count down the 40 biggest hits in the USA. These are the records you're buying and radio stations are playing all across America this week, according to the official survey of Billboard magazine. So here we go, starting off with our recap of last week's top three. The song at number three last week was Hard Habit to Break by Chicago. The song at number two, Caribbean Queen by Billy Ocean. And

0: Stevie Wonder's I Just Called to Say I Love You, the number one song in the USA last week, number one for a third week in a row. And that wraps up our recap of last week's top three. This is American Top 40. I'm Casey Kasem. There's a newcomer in our survey whose big break came on a TV talent show, a show that rejected him the first time he auditioned, but a few months later had to give him the top talent prize of $100,000. His story and his very first hit are coming up.
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0: I'm Casey Kasem, and here come this week's 40 biggest hits.
1: Number 40.
0: 3 months ago, Dan Hartman hit number 6 with I Can Dream About You. It got him a new contract with MCA Records, and he cut a new album which he named for that song. From that album, here's his new single, We Are the Young, Dan Hartman.

debuting at number 40, Dan Hartman and his third Top 40 solo hit, We Are the Young. This is Casey on American Top 40 in Hollywood. Now we're up to the newcomer whose big break came on a TV talent show, a show that had rejected him the first time he auditioned. This is a story of 23-year-old singer Sam Harris from Sand Springs, Oklahoma. Sam was very young when he started singing. By the time he was in his late teens, he had left home and wound up in Los Angeles singing in nightclubs. A year ago, Sam was performing in one of those L.A. clubs when a talent scout came in. He was representing a new TV talent show called Star Search, hosted by Ed McMahon. And he offered Sam an audition. Well, Sam eagerly accepted, went to the studio, and sang for the show's producers. But they turned him down. They didn't like his singing style and manner. Sam says, they said America won't buy an emotional and sappy person. I didn't care. I was used to rejection, unquote. Well, some members of the Star Search staff still believed in Sam. They eventually convinced the producers to give him a chance on the show. Well, Sam sang on the program, and he won. Then he came back the next week, and he won again. And he kept on winning the male vocalist competition for 13 weeks in a row. Now, the 14th week, he lost. But he'd already racked up enough points to put him in the finals. Sam Harris competed in those Star Search finals. The grand prize in each category, $100,000. When it was over, the judges' scores were tabulated, and the winner in the male vocalist category was announced by Ed McMahon. The winner? Sam Harris. He was on his way. After he took home his prize money, offers came in from six different record companies, and the one he signed with was Motown. His first single on that label debuts this week on American Top 40 at number 39. Here's Star Search winner Sam Harris and Sugar Don't Bite.

0: from the LP, Sam Harris. That's Sam Harris debuting at number 39 on American Top 40 with his first chart single, Sugar Don't Bite. Up next, a song that debuts on the Hot 100 all the way up here in the Top 40. It's the latest hit by England's Fab Five.
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0: This is American Top 40 coming to you from Hollywood. This next song debuts on the Billboard Hot 100 this week, way up here at number 38. It's the latest hit for the Fab Five from Birmingham, England, Duran Duran. Here's the Wild Boy.

Duran Duran from England debuting on the 100 song Billboard chart way up here at number 38. Their song is The Wild Boys, written by Duran Duran, co-produced by the band and Nile Rodgers. I'm Casey Kasem. This is AT40. Five songs debuted this week, and the five that fall out of the countdown are Strung Out by Steve Perry, The Warrior by Scandal, A Girl in Trouble by Romeo Void, She Bop by Cyndi Lauper, and Are We Ourselves by The Fix. Those are the five songs that dropped out of the 40. Here's another of the debut songs, the first solo hit for the lead guitarist of the band Styx. It's Tommy Shaw coming in at 37 with a rocker called Girls with Guns.

0: Tommy Shaw from Montgomery, Alabama, making his home in Chicago these days. He wrote it and he sang it. His first solo chart single debuts at number 37. It's called Girls with Guns as the countdown rolls on.
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1: Number 36.
0: 2 weeks ago, he peaked at number 20 with this hit, Bop Till You Drop, Rick Springfield.
1: Bop.

falling from 25 to 36 on American Top 40, Rick Springfield and Bop Till You Drop. This next song in the countdown is a debut, the latest hit for a rock star who had her first Top 40 hit in 1980, called Heartbreaker. It reached number 20. Now she has a total of 11 Top 40 hits, and her biggest so far was her last one, called Love is a Battlefield. It went to number 5. Her latest hit comes in at number 35 this week, and it's called We Belong. Here's Pat Benatar.

0: Benatar on American Top 40, debuting at number 35 with We Belong. We're counting down to the Red Rocker, the rock star who was speeding on a California freeway when a highway patrolman pulled him over, but not to give him a ticket. Details and the Red Rocker's current hit called I Can't Drive 55 are coming up.
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0: 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The recent number one smash by English singer and songwriter John Waite drops 11 notches to 34 this week. Here's Missing You.

John Waite falling from 23 to 34 this week on American Top 40. His recent number one song is called Missing You. This is Casey on AT40 in Hollywood. Now, the story of the lead-footed rock star who expected to sign a speeding ticket but ended up signing his name for something else entirely. He's singer and guitarist Sammy Hagar, also known as the Red Rocker. Now, Sammy has a liking for fast cars. He's owned all kinds, a Ferrari, a Porsche, a Trans Am. Well, late one night, after playing some concerts in Redding, California, Sammy was driving another one of his cars, a BMW, back to his home in Mill Valley, just north of San Francisco. The more he drove, the more anxious he was to get home. Sammy drove faster and faster. Soon he was heading down the highway, he says, at way over the speed limit of 55 miles per hour. Driving at such a high speed was crazy, and Sammy knew it. And just when he realized how fast he was going, he spotted flashing red lights in the rearview mirror. A highway patrol car was chasing him. Sammy told us, "My heart jumped right out of my chest. I've never been that scared before." Well, the highway patrolman pulled Sammy to the side of the road, slowly walked up to the driver's side of Sammy's BMW and said, "Hey, buddy, where's your Trans Am?" It turned out that the patrolman's son, named Don, was a Sammy Hagar fan, and he had asked his dad to keep an eye out for Sammy and his bright red Trans Am and try to get an autograph. Well, when the patrolman saw the speeding BMW, he routinely radioed in the license number and found that that was Sammy. The patrolman told him, "You know you could go to jail for this," and then asked for an autograph. Sammy signed it to Don. "Your dad's okay." Sammy Hagar's current hit is in the countdown this week at number 33. But I'm not sure Sammy learned his lesson about speed. He calls his song, "I Can't Drive 55.

0: Sammy Hagar, second week in the countdown, moving four notches to 33 with I Can't Drive 55 as the countdown continues.
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1: Number 32.
0: Climbing four notches with the theme song from the film Teachers, here's 38 Special. The lead vocal is by guitarist Don Barnes. Teacher, teacher,

38 special on American Top 40, second week in the countdown, making a move of four notches to number 32. Their sixth Top 40 hit is titled Teacher, Teacher. At number 31 on the survey is the latest hit by Huey Lewis and the News. It's a song that was originally intended for a documentary film about the problems our Vietnam veterans have had readjusting to civilian life. Two men wrote the song, Andre Pessis and Kevin Wells. Pessis told us, "We wanted the song to offer the viewpoint of some of the veterans who came home sick, plagued by terrible nightmares of the war." And we asked Huey Lewis, who's an old friend, to sing on the demo of the song. Well, Huey was so moved by it, he asked if he could record it with his own band. End of quote. Well, that song debuted at number 39 last week and now climbs to number 31 in American Top 40. It's Walking on a Thin Line, Huey Lewis and the News.

0: walking on a thin line, angry all the time. Huey Lewis in the News with a song about a troubled Vietnam veteran. It moves from 39 to 31 this week. 8 notches, Walking on a Thin Line. I'm Casey Kasem. This is American Top 40 in Hollywood. We're counting down the week's 40 biggest singles, and we're 30 hits away from the number one song in the USA. We'll continue in a moment, so stay right where you are.
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0: We're counting down the hits, the 40 biggest hits from the official Billboard charts. I'm Casey Kasem, this is American Top 40, and the countdown continues on our way to the number one song in the USA.
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0: Here's a vocal group from Roxbury, Massachusetts, consisting of 5 teenage boys. They say they want to sound like an updated version of the Jackson 5. That's why they call themselves New Edition. At number 30, here's New Edition with their first Top 40 pop hit, Cool It Now.

edition, second week in our survey on American Top 40, moving from 34 to 30 with Cool It Now. Here's the first hit for a group with a good rock pedigree. Singer Robert Plant is from Led Zeppelin. Guitarist Jimmy Page is from Led Zeppelin and the Yardbirds. And guitarist Jeff Beck is from the Yardbirds and his own Jeff Beck Group. These days, Plant, Page, and Beck are together in a new group called the Honey Drippers. Here they are at number 29 with Sea of Love.

0: 9 in our survey, second week in the countdown. Coming up, a long-distance dedication to a feisty little girl who came into the world weighing less than 2 pounds.
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0: I'm Casey Kasem. Corey Hart climbs 3 notches to number 28. This is the follow-up to his top 10 song, Sunglasses at Night. Corey Hart and It Ain't Enough.

American Top 40 moving from 31 to 28 in our survey, third week in the countdown with It Ain't Enough from the LP, First Defense. This is Casey Kasem on American Top 40 in Hollywood. Now we're up to our long-distance dedication. It's the dedication of a song that took on special meaning for a young married couple in Council Hill, Oklahoma. Their letter begins, "Dear Casey, my husband and I met over 4 years ago after we'd both graduated from high school. We were married 5 months later. When I found out I was pregnant, we were both ecstatic. In May 1982, our first child was born premature and survived only 2 hours. His funeral was on our second wedding anniversary. When I was pregnant again, we were happy but also cautious because we knew the risk involved. I again went into early labor. Melissa Ann was born last December, weighing only 1 pound 14 ounces. She was 14 weeks premature. Within the first few hours and the weeks that followed, her condition was listed as extremely critical. On Christmas Eve, she underwent surgery. The next few weeks were a series of ups and downs as her condition would improve and then worsen. Again, Melissa went into surgery. Finally, after over 4 months had passed since she was born, Melissa was removed from a respiration unit. She is now in a bassinet, like a newborn baby, and weighs over 5 pounds. She's home. My husband and I cried a lot and waited while our daughter fought to live. During our many trips to the hospital, there was a song on the local top 10 that reminded us of Melissa. It seemed the closer she came to death, the harder she fought to live. We called the song Melissa's Song because the second verse seemed the epitome of our situation. Casey, would you please play Break My Stride for our baby girl? For letting her many problems only slow her down, but not letting them make her give up or break her stride. Thank you, Rocky and Betty. For an update, we called Rocky and Betty, and they told us baby Melissa is now up to 8.5 pounds and doing fine. Here's your long-distance dedication.

0: from earlier this year, that's Matthew Wilder with Break My Stride. A long-distance dedication from Rocky and Betty in Council Hill, Oklahoma, to their baby daughter, Melissa. And the countdown continues on American Top 40. The hits from coast to coast. This is American Top 40, counting them down the way Billboard ranks them.
1: Number 27.
0: Here's the current hit by the band who tore up the charts a couple of years ago with their number one smash, Eye of the Tiger. The band from Chicago called Survivor. This week, Survivor climbed five notches to number 27 with I Can't Hold Back.

Survivor on American Top 40 at number 27, moving up 5 notches, third week in the countdown with I Can't Hold Back from the LP Vital Signs. 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There are 8 acts in the Top 40 this week with their first hits. One of them is right here at number 26, Sheila E. with The Glamorous Life.

0: 16 consecutive weeks on the countdown on American Top 40. The recent Top 10 record, now at number 26, falling five notches, is The Glamorous Life by Sheila E. As the countdown continues.
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0: I'm Casey Kasem. This next hit is from the new movie, Give My Regards to Broad Street, a movie musical that stars Paul McCartney. And that's who's singing this song. Up five notches to number 25, Paul McCartney with No More Lonely Nights.
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0: Lonely Nights. Paul McCartney on American Top 40. He wrote it, George Martin produced it, and Paul is at number 25 this week, moving up 5 notches. We're counting down to the rock superstar who plays the longest concerts in the business, nearly 4 hours each performance. Details and this marathon rocker's current hit are coming up.
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0: American Top 40 originates in Hollywood. The latest hit by Culture Club is an anti-war song. It's at number 24 this week. It's called The War Song.

third week in the countdown, moving up five notches this week to number 24. Culture Club on American Top 40 with The War Song. Now we're up to the rock superstar who plays the longest concerts in the business, and I mean long. The average artist, big star or not, will perform about an hour and a half. If someone plays 2 hours, that's a long show. But this rocker from New Jersey plays shows that run 3.5 to 4 hours long. I'm talking about superstar Bruce Springsteen. Bruce has been working this way for more than 10 years now. Even in the days before arenas and big halls when he played clubs, his shows were 2 hours or more when most acts in clubs played about 45 minutes a set. Bruce has said he plays so long because he can't say everything he has to say in a shorter time. He even tells stories about himself and his group, the E Street Band. And he throws in a few oldies to boot. Add it up and you've got a concert that leaves the audience and Bruce pretty drained. Bruce loses 3 to 5 pounds a night. But he says it's worth it. It's all part of appreciating his fans the way they appreciate him and his band. He told writer Wayne King, "When I walk off the stage, I feel a real sense of satisfaction. I'm proud of my band." End of quote. Now, here is that marathon man, Bruce Springsteen, at number 23 this week on American Top 40 with Cover Me.

0: biggest dropper in the countdown this week from number 11 to 23. Cover Me by Bruce Springsteen from the LP Born in the USA. A listener in Canada wants to know what album took the biggest leap up the album chart to number one. Well, it was the second album for a very popular new group in the 60s. And the album it knocked out of number one was their own first album. It's not the Beatles. Details coming up.
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0: Every week we count down the hottest songs in the land from Rogers, Arkansas to other towns also named Rogers. Towns in Connecticut, Minnesota, Nebraska, New Mexico, North Dakota, Ohio, and Texas. Now, here's Kenny Rogers with Kim Carnes and James Ingram at number 22 with What About Me?

0: Kenny Rogers with Kim Carnes and James Ingram. At number 22, moving up two notches this week with What About Me? This is Casey on American Top 40 in Hollywood. Now, let's answer that question about fast movement within the album chart. Ian Wallace of Ontario, Canada wants to know what album holds the record for the biggest leap within the album chart to number one. Well, Ian, first of all, there are three albums that debuted on Billboard's album chart right smack at number one, and these were Songs in the Key of Life by Stevie Wonder and two albums by Elton John, Captain Fantastic and the Brown Dirt Cowboy and Rock of the Westies. But if you're asking about albums that were already on the chart and then took massive leaps to number one, there's another answer. The album which holds that record made its big leap in February of 1967. It was the second album by a popular new group, and it replaced their own first album in the number one spot. No, they weren't the Beatles, although they were modeled after the Beatles. I'm talking about the Monkees. And on Billboard's 200 title album chart, this group's second album leaped all the way from number 122 to number one. The album was titled More of the Monkees. It contained songs like I'm a Believer, Look Out, Here Comes Tomorrow, and I'm Not Your Stepping Stone. And the album that More of the Monkees replaced at number one was simply titled The Monkees. And there's your answer, Ian. More of the Monkees holds the record for the album that's taken the biggest leap within the album chart, landing at number one. A gigantic jump from number 122 to number one. Thanks for writing in. Now, on with the countdown.
1: Number 21.
0: 5 weeks ago, the band from Boston called The Cars peaked in our survey at number three with their sultry ballad titled Drive. This week, they're at number 21.

0: The five-man band formed in 1977 in Boston, Massachusetts. The Cars fall from number 12 to 21 in our survey with Drive from the LP Heartbeat City. I'm Casey Kasem. This is American Top 40 in Hollywood. We're counting down the week's 40 biggest hits, and we're 20 hits away from number one. We'll continue in a moment.
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0: Now, as we continue our countdown of the most popular songs in America, I'd like to welcome two new stations to the American Top 40 family. They're KLHI in Lahaina, Maui, Hawaii, and 2AY in Albury, New South Wales, Australia. Glad to have you with us. My name's Casey Kasem, and we're on our way to the number one song in the USA as the countdown continues.
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0: Climbing seven notches with her fourth big hit, here's Cyndi Lauper.
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0: Cindy Lauper on American Top 40. Her latest, moving up 7 notches to number 20, is titled All Through the Night. Coming up, the only act in chart history that's been able to stay in the top 40 continuously for a year with a string of hits all from the same album.
1: The hits from coast to coast to coast. 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
0: These are the most popular songs in the land as ranked by Billboard magazine. And Billboard says the current hit by superstar Diana Ross, a recent number one on the dance and disco chart, holds at number 19 on the pop chart. It's swept away.

swept away Diana Ross on American Top 40 at number 19 again this week. Now, we're up to the hit song that's established a chart first for a superstar. Several acts have stayed in the top 40 continuously for at least a year with a string of hits. Acts like Men at Work, Donna Summer, The Platters, Connie Francis, Elvis, and Pat Boone. But none of those recording acts ever stayed in the top 40 for 52 consecutive weeks with songs from the same album. That's why this is a first, an all-time record for the superstar whose current hit we're now up to in the countdown. This is his 58th consecutive week in the top 40, and he's done it with a string of hits all from the same album. The songs that have kept him in the countdown continuously for these 58 weeks are, in the order they've hit, All Night Long, Running With the Night, Hello, Stuck on You, and his latest, Penny Lover. Those songs are all from one album. The album, Can't Slow Down, and he sure hasn't. Here's Lionel Richie at number 18 this week with Penny Lover.

0: fourth week in the countdown, moving up 8 notches this week to number 18. The fifth consecutive top 40 hit from the LP, Can't Slow Down. Lionel Richie and Penny Lover. Next up, a movie song that recently was number 1 in the pop chart, the soul chart, and the dance chart.
1: Casey's Coast to Coast.
0: This is AT40 in Hollywood. I'm Casey Kasem. From the number 1 album in the land, Purple Rain, here's the number 1 song that recently topped the pop, the soul, and the dance chart. Now at number 17, here's Let's Go Crazy by Prince.

Prince and the Revolution with Let's Go Crazy, falling from number 8 to number 17 this week on American Top 40. The song at number 16 is by the English superstar who played his first U.S. booking some 14 years ago. And now, says Elton John, it's time to give up touring. Elton told writer Robert Hilburn, "I think by the end of this tour in November, I'll have had enough. Instead of spending months on the road, I'd like to do a few shows with an orchestra or maybe with just one other musician." End of quote. At number 16 this week, as he winds up his current tour, Elton John with...

0: Elton John at number 16, moving up a notch, eighth week in the countdown with Who Wears These Shoes. You know, sometimes the only way to deal with something you're afraid of is to look it straight in the eye. Well, coming up is the story of a superstar who says that his fear of death so immobilized him that he purposely took a job as a gravedigger.
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0: Climbing three notches this week is the current hit by Sheena Easton. The song was co-written by Julian Lippmann and Charlie Dore. Charlie Dore is the woman who had her own hit back in 1980, the number 13 song called Pilot of the Airwaves. At number 15 on American Top 40, the song Charlie co-wrote is Strut. Here's Sheena Easton.

Sheena Easton at number 15 in our countdown of the 40 biggest, moving up three notches with Strut from the LP, A Private Heaven. Now on AT40, we're up to the superstar who once went to extremes in order to conquer one of his fears. Sometimes the only way to overcome an irrational fear is to face up to it. That's what many people do to get over their fear of swimming or of flying. But what do you do if your fear runs a lot deeper than water or airplanes? What do you do if your problem is thanatophobia? If it's death you're terrified of? That's the situation that confronted rock superstar Rod Stewart. The Englishman says, "When I was 17, I was so scared of dying that I developed a real phobia about it. I just suddenly realized that we all had to die." Rod says he became so terrified of death, he could hardly function. He was literally afraid to go out of the house. But he also knew that he couldn't go through life like that, so he says, "I took a job in London in the Highgate Cemetery digging graves." And Rod Stewart says that that daily shock of dealing with the dead as a gravedigger made him realize that death is just another part of life, and that when you're alive, what you've got to do is live. These days, Rod Stewart says he's no more afraid of death than anyone else. His current hit is at number 14 this week on American Top 40. Rod Stewart with Some Guys Have All the Luck.

0: Last week, Rod Stewart climbed as high as number 10 with his hit, Some Guys Have All the Luck. This week, it falls to 14 in our countdown. It's from the LP, Camouflage, as the countdown continues.
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0: 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This song peaked at number 9 last week. Now it drops to number 13. I'm So Excited by the Pointer Sisters.

0: Pointer Sisters on American Top 40 with I'm So Excited. At number 9 last week, they peaked. This week, they fall to 13 in our survey. Listen to this song from 10 years ago. That was the biggest selling single of the 1970s. Whatever happened to the man who sang it? Whatever happened to George McRae? We'll find out in just a few minutes.
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0: Daryl Hall and John Oates are at number 12, moving up 8 notches, 5th week in the countdown. Their 21st Top 40 hit is titled Out of Touch from the LP Big Bamboo.

Chano's on American Top 40. They wrote it and they sang it. They moved to number 12, eight big notches this week with Out of Touch. This is Casey on American Top 40 in Hollywood. Now, let's find out whatever happened to the man who had the biggest selling single of the 1970s. He was a trailblazer of the disco era, the man who hit with Rock Your Baby, George McRae. His huge hit song sounded like this.

0: That song spent 2 weeks at number one back in 1974 and became the biggest selling hit single of the 1970s with sales of more than 11 million copies. Rock Your Baby reached number one in 52 countries around the world and made an international star of George McRae. Unfortunately, George's big success didn't continue here in America. He hit the pop chart four more times, getting no higher than number 37 with a song called I Get Lifted. Then he and his wife, Gwen McRae, who had hit the top 10 with Rockin' Chair, were divorced. While George's career cooled here in the U.S., he continued to hit on the European charts, scoring with seven top 20 songs in England and France. And he says, quote, "If anything was to blame for the low profile I had in America after hitting number one, it's probably that I spent most of my time all around the world." Well, in the early 80s, George's label, TK Records, went out of business. And George McRae found himself without a contract. But he met a woman from Canada, fell in love with her, got married, and moved to Winnipeg. And he says he's discovered a music scene there that's set for something to happen. George currently has a top 20 hit in Canada called One Step Closer. He tells us he's found a great new home in the North. Quote, "They like me here. It's good for me." And that's what happened to George McRae, who helped kick off the disco era with his smash, Rock Your Baby, the number one best-selling single of the 1970s. And the countdown continues.
1: Number 11.
0: Up three notches, Dennis DeYoung from Styx with his solo hit, Desert Moon. Is this-

0: Ernest DeYoung with Desert Moon. The solo hit by the man from the band Styx climbs three notches to number 11. Back at number 37, we heard another Styx member, Tommy Shaw, debuting with his solo hit, Girls with Guns. My name's Casey Kasem. This is American Top 40. Our countdown of the most popular songs in the USA continues in a moment. We have the 10 biggest hits coming right up.
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0: Now on with our countdown of the 40 biggest hits in the USA. I'm Casey Kasem, this is AT40, and we're on our way to the most popular song in the nation.
2: Number 10.
0: Here's the new number one soul song in the land. It's also number one on the dance chart. Chaka Khan, introduced by the snappy rapper Grandmaster Melly Mel. I feel for you.
3: Chaka Khan. Chaka Khan. Chaka Khan.

Chaka Khan with rapper Melly Mel and playing harmonica at the end there, Stevie Wonder. Her song, I Feel For You, climbs 5 notches to number 10. This is American Top 40. I'm Casey Kasem. This next song is by a woman who writer John Pareles described like this, quote, at 45 years old, she's still rock symbol of uncut sensuality, shaking and strutting and dancing to beat the band, unquote. Here she is, singing up a storm on her latest hit, climbing 7 notches to number 9 this week, Tina Turner, and Better Be Good to Me.

0: Tina Turner on American Top 40. She moves from number 16 all the way up to number 9 with Better Be Good to Me. Coming up, a long-distance dedication from a man in Ireland to a sweet memory.
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0: I'm Casey Kasem, counting down the biggest hits in the USA by the biggest pop stars in the world, like superstar David Bowie. He leaps 5 notches and gets his 5th top 10 single. At number 8, Blue Jean.

singer, songwriter, musician, and actor David Bowie. His current hit moves from number 13 to number 8 this week, Blue Jean. It's from the album Tonight. This is American Top 40 in Hollywood. I'm Casey Kasem. Now we're up to our long-distance dedication. A dedication to a memory. It's from a young Irishman who lives in a village not far from Dublin. And here's what he writes. Dear Casey, it was listening to one of your long-distance dedications that inspired me to write you. Mary lived next door to me. I grew up with the girl, and we were great friends. You could even say young lovers. Then she and her family moved to about 10 miles away. But to us, it seemed like hundreds. We saw each other very little. About 2 years passed, but I still loved her. I moved also, and as luck would have it, I started going to the same secondary school as her. But we just couldn't seem to get back together. I tried everything I could think of, and as a last resort, I wrote to an agony aunt. That's like your dear Abby. And she offered me advice. I took it, and it worked. Mary stayed by my side all through school, right up to our final exams. We were going out together for a few months afterwards, and we were growing very much in love. One day, she told me she was pregnant. We got married, and we were looking forward to the big day. It finally came, and she was rushed to the hospital. I was waiting outside for 3 hours, and then the nurse came out and told me I had a daughter. But she asked me to sit down. I could sense there was something wrong. The nurse said my wife had died while giving birth. I felt like dying myself. I cried for years afterwards. I seem to break down in tears whenever I see her photograph. The only thing that keeps me sane is my daughter Mary, named after her mother. My wife is no longer with us, Casey, but she will always be present in my heart. Will you play Teenager in Love? Because that is what we were, and that is how I will always remember us, as teenagers in love. Signed, an Irish listener.

0: Dionne and the Belmonts with their classic Teenager in Love, a long-distance dedication from a widowed young father in Ireland to the memory of his wife, Mary. I'm Casey Kasem, and the countdown continues.
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0: From Hollywood, this is American Top 40, counting down to the number one song in the nation.
1: Number seven.
0: From the Ocean State, Rhode Island, here's John Cafferty and the five-man Beaver Brown Band on the Dark Side.

John Cafferty and the Beaver Brown Band on American Top 40 at number 7 again this week, third week in the top 10 with On the Dark Side. Now, as we get set to hear the 6 biggest hits in the land on our way to the number 1 song, let's check out the number 1s on Billboard's other charts. Number 1 on the album chart is Purple Rain by Prince and the Revolution. Number 1 on the country chart is City of New Orleans by Willie Nelson. Number 1 on the soul chart and number 1 on the dance and disco chart, I Feel For You by Chaka Khan. And the song at number 6 on American Top 40's pop singles chart is the number 1 song of a year ago on the dance and disco chart, a song by a singer called Madonna. Here's Lucky Star.

0: The singer and dancer, originally from Detroit, Madonna on American Top 40. She peaked at number 4 a couple of weeks ago. This week, she falls from 5 to 6. We're counting down to the least recognizable supergroup in the record business. A band with 14 top 10 singles and 5 number 1 albums, whose members can stroll through a shopping mall and not even be recognized. Their 25th Top 40 hit is coming up.
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0: I'm Casey Kasem. This next hit is by the English duo who call their act Wham! George Michael and Andrew Ridgely. Their first big hit in America climbs a notch this week to number 5. Wake Me Up Before You Go-Go. Wham!

Me Up Before You Go-Go, a song that went number one in Britain, Australia, and Holland. This week moves up a notch to number five on American Top 40. Now, we're up to the latest smash by the least recognizable supergroup in the business. Their hardcore fans would recognize them, of course, but probably not the majority of the many millions of people who love their music. Music that includes 14 top 10 singles and 5 number 1 albums. The 7 members of this popular band can stroll through the city streets and not get a second look. And that's the way they like it. It's the band about whom People magazine said, quote, "They enjoy the mixed distinction of reigning as the world's most famous but faceless rock stars." I'm talking about the band Chicago. Throughout much of their career, Chicago's been marketed as a group without an image. Most of their albums have been numbered chronologically, and only a few album covers have actually featured pictures of Chicago. A couple of years ago, they

0: Chicago 17. Chicago with Hard Habit to Break. After a couple of weeks at number 3, it falls to number 4 on American Top 40. 3 big ones to number 1 as the countdown continues.
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0: American Top 40 is heard in the 50 states and around the world every week on great radio stations like Q105 WAGQ, Athens, Georgia, WITZ, Jasper, Huntingburg, Indiana, and KTWB, Minneapolis and St. Paul, Minnesota. Now, here's the Prince of Minneapolis at number 3, Prince Rogers Nelson, with the title song from the number 1 album this week, Purple Rain. I never meant to call.

0: Purple Rain moving from number 4 to number 3 this week on American Top 40, Prince and the Revolution. Coming up, the new number 1 song in the USA that the singer can't seem to get straight. His song title consists of only 2 words, but in concert, he keeps singing one of them wrong.
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0: I'm Casey Kasem, and we're a hit away from a new number 1. At number 2 is a smash that's been to number 1 in Holland, Britain, West Germany, Denmark, Australia, and here in the USA. Now, slipping a notch, it's I Just Called to Say I Love You. Superstar Stevie Wonder at number 2 now.

from the Woman in Red soundtrack, I Just Called to Say I Love You by Stevie Wonder. After 3 weeks at number one, it falls to number two. Now, we're up to the new number one song in the USA. It's by a man who has a slight problem. You see, he can't get the title of his song right. In concert, he keeps singing one of the words in the title wrong. And there are only two words in the title. It happens whenever he comes to the chorus of this smash hit. When it was first written, the title of this song was European Queen. And that's the way it was recorded and released in Europe. The singer, Billy Ocean, at the request of his American label, also recorded a version where the word European was changed to Caribbean. And that's the version that was released here in the USA. Only problem is, when he's performing live, Billy sometimes forgets about that change. He says, once I start singing European Queen, I usually put in American Queen, African Queen, and so on. Well, whatever her address, the queen that Billy sings about has taken him to the top. The new number one song in the land is by Billy Ocean. Not European, not American, not African, but Caribbean Queen.

0: here it is, the new number one song in the USA. Caribbean Queen, No More Love on the Run. Billy Ocean on American Top 40. And there you have them, the 40 most popular records in the USA, determined by Billboard magazine for the week ending November 3rd, 1984. American Top 40 is produced in Hollywood by ABC Watermark. Executive producer, Tom Rahm. Producer, Don Bastani. With Matt Wilson, Meryl Schindler, Daryl Morton, Dana Schwarzwalder, Ann Stroeker, Guy Aoki, Maura Sindel, Mike Williams, Ron Shapiro, and Stu Jacobs. I'm Casey Kasem. Join me next week, and again, we'll count down the 40 most popular songs in the USA. Till then, keep your feet in the ground and keep reaching for the stars.
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0: Again, and welcome to American Top 40. I'm Casey Kasem, and this is a show that lets you know how your favorite songs are doing every week from coast to coast, according to Billboard Magazine's National Record Survey. 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
0: The first of three Canadian acts this week. Bit of Franco.

Abracadabra and the DeFranco family is back on the chart with their second big hit at number 40 on AT40 this week. Now, the song at 39 is by a group which may be the hottest act to come out of Philadelphia in a number of years. They've had some big hits such as You Are Everything, People Make the World Go Round, Break Up to Make Up, Betcha By Golly Wow, and this one, Rock and Roll Baby. Here are the Stylistics.

The 11th week on 1840 got as high as number 14 6 weeks ago. That's Rock and Roll Baby by the Stylistics. Coming up, the first top 40 solo hit by the former lead singer of the only group that's been on the chart every year since 1959.

Rundgren, and hello, it's me. This is Casey Kasem on American Top 40 in Hollywood. Here now is the first Top 40 solo hit by the former lead singer of, get this, the only group that's been on the chart every year since 1959. The group that first made the Hot 100 barely with a minor hit called Bad Girl. Now, that was 16 years ago. The following year, they had a smash that went to number two, a song called Shop Around. And you know, they haven't missed a year since. At least one hit a year for 15 straight years, including a number one in 1970 called Tears of a Clown. Well, not too long ago, their very distinctive lead singer left the group to devote more time to his other job as a Motown executive and to try his luck as a solo artist as well. It's no surprise that he's succeeded. At number 37, here's the former lead singer of The Miracles.

0: Robinson, former lead singer of the Miracles. At number 37, moving up a couple of notches this week with Baby Come Close. Next, the singer who had a number one hit with Keep On Truckin'.
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0: This is another debut song at AT40, our second of five. Boogie Down by Eddie Kendricks.

former Temptation with another solo hit, Eddie Kendricks at number 36, debuting with Boogie Down. Here's a song now that's big on the country charts by a Canadian. Her name is Anne Murray. Second week in American Top 40, now at number 35, A Love Song. There's a

love song, sung by Anne Murray. At number 35, moving up 5 notches this week in American Top 40. Here's another debut tune at number 34. It's a 6-man group from Arkansas with a Beverly Hills address. Their hit is a new version of a song that was a big hit by Laverne Baker back in 1957. Here's Black Oak, Arkansas, and Jim Dandy.

0: Black Oak, Arkansas at number 34, and Jim Dandy. This is Casey Kasem on American Top 40. The countdown doesn't stop until we hit a brand new number one.
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0: Diana Ross took her last record all the way to number one. Her latest one is sort of a story. At number 33, this is The Last Time I Saw Him.

0: debuting at number 33 with Last Time I Saw Him. Coming up on American Top 40, the current hit by the pop and soul singer who 3 years ago really wanted to play the lead role in a motion picture about a black private eye. And he didn't get it. But he still wound up with an Oscar for that picture.
1: The hits from coast to coast. 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
0: Here's the hit that appears in three different albums. That's unusual. The Allman Brothers' Idlewild South and Beginnings, and Greg Allman's solo album, Laid Back. It's Midnight Rider, and it moves up to number 32 this week.

moving up four notches at number 32, Greg Allman with Midnight Rider. Here now on AT40 is the latest hit by the pop and the soul singer and songwriter who 3 years ago would have given anything to play a certain role in a motion picture. Now, he didn't get that role, but he still won an Oscar for the film. Early in 1971, the producers of a forthcoming movie about a black private detective asked the singer-songwriter to compose and record the music for the movie. He accepted, but he told them that he really wanted to play the title role. Well, the producers told him to work on the music. They said, when we're ready to cast the picture, we'll give you a call. Well, the artist became totally involved in the music score. And a few months later, when he finally got around to reminding the producers that he still wanted the acting part, they told him that they'd already picked Richard Roundtree to play the title role, which left the composer very unhappy. But a few months later, he got some consolation. His composition, the theme from Shaft, won the Academy Award for Best Song. Well, he still hasn't lost the itch for acting, and in the next few months, we may be seeing him on a silver screen. In the meantime, we'll listen to his hit records. Here's Isaac Hayes at number 31 this week with Joy, part 1.

0: Joy Part 1 by Isaac Hayes at number 31 in our countdown this week of the 40 biggest hits in the USA. This is Casey Kasem, from the next I have for you. The hottest record within our countdown by former songwriter and now singer and songwriter Tom T. Hall. It just happens to be the number one country song in the Billboard charts as well. Here it is.
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I love coffee in a cup, little fuzzy pups, old TV shows and snow.

kisses from a child, tomatoes on the vine, and onions. I love winners when they cry, losers when they try, music when it's good, and life.

Tom T. Hall, and he won't tell us what T stands for. At number 30 in our countdown, moving up 8 notches. That's I Love. This is Casey Kasem on American Top 40, and you know we're heard weekly coast to coast and around the world on great radio stations like WACO Waco, Texas, WISE Asheville, North Carolina, KEWI Topeka, Kansas, and Radio 5 PM Murray Valley, Australia. Here are the Carpenters.

0: number one song titled Top of the World by the Carpenters. And that's been around for 15 big weeks, longer than any other in our top 40 this week. Now, are you ready for the highest debuting record this week on AT40? This may surprise a few of you because it's already on the chart by another artist. Let's hear this one by the man who originally wrote it, Gordon Sinclair, debuting at number 28 with Americans.
1: The United States dollar took another pounding on German, French, and British exchanges this morning, hitting the lowest point ever known in West Germany. It has declined there by 41% since 1971, and this Canadian thinks it's time to speak up for the Americans as the most generous and possibly the least appreciated people in all the world. As long as 60 years ago, when I first started to read newspapers, I read of floods on the Yellow River and the Yangtze. Well, who rushed in with men and money to help? The Americans did, that's who. They have helped control floods on the Nile, the Amazon, the Ganges, and the Niger. Today, the rich bottom land of the Mississippi is underwater, and no foreign land has sent a dollar to help. Germany, Japan, and to a lesser extent, Britain and Italy were lifted out of the debris of war by the Americans, who poured in billions of dollars and forgave other billions in debts. None of those countries is today paying even the interest on its remaining debts to the United States. When the franc was in danger of collapsing in 1956, it was the Americans who propped it up. And their reward was to be insulted and swindled on the streets of Paris. And I was there. I saw that. When distant cities are hit by earthquake, it's the United States that hurries in to help. Managua, Nicaragua is one of the most recent examples. So far this spring, 59 American communities have been flattened by tornadoes. Nobody has helped. The Marshall Plan, the Truman Policy, all pumped billions upon billions of dollars into discouraged countries. And now newspapers in those countries are writing about the decadent, war-mongering Americans. Now, I'd like to see just one of those countries that is gloating over the erosion of the United States dollar build its own airplane. Come on now, you, let's hear it. Does any country in the world have a plane to equal a Boeing jumbo jet, the Lockheed TriStar, or the Douglas 10? If so, why don't they fly them? Why do all international lines except Russia fly American planes? Why does no other land on Earth even consider putting a man or a woman on the moon? You talk about Japanese technocracy and you get radios. You talk about German technocracy and you get automobiles. You talk about American technocracy and you find men on the moon, not once but several times, and safely home again. You talk about scandals and the Americans put theirs right in the store window for everybody to look at. Even the draft dodgers are not pursued and hounded. They're right here on our streets in Toronto. Most of them, unless they're breaking Canadian laws, are getting American dollars from Ma and Pa at home to spend up here. When the Americans get out of this bind, as they will, who could blame them if they said to hell with the rest of the world? Let somebody else buy the bonds. Let somebody else build or repair foreign dams or design foreign buildings that won't shake apart in earthquakes. When the railways of France and Germany and India were breaking down through age, it was the Americans who rebuilt them. When the Pennsylvania Railroad and the New York Central went broke, nobody loaned them an old caboose. Both of them are still broke. I can name to you 5,000 times when the Americans raced to the help of other people in trouble. Can you name to me even one time when someone else raced to the Americans in trouble? I don't think there was outside help even during the San Francisco earthquake. Our neighbors have faced it alone, and I'm one Canadian who is damn tired of hearing them kicked around. They'll come out of this thing with their flag high, and when they do, they're entitled to thumb their noses at the lands that are gloating over their present troubles. I hope Canada is not one of these. But there are many smug, self-righteous Canadians. And finally,

0: The American Red Cross was told at its 48th annual meeting in New Orleans this morning that it was broke. This year's disasters, with the year less than half over, has taken it all, and nobody, but nobody, has helped.
1: This week's highest debuting record at number 28, Gordon Sinclair and Americans. This is Casey Kasem in Hollywood, counting them down on AT40. We have 27 of the biggest hits in the USA coming right out at you.
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1: Okay, ready to go with more of American Top 40. I'm Casey Kasem, and the countdown doesn't stop until we get to our new number one song.
3: Number 27.
1: Here's the group that's had four number one songs, the first of which was My Girl, their latest, their 38th hit record, Let Your Hair Down, the Temptations.

0: That moves up three this week to number 27. Third week on American Top 40, the Temps with Let Your Hair Down. Cheech Marin and Tommy Chong got as high as number 24 with this record. That was last week. Now at number 26, this is Sister Mary Ellen.
1: Good morning, class. Thank you. As you know, your regular teacher, Sister Rosetta Stone, is on a small vacation. However, she does send her love and these finger paintings and dust cloths she's making. I am your substitute teacher, Sister Mary Elephant. Attention. Attention, class. Class. Thank you. Young man, now give me that knife.
2: Hey, give me a mask.
1: Thank you.
2: Hey, I need a mask.
1: Now, class, you all know who I am, so let's find out who you are. Class.
2: Shut up! Far out, man.
1: Thank you.
2: Hey, come on, man.
1: Now, class, Sister Rosetta has informed me that your assignment for the last 2 months has been to write an essay entitled How I Spent My Summer Vacation. Who would like to read theirs before the class? Class!
2: Shut up!
1: Thank you. Young man in the first row, stand up, state your name, and read your essay.
3: Who, me?
1: Yes, read your essay, please.
3: I don't have it finished yet.
1: Well, then read what you have, young man.
2: Hey, I'll read mine. Hey, want to hear mine?
3: The first day, no, my vacation. What I did on my summer vacation. The first day of my vacation, I woke up. Then I went downtown to look for a job. Then I hung out in front of the drugstore. The second day of my summer vacation,
2: hey, lend me your book.
3: I woke up. Then I went downtown to look for a job.
2: I gotta go to the camp.
3: Then I hung out in front of the drugstore.
2: Hey.
3: The third day of my summer vacation.
2: Hey, elephant.
3: I woke up.
1: That's fine.
3: Then I went downtown to look for a job.
1: That's fine, young
3: then
1: man.
3: Then I got a job.
1: Young man.
3: Keeping people from hanging
1: young
3: out
1: man.
3: In front of the drugstore.
1: Young man. Thank you.
0: From the twosome that brought you Basketball Jones, Cheech and Chong, and Sister Mary Elephant. Well, we're up to number 25 in our countdown of the 40 most popular songs in the country. We do it every week at this time. Play the 40 biggest hits in the USA. Here's Elton John.

Elton John took that one all the way to number 2, and it remained there for 3 weeks. Now at number 25 and still hanging in there, Goodbye Yellow Brick Road. This is Casey Kasem on American Top 40 in Hollywood. Here's a fella from Essex, England. His real name is David Cook, but there was already a David Cook, so he changed his name. It's done him some good, too. He's got a big hit at number 24 called Rock On.

0: moved from 32 to 24 this week in American Top 40. From England, David Essex with Rock On. Here now is the girl who has done just about everything there is to do in popular music. Now she's going to do it in Las Vegas for $1 million. That's the contract she signed just recently. Helen Reddy.
1: There you go.

0: former top 10 record where it went as high as number 3 for a couple of weeks. Helen Reddy with Leave Me Alone, Ruby Redress. A listener in Brooklyn heard me mention that Johnny Mathis holds the all-time record for most consecutive weeks on the chart with a single record. And he wants to know who holds the corresponding record on the album chart for most consecutive weeks with an LP. That's a good question. I have a great answer coming up.
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0: You know, AT40 is heard coast to coast and around the world on great radio stations like WVAM, Altoona, Pennsylvania, WNFL, Green Bay, Wisconsin, and commercial radio, Hong Kong. 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

0: The OJs, originally from Cleveland by way of Los Angeles, now in Philadelphia with the 22nd most popular record in the USA, Put Your Hands Together. Now, let's get to that question about the longest charting album. A listener in Brooklyn, Bernard Gibbs, says that he heard me mention a while ago that singer Johnny Mathis holds the all-time record for most consecutive weeks on the chart with a single. It made him wonder who holds the corresponding record on the album chart for most consecutive weeks with an LP. Okay, Bernard, here's the story. Back in 1957, Johnny Mathis rode the singles chart for 39 weeks in a row with his first song, Wonderful, Wonderful. Nobody has ever equaled that. Now, maybe you've guessed that there's a connection between that record and the longest chart-riding album. The main difference is that we can measure the album run not in just weeks, but in years. Because from 1958 to 1967, a period of 9.5 years, the winning album appeared on Billboard's LP chart every week. 490 weeks in a row. And some of the hits it contained were Chances Are, The 12th of Never, It's Not For Me to Say, and Wonderful, Wonderful. The title of that LP, Johnny's Greatest Hits. And it made Johnny Mathis the all-time longevity champ on both the singles and the album charts. Bernard, thanks for your letter. It was a good one. Now let's get on with the countdown.
1: Number 21.
0: This peaked last week at number 19. The sixth week on American Top 40, now at number 21. Al Green with Living For You.

The number one soul song in the Billboard charts, coming in at number 21 on the pop chart. Al Green with Livin' for You. Next up, the father of four children. Former number one song on the pop chart, country music singer of the year, Charlie Rich, the most

14 big weeks on American Top 40. The former number one song by Charlie Rich, The Most Beautiful Girl. This is Casey Kasem. The countdown doesn't stop till we get to our brand new number one song this week. Here's a tune that debuted 5 weeks ago at number 36. This week, it's at number 19. The group that's had about 8 big million selling LPs and a couple of hit singles. Grand Funk with Walk Like a Man.

0: Grand Funk at number 19, Walk Like a Man. How close is it getting to a Beatles reunion? Well, the latest and most important clue is by the Beatle whose current hit is coming up.
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0: From Hollywood, this is Casey Kasem. The countdown continues, doesn't stop until we get to the top. At number 18, moving up four this week. From New Jersey, it's Kool and the Gang with Jungle.

the hit Jungle Boogie by Kool and the Gang at number 18 on American Top 40. You know, ever since the breakup nearly 4 years ago of the greatest pop music group of all time, just about everybody has speculated about if and when the Beatles might get together again. Recently, I quoted John Lennon's latest sentiments, and he had lost the negative feelings he had for 3 years or so. But right along, George and Ringo had given the impression that they'd be there if ever Lennon and McCartney got together. Well, now, finally, we hear a positive word from Paul. In the latest issue of Rolling Stone, he says, "We couldn't be the Beatles back together again, but there might be things we could get together on, things people would like to see. It's one of those questions I really have to hedge on, but I mean, I'm ready." Well, that's the end of quote by Paul McCartney on the latest status of the Beatles. At number 17 this week, here's his current

McCartney and Wings at number 17, moving down 5 with Helen Wheels. Here Now is a double-sided hit by Donny Osmond. This side was first a hit back in 1949 by the Blue Baron Orchestra. In 1959, J.P. Morgan had somewhat of a hit with it. And of course, Elvis took it all the way to number 1 in 1960. I guess you know I'm talking about Are You Lonesome?

You Lonesome Tonight, backed with When I Fall in Love. Another double-sided hit for Donny Osmond. This is Me and Baby Brother. That's the title of the song, the title of the group, War. At number 15 again this week. 8 weeks.

0: number 15. That's War with Me and Baby Brother.
1: Number 14.
0: The top hits in America from the charts of Billboard magazine. We count them down every week at this time. My name's Casey Kasem. This is Jim Stafford with...

0: debuted at number 38 5 weeks ago. Now he's up to number 14 with the biggest hit he's had to date. That's Spiders and Snakes. This is Casey in Hollywood. We've got the 13 biggest selling songs in the USA coming right up.
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0: Now let's continue with our countdown of the most popular songs in the USA. I'm Casey Kasem. This is AT40. On we go to our brand new number one song this week.
2: Number 13.
0: Barry White wrote it, he produced it, he sings it. Got as high as number 7 a couple of weeks ago. Now at number 13, this is Never, Never Gonna Give You Up.

notches this week, Barry White with Never, Never Gonna Give You Up. This is Casey in Hollywood. Here's Stevie Wonder. Another song written and produced and sung by the artist. At number 12, after a couple of weeks at number 8, Living for the City.

0: One step out of the top 10 at number 11, Aretha Franklin with Until You Come Back to Me, That's What I'm Gonna Do. We're heading toward a brand new number one record on American Top 40 this week. Here now is the Canadian, Byron McGregor, at number 10 in just 3 short weeks in AT40, Americans.
1: The United States dollar took another pounding on German, French, and British exchanges this morning, hitting the lowest point ever known in West Germany. It has declined there by 41% since 1971, and this Canadian thinks it's time to speak up for the Americans as the most generous and possibly the least appreciated people in all the earth. As long as 60 years ago, when I first started to read newspapers, I read of floods on the Yellow River and the Yangtze. Who rushed in with men and money to help? The Americans did. They have helped control floods on the Nile, the Amazon, the Ganges, and the Niger. Today, the rich bottomland of the Mississippi is underwater, and no foreign land has sent a dollar to help. Germany, Japan, and to a lesser extent, Britain and Italy were lifted out of the debris of war by the Americans, who poured in billions of dollars and forgave other billions in debts. None of those countries is today paying even the interest on its remaining debts to the United States. When the franc was in danger of collapsing in 1956, it was the Americans who propped it up, and their reward was to be insulted and swindled on the streets of Paris. I was there. I saw it. When distant cities are hit by earthquake, it is the United States that hurries in to help. Managua, Nicaragua is one of the most recent examples. So far this spring, 59 American communities have been flattened by tornadoes. Nobody has helped. The Marshall Plan, the Truman Policy, all pumped billions upon billions of dollars into discouraged countries. Now newspapers in those countries are writing about the decadent warmongering

0: Americans. I'd like to see just one of those countries that is gloating over the erosion of the United States dollar build its own airplanes. Come on, let's hear it. Does any other country in the world have a plane to equal the Boeing Jumbo Jet, the Lockheed TriStar, or the Douglas 10? If so, why don't they fly them? Why do all international lines except Russia fly American planes? Why does no other land on Earth even consider putting a man or woman on the moon? You talk about Japanese technocracy and you get radios. You talk about German technocracy and you get automobiles. You talk about American technocracy and you will find men on the moon, not once, but several times, and safely home again. You talk about scandals and the Americans put theirs right in the store window for everybody to look at. Even the draft dodgers are not pursued and hounded. They are here on our streets, most of them, unless they are breaking Canadian laws, are getting American dollars from Ma and Pa at home to spend here. When the Americans get out of this bind, as they will, who could blame them if they said, the hell with the rest of the world? Let someone else buy the Israel bonds. Let someone else build or repair foreign dams or design foreign buildings that won't shake apart in earthquakes. When the railways of France, Germany, and India were breaking down through age, it was the Americans who rebuilt them. When the Pennsylvania Railroad and the New York Central went broke, nobody loaned them an old caboose. Both are still broke. I can name you 5,000 times when the Americans raced to the help of other people in trouble. Can you name me even one time when someone else raced to the Americans in trouble? I don't think there was outside help even during the San Francisco earthquake. Our neighbors have faced it alone. And I'm one Canadian who's damned tired of hearing them kicked around. They will come out of this thing with their flag high. And when they do, they are entitled to thumb their nose at the lands that are gloating over their present troubles. I hope Canada is not one of these, but there are many smug, self-righteous Canadians. And finally, the American Red Cross was told at its 48th annual meeting in New Orleans that it was broke. This year's disasters have taken it all, and nobody, but nobody, has helped.
1: Well, this is the week for outstanding statistics on American Top 40. Americans is on the chart twice. We heard it earlier, the highest debuting record of the week. Gordon Sinclair did it, the man who wrote it. And now we hear it by Byron McGregor, who in three short weeks has reached the top 10. Now, the late Jim Croce, who has on the album charts on Billboard the number one best-selling album and the number two best-selling album. Here's Time in a Bottle.

0: former number one single by Jim Croce. That's Time in a Bottle. Coming up, the title song from his current LP by a singer bandleader who toured Europe with his band for 3 months, playing and singing with a broken neck, and he didn't even know about it.
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0: Here now I have the third American hit for the pretty girl from Australia. She bills herself as a pop singer, but this song was on the verge of reaching the top 10 on the country chart before it debuted on AT40. On the country chart, it peaked at number 7 a couple of weeks ago, and now it's in the top 10 here on our show. At number 8 this week, Olivia Newton-John and...

0: song Let Me Be There. The singer, third week in the top 10, Olivia Newton-John on American Top 40.
1: Number 7.
0: Here's the group that took its name from Brownsville, Texas. They called themselves Brownsville Station. Their hit, Smoking in the Boys Room.
2: How you doing out there?

Brownsville Station. They got as high as number 3. That was last week. Now they fall to number 7 with Smokin' in the Boys' Room. You know, AT40 is heard coast to coast and around the world on great radio stations like WJTO, Bath, Maine, KUDI, Great Falls, Montana, KVOX, Fargo, North Dakota, and Moorhead, Minnesota, and Radio 2ZM, Wellington, New Zealand. At number 6, and moving up, Love Unlimited on the school level. Love Steve.

second week in the top 10 and moving up at number 6, Love Unlimited Orchestra and Love's Theme. You know, Steve Miller, who just had a number 1 record a couple of weeks ago, back in 1972 was on the East Coast for a few dates getting ready for his upcoming European tour. Well, one day his car was hit by a taxi and he suffered a fairly common injury, whiplash. After a couple of days with a stiff neck, a local doctor diagnosed it as a case of flu and he recommended aspirin. Well, Steve and the band took off for Europe and they had a great tour, but the pain in his neck was getting steadily worse, and in March another doctor finally discovered the problem: a hairline fracture of one of the bones in his neck. Prescription? Stay in bed, which he did for 5 months. Well, it seems he's recovered nicely, because since then he's had 3 hit albums, including the current one, The Joker. Here at number 5 this week is the title song from that album, Steve Miller.

0: never did see.
1: 11th week on American Top 40, 7 of those weeks in the top 10. A former number one song by the Steve Miller Band titled The Joker. 4 hits to a new number one and counting down. Casey's Coast to Coast. American Top 40. Since 1961, Gladys Knight and the Pips have scored 23 times. 6 of those records in the top 10.

The second week at number four with I've Got to Use My Imagination. That was Gladys Knight and the Pips. Here's Barbara Streisand with the biggest hit single she's had to date. Up until now, it was People. She had that back in 1964. It went all the way to number five. This one now moves to number three, The Way We Were.

Barbra Streisand, and what may be, if it continues moving up, her first number one record that moved from 7 to 3, The Way We Were. Coming up, I have the second number one hit in as many months for that drummer from Liverpool who's now got a sideline. Besides working at being a rock star, he's also a furniture designer.

Casey Kasem from Hollywood and American Top 40. Each and every week, we count down the 40 most popular songs in the USA. Now, last week's number one tune, it falls to number two. Al Wilson, the biggest hit he's had, Show and Tell.

Meridian, Mississippi, making his home in Los Angeles. Al Wilson with last week's number one best-selling record, falling to number two this week. That's Show and Tell. Well, it seems Ringo Starr's really hot these days. Just last November, he hit the number one spot with Photograph. And here he is again on top. By the way, did you know that you could buy a piece of furniture designed by Ringo? You see, he's got a company in England now that builds the pieces that he designs. He says it started by accident when he designed a fireplace. The people who made it from his ideas persuaded him to do more. So together they started a company to design and build custom furniture. Ringo says it's all pretty expensive stuff, though. You see, their line is abstract tables and the like, made from steel and thick glass. And he says it's all pure lunacy. To get the price down, he'd have to sell 1,000 pieces. And he's just not into the mass market. But his hit records? Aha, that's another story. It takes a mass market for a record to reach number one, and Ringo's definitely into it. Here he is with this week's most popular song, You're 16.

0: 5 last week, all the way to number 1. Ringo Starr with Your 16. Well, that's it. The 40 top-selling songs in the nation. And you heard them on American Top 40, where we do our countdown every week at this time. Our list is from Billboard Magazine's weekly tabulation for the week ending January 26th, 1974. AT40 is produced and distributed by Watermark Incorporated. Producer is Don Bastani. Director, Chuck Olson. And we tape the show here in Hollywood. This is Casey Kasem. I hope you'll join me again next week, and we'll count down the 40 most popular songs in the USA. Till then, keep your feet in the ground and keep reaching for the stars.
1: 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Special thanks to Kalila Dawkins, Rob Durkee, Pete Battistini, Scott Lakefield, Mike Savage, Michael Cross, Dave Nunez, and of course, the legend where the countdown began, Casey Kasem. I'm Larry Morgan. 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
0: Hello again, and welcome to American Top 40. I'm Casey Kasem, and I'm all set to count down the biggest hits in the USA. According to the official Billboard survey, these are the records you're buying and radio stations are playing all across America. Now, before we start our climb to the number one song in the land this week, let's do a quick recap of last week's top three. At number 3 was You Give Good Love by Whitney Houston. At number 2 last week was Shout by Tears for Fears. And last week's number 1 was Every Time You Go Away by Paul Young. Does the English singer hold on to that top spot this week? We'll find out at the end of the countdown. And here we go.
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0: Leading off is a debut song that combines the talents of 3X, a solo singer with a double name of Lisa Lisa, plus two groups, Cult Jam and Full Force. The song they made together recently hit number 1 on the dance chart and also made top 10 sold. Now it debuts at number 40 this week in our countdown. Here are Lisa Lisa and Cult Jam with Full Force. I Wonder If I Take You Home.

Debuting at number 40, that's three acts doing one song, Lisa Lisa and Cult Jam with Full Force, and their hit called I Wonder If I Take You Home. First time on the pop chart for any of them. Five songs debut this week on American Top 40, and coming in at number 39 is the first Top 40 hit for a four-man heavy metal band from Los Angeles called Motley Crue. With their face makeup, teased long hair, and colorful costumes, some writers have called them successors to Kiss and Alice Cooper. They've already had hit albums on the album chart, and they're a big concert draw. Now, they debut at number 39 with Smokin' in the Boys Room. Here's Motley Crue.

0: Motley Crue debuting at number 39 with Smokin' in the Boys Room. It's a remake of an old hit by Brownsville Station from 1974. It went to number 3 back then. And the countdown continues.
1: 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American Top 40.
0: AT40 originates in Hollywood. Here's the third Top 40 hit from Don Henley's album Building the Perfect Beast. The first hit, The Boys of Summer, went to number 5. The second, All She Wants to Do Is Dance, hit number 9. The third peaked at number 34 last week and now slips to 38. Not enough love in the world. Don Henley.

0: weekly on American Top 40 at number 38, falling four notches with Not Enough Love in the World, fifth week in our survey. Next up, the fourth Top 40 hit by the English act, whose first three Top 40 hits in the USA all went to number one.
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0: Billboard ranks them, AT40 counts them down. This next song is by the hot English act whose first three top 40 hits all hit number one in America. Wake Me Up Before You Go-Go, Careless Whisper, and Everything She Wants. Their fourth top 40 comes in at number 37 this week. Will it reach the top? We'll keep a close watch. Here's Wham! With Freedom.
2: Freedom.

George Michael and Andrew Ridgeley. Wham! Debuting at number 37 with Freedom from the album Make It Big. Five songs debut this week on AT40, and the five songs that fall out of the countdown are Angel by Madonna, Let Him Go by Animotion, Crazy in the Night by Kim Carnes, Heaven by Bryan Adams, and The Goonies Are Good Enough by Cyndi Lauper. Those five hits drop out of our survey. Now, here's another of those five debuts. The latest from Prince and the Revolution. Coming in at number 36, it's Pop Life.

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0: 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The highest debuting song in this week's countdown is the latest hit by English singer and keyboardist Howard Jones. The follow-up to his number 5 smash, Things Can Only Get Better. Coming in at number 35, here's Life in One Day.

0: singer-songwriter Howard Jones. His follow-up to Things Can Only Get Better, debuting at number 35, it's Life in One Day, from an album titled Dream into Action. We're counting down the most popular songs in the land, and we don't stop counting till we get to the top.
1: Number 34.
0: Climbing six notches, it's the latest hit by the Pointer Sisters. It's their

The Pointer Sisters, Ruth, June, and Anita on American Top 40. The former gospel singers moved six notches with their latest second week in the countdown. They're at number 34 with Dare Me. You know, there's little doubt that one of the most popular and most involving styles of music in America is the style called gospel. The word gospel actually comes from the Old English term Godspell, which literally means good news. And though the gospel has been around for as long as the New Testament, gospel music is relatively new. Many music historians trace the roots of gospel music back to the 1920s when a Georgia blues singer named Thomas A. Dorsey became a born-again Christian. And after his religious rebirth, he came up with the idea of writing religious songs in contemporary styles. He's supposed to have coined the term gospel music. And when he introduced it 60 years ago, it was denounced in many churches as being sacrilegious. And in a recent documentary film called Say Amen, Somebody, Thomas Dorsey tells what a tough fight it was getting his new gospel music to be accepted alongside traditional church music. Eventually, churches began to accept the message in gospel music, and today, gospel is widely accepted. Since the early 70s, Billboard has published religious music charts called Gospel, Spiritual, and Inspirational. And the Grammys have a category for gospel music. In the countdown, we have a modern-day example of a religious song done in a contemporary style. It's a song by contemporary Christian singer Amy Grant. Here she is at number 33 with Find a Way.

0: sensational singer Amy Grant on American Top 40. She's 24 years old, born in Augusta, Georgia, raised in Nashville, and that's where she makes her home. She peaked at number 29 last week. This week falls to 33 in her fifth week in the countdown. The song, Find a Way, from the album Unguarded. And the countdown continues.
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0: These are the hits as ranked by Billboard magazine. And Billboard says the latest hit by Billy Ocean climbs three notches to number 32. The Englishman born in Trinidad is singing about his mystery lady.

0: Ocean on American Top 40. Debuted last week at 35. This week he moves up to 32. His fifth Top 40 hit is called Mystery Lady. There's a female rock star in the countdown who disappoints any fans who expect her to fit the typical rock star image. This lady cooks her own meals, washes her own laundry, and does her own shopping at the supermarket. Her latest hit, Invincible, is coming up.
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0: We're on our way to the number one song in the USA. I'm Casey Kasem.
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0: Here's the band that was formed 21 years ago in Jersey City, New Jersey, by leader and bass player Robert Cool Bell. The lead singer is James J.T. Taylor. Up six notches, cool in the gang with Cherish.

The Gang on American Top 40, they debuted last week at 37. This week, they move up to 31 with Cherish. This is Casey on American Top 40 in Hollywood. Now, we're up to the female rock star who's destroying the rock star image. The common picture of the rock and roll lifestyle is big mansions, expensive cars, and endless parties. But that's not the way it is for 33-year-old singer Pat Benatar. Pat and her husband, guitarist, producer, and songwriter Neil Giraldo, live in Los Angeles, in the San Fernando Valley. Pat told writer John Mendelsohn, "The most important things in my life are Neil and the little family we have, our two dogs and the Bambina, our baby girl Haley." Pat says she and Neil like nothing better than to stay home and watch rented movies or play backgammon. And Pat says some of her greatest joys are everyday things. She does the laundry herself, even though she can afford a maid, because she says, "I can't stand the way anybody else does it." Pat does all the cooking, too. She says, "I really like it, especially cooking Italian food." Pat also makes her own trips to the supermarket. But with her popularity, it's difficult to shop in public. She says, "It always takes me 40 minutes longer than I want it to. People just go into shock over the fact that you're buying Rice Krispies, and they have to talk to you about it." For Pat Benatar, family life is the only life. Quote, "Neil and I are two of the straightest people in rock. We're really simple people who like simple things." End of quote. At number 30 this week, here's rock's favorite homebody, Pat Benatar, with Invincible.

0: Brooklyn-born Pat Benatar on American Top 40, moving up three notches, second week in the countdown with one of five movie songs in our survey. The theme from The Legend of Billie Jean, and it's called Invincible. I'm Casey Kasem. This is American Top 40 in Hollywood. We're counting down the week's 40 biggest hits, and we're 29 hits away from number one. We'll continue in a moment.
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0: This is American Top 40 in Hollywood. I'm Casey Kasem. We're counting down the 40 biggest hits in the nation, the way they're ranked on Billboard's Pop Singles chart. And the countdown continues.
2: Number 29.
0: The last three solo hits by Phil Collins have all hit number one. Against All Odds, One More Night, and Sussudio. He's hot. And his latest moves up seven notches this week to number 29. Second week in the countdown for Don't Lose My Number.

0: singer, songwriter, and producer Phil Collins on American Top 40, moving from 36 to 29 with Don't Lose My Number. Coming up, a long-distance dedication from a teenage girl in Idaho to her mean, rude, and nosy brother.
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0: 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This week, that song tumbles 10 notches from 18 to 28. Eurythmics and Would I Lie to You?

Eurythmics on American Top 40 with Would I Lie to You. At number 28 this week, it falls 10 notches, 13th week in the countdown. By the way, it went to number 1 in Australia, got to number 5 on American Top 40. This is Casey on American Top 40 in Hollywood. Now, we're up to our long-distance dedication. And it's from a teenage girl in Idaho who's learning things about human values and about people caring for people. Here's what she writes. Dear Casey, I'm 14 years old and live in Filer, Idaho. The reason I'm writing this is for my older brother, Eric. Eric is 19 years old and just graduated in June. I never realized how much he means to me until this year. When everyone else ignored me at school, ridiculed me for my originality, or just lost hope in me, he was always there to give me an extra push and to give me encouragement. I also knew that he believed in me. When we entered a walkathon a week ago, he wouldn't let me quit. He held my hand and kept me marching. Sure, we fought a lot when we were younger, and we kid our friends about how each other is, but I really care about Eric a great deal. I can't begin to tell him how much. Please tell him I'll always love him, no matter how mean, rude, or nosy he is, and that I hate to lose him. All these years, I've looked up to him for help, and now I'll have to answer for myself. But he's taught me right from wrong. Now, when I make decisions, I'll be making them with Eric in my mind. Casey, would you please play Never Ending Story for Eric? He's a never ending story of love. It's his favorite song. And Eric, the answers are in the rainbow. Love, Shelley. Shelley, here's your long distance dedication.

0: recent top 40 hit, that's Lamal's Never Ending Story. A long-distance dedication from 14-year-old Shelley in Filer, Idaho, to her big brother, Eric. And the countdown continues on American Top 40.
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0: I'm Casey Kasem. There are two Australian acts in our survey this week, and they're almost back-to-back. Coming up at number 25 are the duo from Sydney, Air Supply. And right here at number 27 is a mate of theirs from Sydney, Rick Springfield, with State of the Heart.
2: Ah.

Springfield on American Top 40, moving up three notches, fourth week in our survey with State of the Heart. He's at number 27 this week. A listener wants to know, who is the top group so far in the 1980s? Well, the top three groups are from Australia, England, and the United States. And the top group among them is no longer a group. I have details coming up. Days, not all the songs on greatest hits albums have been greatest hits. Some are greatest hits to be, like this song from the album titled Billy Joel's Greatest Hits, Volume 1 and Volume 2. Here's Billy Joel with his newest greatest hit at number 26, You're Only Human.

Billy Joel on American Top 40 with You're Only Human. He's at number 26, moving up 5 notches. He's one of 15 male soloists in the countdown. Now, let's answer that question about the top group of the 1980s. Roger Darnell in Miami, Oklahoma, wants to know, who is the top group on the pop chart so far in the 1980s? Well, let's count down the top three. In third place among top groups of the 80s is a band from Jersey City, New Jersey, Kool & the Gang. In second place, the group from Birmingham, England, Duran Duran. And in first place, the biggest group so far in the 1980s, a group from Sydney, Australia, who aren't a group anymore. They've become a duo using the same name, Air Supply. As a group, that is, an act with more than two members, Air Supply put 8 songs in the top 5. And that has them in first place so far in this decade. These days, however, Air Supply works as a duo, the two members being Russell Hitchcock and Graham Russell. And Air Supply's current hit as a duo does not add points to their standing as a group in the 1980s. But Air Supply is the answer to your question, Roger. So far, they're the top group of the 80s. As that duo, they're at number 25 this week with Just As I Am.

0: Number 25, falling four notches this week. Just As I Am, Air Supply on American Top 40. 24 big ones to number one as the countdown continues.
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0: Billboard ranks them. American Top 40 counts them down. This next song peaked 3 weeks ago at number 4. This week it drops from 11 to 24. Survivor and the Search is Over.

The group Survivor on American Top 40, the five-man band formed in 1978 in Chicago, Illinois. They're at number 24, falling from 11 with The Search Is Over, their seventh Top 40 hit. Here now is the band out of Boston. They're at number 23 with a recent Top 10 hit that this week falls 11 notches. From the album Voices Carry, it's the first chart single for the group, Till Tuesday.

0: survey song number 23. Falling from 12 this week, that's Till Tuesday and Voices Carry, the title song from their album. In her classic movie, A Star is Born, Judy Garland sings about how she was born in a trunk while her parents were performing on the old vaudeville circuit. Well, coming up is a number one soul song by a newcomer who was almost born on stage while his mother was singing a gospel song.
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0: I'm Casey Kasem. A few minutes ago, back at number 29, we heard Phil Collins' latest hit, Don't Lose My Number. Now, at number 22, here's Phil with his next latest hit, Phil Collins and

Collins on American Top 40. He took it to number one a few weeks ago. This week it falls from 13 to 22. Sussudio from the album No Jacket Required. In her classic 1954 movie A Star Is Born, Judy Garland sings a great song which has become a standard. A song about how she was born in a trunk while her parents were performing on the vaudeville circuit. The song's title was Born in a Trunk. And that expression has come to mean that you have show business in your blood, that you were born to be on stage. Well, at this point in the countdown, we're up to the first hit by newcomer Freddie Jackson. And Freddie told us that he was born in a trunk, or at least pretty close to one. Freddie Jackson's a member of a well-respected family of gospel singers. Both his mom and dad were professionals, and they regularly toured the country. It was during one of these gospel music tours that Freddie was born. You see, his mother had reached her ninth month of pregnancy and kept on performing. In New York City, in the middle of one of her performances, she suddenly went into labor. Freddie was ready. Luckily, there was a hospital right around the corner. They rushed Mrs. Jackson there, and that's where Freddie was born. The only way Freddie could follow that act was to become a singing star himself. And guess what? His first hit went all the way to number one on the soul chart. This week, that song is at number 21 on the pop singles chart. Here's Freddie, Born in a Trunk Jackson, and Rock Me Tonight.

0: with a song that recently spent 6 weeks at number one on the soul chart. Freddie Jackson at number 21, moving up three notches on American Top 40, fourth week in the countdown. His first chart single is Rock Me Tonight for Old Time's Sake. This is Casey Kasem in Hollywood, counting down the most popular songs in the USA on AT40. 20 big hits to number one as the countdown continues in just a moment.
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0: We're counting down the hottest hits in the nation on American Top 40. I'm Casey Kasem, and the countdown continues.
2: Number 20.
0: Here's the woman who took 10 years between her first and second movie roles. In 1975, she made her screen debut in the film version of The Who's rock opera, Tommy. She played the Acid Queen. A decade later, she co-stars in the hot new film Mad Max Beyond Thunderdome. She plays Auntie Entity. Up six notches with a theme from that movie, here is Tina Turner.

0: Moving from number 26 to number 20. That's Tina Turner with a theme song from the movie Mad Max Beyond Thunderdome. It's We Don't Need Another Hero, subtitled Thunderdome. This is American Top 40. I'm Casey Kasem. This next record hit number one in Britain, West Germany, Holland, and Switzerland, and number one on the U.S. dance chart. On the pop chart, it peaked at number 15 and now drops four notches to 19. It's called 19. Here's Paul Hardcastle.
1: In 1965, Vietnam seemed like just another foreign war. But it wasn't. It was different in many ways, and so were those who did the fighting. In World War II, the average age of the combat soldier was 26. In Vietnam, he was 19. In Vietnam, he was 19.

0: Paul Hardcastle and his song 19. It's at number 19 in the countdown, falling four notches this week. 18 big ones to number one as the countdown continues.
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0: I'm Casey Kasem, counting them down. Here's one of five movie songs in this week's survey. This one's from St. Elmo's Fire. Up seven notches to number 18, here's John Parr with the title song, subtitled Man in Motion.
3: Man in Motion.

26-year-old Englishman John Parr. His second top 40 hit on American Top 40 is at number 18, moving up 7 notches, and it's called St. Elmo's Fire, Man in Motion. A listener wants to know, whatever happened to the American band who 6 years ago were hailed as the new Beatles? The band that had this number one smash. Whatever happened to that band? That story is coming up. The hits from coast to coast. Every week, American Top 40 is heard in the 50 states and around the world on great radio stations like 93.7 KMBQ, Shreveport, Louisiana, Hastings Gold, KICS, Hastings, Nebraska, and Z106, Philadelphia, Pennsylvania. The 10th Top 40 hit by the band Heart moves up to number 17 this week. It's a rock ballad. What About Love?

0: Survey song number 17, moving up 5 notches, 6th week in the countdown. It's Heart and What About Love? We have a letter here from Mary Jenkins of Toledo, Ohio. And Mary wants to know, whatever happened to the band who 6 years ago were hailed by fans and some critics as the new Beatles? Whatever happened to the Knack? In the summer of 1979, everywhere you went, there was one song you were sure to hear. A song that was number one for 6 consecutive weeks that summer. The 4 members of the Knack were greeted in some circles with the same sort of excitement that greeted the Beatles many years before. And the Knack's first album, Get the Knack, was designed to look like the Beatles' first album, Meet the Beatles. But after hitting the top spot with My Sharona, the Knack ran out of steam. They had 2 more top 40 hits, and that was it for big singles. Their second album, called But the Little Girls Understand, sold over 500,000 copies, but got bad reviews. Then the feminists attacked the Knack for their attitude toward women in their songs, and the pressure created internal conflicts. In 1982, 3 years after they hit, the Knack broke up. Then, 3 of the members, Burton Avare, Prescott Niles, and Bruce Gerry, formed a new group called The Game. They toured for a while and then disbanded. And lead singer Doug Feiger put together a new band called Taking Chances, who tell us they're working on their first album. What do the members of the Knack think of the way their fame came and went? Well, Burton Avare says, "We hit the top so fast, there was always resentment toward us. It was a heartrending experience. I don't think any of us would want to go through it again." End of quote. And that's our update on the band who gave us the number one song of the year 1979, My Sharona, The Knack. Now, on with the countdown.
1: Number 16.
0: Up 4 notches, here's the 4-man band from Liverpool, Dead or Alive. It's their first chart single, You Spin Me Round.

0: The four-man band who call themselves Dead or Alive, with a song that went to the top of the charts in Britain. It's at number 16, moving up four notches this week on American Top 40, in its sixth week on the survey. You Spin Me Round Like a Record. And the countdown continues.
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0: These are Billboard's 40 biggest, and we're counting them down.
1: Number 15.
0: Here's Bryan Adams. Up eight notches with a follow-up to his number one song, Heaven, Summer of 69.

Ryan Adams on American Top 40. He's a Canadian, and he's at number 15 with a follow-up to his number one song, Heaven. He moves up 8 notches this week with Summer of 69. We're counting down the hits on our way to number one. An act with 2 hits in this week's countdown. Back at number 36, we heard them debut with their newest song, Pop Life. And here they are with their recent number 2 smash that now falls from 7 to 14. Talking about Raspberry Beret, Prince, and the Revolution.

0: 5-year-old Prince and the Revolution. At number 14, falling 7 notches with Raspberry Beret. Coming up, the new number 1 song on the soul chart. It's by the artist who's had more soul number 1s than anybody else. More than Stevie Wonder, Michael Jackson, or James Brown.
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0: Once a week with AT40, and you know how your favorite songs are doing across the USA. Like the first American hit for the English band with a French name, Depeche Mode. They climbed 4 notches to 13 with People Are People.

number 13 in our survey of the 40 biggest hits in the USA, moving up four notches, the first chart single for Depeche Mode, People Are People. Now at number 12 on the pop chart, we're up to the new number one song on the soul chart. It's by the act with more number ones than any recording act in soul chart history. And soul chart history goes back 36 years. Here's our ranking of the top three for most number ones on the soul chart. In third place, with 16 number ones, is the singer, songwriter, and musician who had his first number one when he was 13 years old, superstar Stevie Wonder. In second place, with 17 number ones on the soul chart, there's the godfather of soul, soul brother number one, Butane James, James Brown. And in first place, now with 20 number ones on the soul chart, there's the legendary singer born down south in Memphis and raised up north in Detroit, the woman called the Queen of Soul, the great Aretha Franklin. Aretha Franklin has had the most number ones, having just extended her string to 20. This week, Lady Soul is in our countdown with the latest number one soul smash. And it climbs seven notches to number 12 on American Top 40. Here is Aretha Franklin and Freeway of Love.

0: Franklin on American Top 40 with the new number one soul song on the Billboard Soul Chart and the new number one song on the Billboard Dance Chart. It's Freeway of Love. This week, it moves from 19 to 12 on AT40. Up next, the only number one song from a James Bond movie.
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0: AT40 originates in Hollywood. The series of James Bond movies has generated 9 top 40 hits. But you know, only one of those 007 songs has ever hit number one. And the act who took 007 to the top? Duran Duran. They're at number 11 this week with the title song from A View to a Kill.

0: Duran Duran on American Top 40. They fall from number 4 to number 11 this week with their recent number 1 song, A View to a Kill. You know, something happened on the Billboard Country charts this week that I have to tell you about. Back in 1972, country singing star Sonny James, known as the Southern Gentleman, hit number 1 on the country chart with his 16th song in a row. That's 16 consecutive releases that all hit number 1. His next release peaked at number 2, and it ended that 16 number 1 streak. Now, Sonny James' country chart record seemed almost untouchable. But a few months ago, another act tied Sonny James at 16 number 1s in a row, the country group called Alabama. And this week, Alabama set a new record on the country chart with their 17th consecutive number 1, a song called 40 Hour Week. Thought you should know about that one. Now, on with the countdown.
1: Number 10.
0: Up 4 notches to get their second top 10 pop hit. Here's DeBarge and Who's Holding Donna Now?

0: Randy, Mark, James, and Eldra. They are DeBarge on American Top 40, four brothers and their sister, born in Detroit. They're at number 10, moving up four notches, seventh week in the countdown with Who's Holding Donna Now? I'm Casey Kasem. This is American Top 40 in Hollywood. We're counting down this week's 40 biggest hit singles, and we're just 9 hits away from the number 1 song in the USA. We'll continue in a moment, so stay right where you are.
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0: We're hearing the 40 biggest hits of the week according to the official nationwide survey of Billboard magazine. This is American Top 40. I'm Casey Kasem, and the countdown continues.
2: Number 9.
0: Up a notch and rocking hard. Here are Englishman John Taylor, Andy Taylor, and Robert Palmer. American Tony Thompson and American producer Bernard Edwards. 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

0: second week in the top 10, moving from number 10 to number 9, the Power Station and Bang a Gong, Get It On. We're counting down to a song by Huey Lewis, who recently pitched a baseball game against such heavy hitters as John Roseborough, Brooks Robinson, and Mickey Mantle. So who won the game? I'll have that score for you in just a few minutes.
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0: American Top 40s heard in the 50 states and around the world every week on great radio stations like Stereo Hits, KTQM, FM 100, Clovis, New Mexico, Q92 FM, Canton, Ohio, and 95X, Hattoray, Puerto Rico. San Francisco's Night Ranger holds at number 8 this week. They're just hanging out on Sentimental Street.

the San Francisco Bay Area, the group Night Ranger at number 8 again this week. Second week in the top 10 with Sentimental Street. Now we're up to the rock star who recently played baseball against some of the biggest names in the history of the game. Like a lot of other recording artists, Huey Lewis is a big baseball fan. And back in prep school at Lawrenceville, New Jersey, Huey was the team star pitcher. And he still has that spirit. In the past year, Huey Lewis and the News have sung the national anthem at several big league games. And just a few months ago, in Tempe, Arizona, Huey Lewis led a team of players that included the members of his band, the News, against a team of retired Major League Baseball professionals. Baseball legends like Brooks Robinson, John Roseborough, Maury Wills, and Mickey Mantle. The two teams played a special three-inning game as a benefit for the Special Olympics. And 2,000 people bought tickets for the charitable event. Huey Lewis says the biggest thrill for him was playing against former San Francisco Giants Hall of Famer, pitcher Juan Marichal. Huey said, quote, "He taught me everything I know." Well, Huey Lewis and the News may rack up the hits on the charts, but they fell short on the baseball diamond. They lost to the old pros 5-4. Close game. Respectable. Popping up 9 notches to number 7 this week, here are Huey Lewis and the News. They have the biggest mover in the countdown with Power of Love.

0: of Love. Huey Lewis and the News have the biggest moving record within the countdown. They move up 9 notches from 16 to 7 with Power of Love from the LP Back to the Future soundtrack. Coming up, a long-distance dedication from a U.S. Air Force sergeant to someone who's always been the only one.
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1: Number 6.
0: Here's one of 18 foreign or part foreign acts in this week's survey. He's also one of 15 male solo singers. From Montreal, Canada, Corey Hart climbs 3 notches with Never Surrender.
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Canadian Corey Hart on American Top 40. He took that song to number one in Canada, and this week he moves it from number nine to number six here in the USA. His third Top 40 hit is Never Surrender. You know, one of the reasons we all listen to popular songs is that they express our feelings for us. And that's what our long-distance dedications are all about. Listen to this letter from an American serviceman. He begins, "Dear Casey, I'm a technical sergeant in the United States Air Force, assigned to a remote location overseas. I've been in this country for 3 months and have approximately 3 months left to go on this tour. This is the first time in my 14-year military career that I've been separated from my wife, Susie, for this long. Choosing the military as a career and a way of life, we knew and expected to be separated, but I never knew or imagined how lonely it could be without her. I also know that I'm not alone. She feels the same. In our letters and occasional phone calls, we write and talk about the little things that we take for granted when we're together, yet miss so much now that we're apart. The holding of hands, the hugs, a kiss, a smile, or simply saying, 'I love you,' while locked together in each other's arms. When I first arrived in this country, Susie sent me a handwritten copy of the lyrics to the song Faithfully by Journey. She said that it meant so much to her and hoped it would mean the same to me, plus help me make it through the rough times. There's not a single day that goes by that I don't play that song, look at her beautiful face in a picture, and follow along with the words. Faithfully has become our song. So, Casey, please play it for Susie Clark in Biloxi, Mississippi, from her husband Roy overseas. Thank you. Roy, here's your long-distance dedication.

1983, that's Journey with Faithfully. A long-distance dedication from Roy, stationed overseas with the U.S. Air Force, to his wife, Susie, back home in Biloxi, Mississippi. And the countdown continues on American Top 40. It's from coast to coast. I'm Casey Kasem. The hit album Born in the USA has given Bruce Springsteen 5 top 40 hits. The two charting the highest have been Dancing in the Dark, which hit number 2, and Bruce's latest, which climbed the notch to number 5 this week. Here's Glory Days.

Bruce Springsteen on AT40, moving up a notch to number 5, ninth week in the countdown with Glory Days. Now, as we get set to hear the 4 most popular songs in the USA, let's check out the tops of Billboard's other charts. Number 1 on the country chart is 40 Hour Week by Alabama. As I mentioned earlier, that's their record-setting 17th consecutive number 1. Number 1 on the album chart is Songs from the Big Chair by Tears for Fears. And number 1 on the soul chart and number 1 on the dance chart, same song, Freeway of Love by Aretha Franklin. On the pop singles chart, here's a song that peaked at number 3 last week on

0: week in the top 10 and the 10th week on American Top 40, the first solo chart single for Whitney Houston. She's at number 4, falling a notch with You Give Good Love. Three big ones to number 1 as the countdown continues.
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0: The hits get bigger as those numbers get smaller. Buzzing up two notches to number 3, here's Sting.

0: Survey song number 3, moving up 2 notches, that's Sting. And if you love somebody, set them free. From the album The Dream of the Blue Turtles. Coming up, a new all-time record. The 8th consecutive foreign act to hit number 1. The streak began in May with the Scottish group Simple Minds.
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0: After a week at the top, English singer Paul Young falls from number 1 to number 2 with Every Time You Go Away.

falling from number one to number two every time you go away by the 29-year-old Englishman Paul Young. Last week, he became the seventh foreign act in a row to hit number one. Now on American Top 40, we're up to the new number one song in the land, and it's by the eighth consecutive foreign act to occupy the number one position. The old record was set back in 1965 by four English acts: Freddie and the Dreamers, Wayne Fontana and the Mindbenders, Herman's Hermits, and finally the Beatles. Four foreign acts occupying the number one spot one after the other. That record stood for 20 years. This year, it's been shattered. The new foreign occupation of the top spot began back in May with Simple Minds from Scotland and their number one song, Don't You Forget About Me. They were followed by England's Wham and Everything She Wants. Then came Tears for Fears with Everybody Wants to Rule the World. Then Canadian Bryan Adams with Heaven. Englishman Phil Collins with Sussudio, Duran Duran from England with A View to a Kill, and last week, Englishman Paul Young at Every Time You Go Away. That's seven foreign acts in a row at number one. This week, the record is stretched to eight consecutive foreign acts at number one as an English band ascends to the top of the pop chart once again. The new number one song in the USA is the second number one in a row for the English band called Tears for Fears. The most popular song in the USA is Shout.

0: the record-setting 8th consecutive foreign act to occupy the number one position. Tears for Fears and Shout. And there you have them, the 40 most popular records in America determined by Billboard magazine for the week ending August 3rd, 1985. American Top 40s produced in Hollywood by ABC Watermark. Our mailing address is American Top 40, Post Office Box 2000, Hollywood, California. Zip code 90028. Our executive producer is Tom Rounds, producer Don Bustani, with Meryl Schindler, Matt Wilson, Daryl Morton, Dana Schwartzwalder, Stephen Brand, Elaine Stieglitz, Mike Williams, Stu Jacobs, and Ron Shapiro. I'm Casey Kasem. Join me next week, and again, we'll count down the 40 most popular songs in the USA. Till then, keep your feet on the ground and keep reaching for the stars.
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Hello again and welcome to American Top 40. I'm Casey Kasem and this is our countdown of the biggest selling records in the USA. Well, in addition to the latest hits by Barry Manilow, Donna Summer, Andy Gibb, and Wings, we've got three new songs in the survey this week. And we begin our countdown of America's favorite music right here. Number 40. Teddy Pendergrass earned a reputation as one of the best voices in pop music as the lead singer for Harold Melvin of the Blue Notes. This week, he debuts with his first American Top 40 hit as a solo artist. And it's a big one, a former number one soul song. Here's Teddy Pendergrass and Close the Door.

0: Here's the first of the 40 hottest records in the USA this week. Went number one soul, Teddy Pendergrass and Close the Door. We're counting down to a rock group who recently misjudged the mood of a concert audience when they canceled their performance right at showtime. Their fans rioted and destroyed $200,000 worth of equipment. That story and their current hit are coming up.
1: American Top 40.
0: The second in our trio of debut songs this week comes in at number 39. It's the first Top 40 hit by a five-man group from Boston who call themselves Cars. Their song is Just What I Needed.

Stars. That's the name of that group. Their first top 40 hit at number 39 debuts this week. Just what I needed. Well, now the story on AT40 of the rock group who, due to the illness of one of their vocalists, was forced to cancel a concert. A cancellation that resulted in a mob riot and the destruction of $200,000 worth of musical equipment. It was several weeks ago that Jefferson Starship was scheduled to appear at the Lorelei Festival in Germany. The audience had been waiting several hours in the rain and was restless and ready to hear the Starship in action. But behind the scenes, vocalist Grace Slick was very ill with an intestinal infection. The group waited until showtime, and then the final word came from Grace's doctor that she couldn't perform. Well, the members of the Starship decided Grace was so important to the sound of the group that they had better cancel the performance. But the show's promoter insisted that canceling the concert would cause a riot, and that the group should go on anyway. Well, Starship couldn't believe something like that would happen. So, most of the members went back to the hotel, leaving bass player Dave Freiberg to explain the cancellation to the fans. He went out on the stage with the promoter as his interpreter to pledge money back and another concert at a later date. But before the interpreter had finished the announcement in German, the crowd started moving toward the stage. Dave turned and ran for his life, and along with some other Starship personnel, hid in a storeroom under the stage. Up above, the raging audience easily got past light security, and they kicked in the band speakers, axed the drums, and stole or set fire to just about everything else. Total loss of equipment alone was put at $200,000. Meanwhile, Dave Freiberg and his friends stayed huddled in their dark room, fearing for their lives for almost 4 hours until American military policemen could reach them and help them to safety. It was a case where the performers completely misread their audience. Now, here's the current single from Jefferson Starship. They fall from 22 to 38 with Runaway.

Carson Starship on AT40, falling 16 notches to number 38 with Runaway. The song at number 37 this week is the biggest dropping song in the countdown. The tune has been on for 11 consecutive weeks. It dropped 17 notches. Here's Heatwave and the Groove Line.

0: International Act heat wave at number 37, falling 17 notches this week with the Groove Line. Coming up on American Top 40, the hit by the group who have the most expensive billboard display any rock act has ever had on Hollywood's famous Sunset Strip.
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0: You're listening to the most listened to songs in the nation on American Top 40, and the countdown doesn't stop until we get to number one. Gene Cotton with Kim Carnes are at number 36, moving up two this week with You're a Part of Me.

number 36 in popularity, second week on the chart. Gene Cotton with Kim Carnes and You're a Part of Me. This is Casey Kasem on American Top 40 in Hollywood. And now, the story behind the most expensive billboard display any rock act has ever had on Hollywood's famous Sunset Strip. About 25 years ago, some of the most famous names and faces in entertainment began to replace whiskey and cigarette ads on the billboards on the famous section of Sunset Boulevard known as the Strip. They were placed there as ego boards to impress producers and entertainers who lived in Beverly Hills who had to take Sunset Boulevard to get home. Well, the idea was picked up by the recording industry a number of years ago. The Sunset Strip has always been a tourist attraction, but now the Gallery of Rock Music Billboards has become its biggest draw. The newest addition is also the most expensive music industry board ever created for the Strip. It's a fully lighted plexiglass mock-up of the Electric Light Orchestra logo from its current album, Out of the Blue. There's a three-dimensional luminous space station circled by five planes lighted with blue, yellow, and red neon lights. It looks like a fancy giant frisbee. And it cost ELO's record company over $42,000 for that display, not to mention the rent of $3,500 a month for the billboard space. It's the most expensive rock music billboard ever seen on the Sunset Strip. Well, here's ELO's current hit single at number 35 this week, and it's called Mr. Blue Sky.

0: The Electric Light Orchestra on American Top 40. They come in at number 35, moving up a notch, third week on the chart with Mr. Blue Sky.
1: Number 34.
0: The highest debuting song of the week is the fourth Top 40 hit by a hot group out of Australia. They're the Little River Band, and their song coming in at number 34 is Reminiscing.

0: This week's highest debuting song on American Top 40 from Australia, the Little River Band, at number 34 with Reminiscing. 33 hits to number one, and we're counting them down.
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0: Once a week with AT40, and you know where your favorite records are in the national music scene. At number 33, moving up two notches, fourth week on the chart, here's Boney M., the four-member group out of Germany, originally from the West Indies, and Rivers of Babylon.

survey song number 33, Boney M. That's the name of the group and their song, Rivers of Babylon. The tune that comes in at number 32, moving up 8 notches, second week on the chart this week, is by John Paul Young, born in Scotland, now living in Australia. His hit tune is Love is in the Air.

0: John Paul Young on American Top 40. His first AT40 chart record at number 32, moving up 8 notches. He's from Australia, and his song is Love Is in the Air. A listener in Northern California wants to know if any recording act has ever had Billboard's number one record of the year more than once. Only two acts have ever done that. Each had two records of the year. Details coming up.
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0: Here's the first AT40 hit for the Village People. Coming in at number 31, six notches up this week, is Macho Man.
2: Body.

0: number 31 in popularity, third week on the chart, moving up four notches, The Village People. Their first hit song is titled Macho Man. As we count our way down now to the number one record of the week, let's answer that question about number one records of the year. From Vacaville, California, Connie Diaz writes, Dear Casey, in the rock era, has there ever been a recording act who had Billboard's number one record of the year more than once? Well, your answer, Connie, is yes. Two acts have done it. In the 50s, Elvis Presley, and in the 60s, the Beatles. Furthermore, they both had their first records of the year with their very first pop chart hits. For Elvis, that was Heartbreak Hotel in 1956, and the following year, Billboard named All Shook Up as the number one record of the year. The first hit single by the Beatles was I Want to Hold Your Hand, and it was number one for Billboard survey year 1964. Then in 1968, they had their second number one record of the year, and that was with Hey Jude. Thanks for your question, Connie. Now on with the countdown.
1: Number 30.
0: This is Eddie Money. Born and raised in New York, making his home in Oakland, California these days, he's at number 30, third week on the chart with Two Tickets to Paradise.

0: Eddie Money, he wrote it and he sings it. At number 30, moving up two tickets to paradise. 29 hits to number one and counting them down.
1: The hits from coast to coast. 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
0: American Top 40 is heard every week in our 50 states and around the world on great radio stations like KLWW, Cedar Rapids, Iowa, WETB, Johnson City, Tennessee, and 2AD, Armadale, New South Wales, Australia. The song at number 29 this week moves up 10 notches, second week on the chart. Earth, Wind & Fire and Got to Get You Into My Life.

0: moving from 39 to 29 is Earth, Wind, and Fire and the old Lennon McCartney song, Got to Get You Into My Life.
1: Number 28.
0: Climbing five notches this week, second week in the 40, here's Rick James from Buffalo, New York, with a former number one soul song. This is

0: written and sung by Rick James, his first American Top 40 hit and a former number one soul song. At number 28, second week on the chart, moving up five, that's You and I. This is Casey Kasem in Hollywood, counting them down on American Top 40. We've got 27 hits to go, so stay right there.
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0: Now on with our survey of the 40 top hits in the nation. This is American Top 40. I'm Casey Kasem, and the countdown rolls on.
2: Number 27.
0: Climbing three notches this week, here's Rita Coolidge with her fourth consecutive hit. It's called You.
3: You.

Rita Coolidge on American Top 40, third week on the chart, moving up 3 to number 27 with You. Coming up, a superstar group whose leader once scored a few points with his girlfriend by making a recording artist out of her little brother. He did it by writing a number one song for the kid called A World Without Love.

Top 40 at number 26, fourth week on the chart with Stuff Like That, a former number one soul song. Well, now, the latest hit by a superstar group whose leader found a unique way to impress his sweetheart. Instead of saying it with flowers or candy or expensive jewelry, this superstar made a recording artist out of his girlfriend's younger brother. It happened way back in 1964 when one of the Beatles began dating a pretty young English actress named Jane Asher. After a while, she brought her famous date home and introduced him to her family, including her younger brother, Peter. Well, like millions of other teenagers all over the world, Peter wanted to be a rock and roll star, too. At the time, he was one half of a struggling vocal duo that hadn't been able to attract much attention. So, the little brother asked the Beatle for some help. And the Beatle obliged by writing him a song titled, A World Without Love. The result? Well, a number one record, and the first of more than a dozen big hits for the duo of Peter and Gordon. Well, that act of generosity did win Paul McCartney some extra points with Jane Asher, but he wound up marrying Linda Eastman. This week, Paul and Linda hold at number 25 with their latest. It's I've Had Enough.

number 25 in popularity. That's Wings, Paul and Linda McCartney, along with Denny Lane and the two newest members of Wings, Lawrence Juber and Steve Holly. The song at number 24 this week on American Top 40 is the very first hit record for Nick Gilder. He makes his home in London, England, and he moves up 10 big notches second week on the chart. It's Hot Child in the City at number 24.

0: city. Hot Child in the City. Last week it debuted at number 34. This week it moves all the way up to 24. Nick Gilder and his first American Top 40 hit as the countdown rolls on.
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0: AT40 is heard in the 50 states and around the world every week on great radio stations like WENT, Gloversville, New York, KLOU, Lake Charles, Louisiana, and Radio 610, Port of Spain, Trinidad. The tune at number 23 has been in the top 10 for 7 consecutive weeks. Falling 13 notches, here's Bob Seger.

0: Dropping from 10 to 23 on American Top 40, Bob Seger and the Silver Bullet Band. Their song, Still the Same.
1: Number 22.
0: This is the second song in our countdown, written and produced by the award-winning team of Gamble and Huff. Back at number 40, we heard Close the Door by Teddy Pendergrass. And falling to number 22 and still hanging in there, here are the OJ.

to Be My Girl. That was one of six number one soul songs on our pop survey this week. The OJs fall from number 7 to 22. Well, the current album by Chris Rea is titled Whatever Happened to Benny Santini, and from it, his first top 40 hit. It moves up 5 notches to number 21. This is Fool If You Think It's Over.

0: Englishman Chris Rea at number 21 on the countdown on AT40 with Fool If You Think It's Over. A listener up in Washington wants to know, what recording act had the record that reached the top 10 the fastest during the rock era? Well, we found three different acts who had records that actually hit the top 10 in their first week on the chart. Details coming up.
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0: American Top 40 originates in Hollywood. My name's Casey Kasem, and the countdown doesn't stop until we get to number one. At number 20, halfway up the chart, here's Jackson Browne with Stay.

ground 6th week on AT40 at number 20, moving up a notch with Stay. Well, now let's answer that question about the fastest top 10s on the chart. Robert C. Withrow, who's an airman in training at Fairchild Air Force Base in Washington, wants to know who had the record that reached the top 10 the fastest. Well, Robert, there were three acts who had singles that debuted in the top 10. That is, they landed on Billboard's Hot 100 chart among the top 10 the first week they were listed. And one of these acts had three different records debut in the top 10. But let me start at the beginning. The first artist to do it was Elvis Presley. In 1958, his song Wear My Ring Around Your Neck entered the charts in the top 10. A month later, Sheb Woolley also debuted in the top 10 with his novelty song, The Purple People Eater. Then, 10 years went by before somebody else did it. And that somebody else did it three times. In 68 with Hey Jude, in 69 with Get Back, and in 70 with Let It Be. All three of those songs, by the Beatles of course, hit the top 10 in their first week on the chart. And those are your fastest top 10s in the rock era. Robert, thanks for your letter. Now, on with the countdown. There are four female solo artists in the countdown this week, and Evelyn Champagne King is one of them. Fourth week on the chart at number

Pain King at number 19, moving up 4 with Shame. We'll talk about paying dues. The group that comes in at number 18 this week with their very first hit record is a six-man group out of Kentucky. They've been together for 13 years. And at last, they've got one. And it's called Kiss You All Over. Here's Exile.

0: Exile on American Top 40. Last week they debuted at number 27. This week they move all the way up to 18 with Kiss You All Over. Coming up, a song that recently entered the American Top 40 Book of Records for having stayed at number 2 for 6 consecutive weeks. I've got details coming up.
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0: American Top 40 originates in Hollywood. I'm Casey Kasem, and the countdown doesn't stop until we reach number 1. At number 17, moving up 2, here's Steve Martin and King Tut.

Steve Martin and King Tut at number 17, moving up 2 6th week on the chart. Well, now I have the current smash on American Top 40 by the Scottish singer, who is now locked in a three-way tie for spending the most consecutive weeks in the number 2 spot without ever hitting number 1. For the past 23 years, throughout the entire stretch of the rock era, there's been a tie between two other solo artists for that distinction. Back in the spring of 1955, Johnny Maddox stayed at number 2 for 6 weeks with a song called Crazy Auto. He never reached the number 1 position. And what kept him out was the huge number 1 smash Davy Crockett by Bill Hayes. 4 months later, in the summer of 55, Pat Boone was stalled in the number 2 position for 6 weeks with his song Ain't That a Shame. He was prevented from climbing any higher by two big number ones, The Yellow Rose of Texas by Mitch Miller and the all-time rock

and roll classic, Rock Around the Clock by Bill Haley and the Comets. Well, for 23 years, Pat Boone and Johnny Maddox were the only two recording acts to be so frustrated on the singles chart. And then, just 2 weeks ago, they were joined in what is now a three-way tie when Scottish singer-songwriter Jerry Rafferty spent 6 weeks in a row in the almost number one spot. This week, he checks in at number 16. Here's Jerry Rafferty with Baker Street.

Jerry Rafferty, after 9 consecutive weeks in the top 10, falls from 6 to 16 with Baker Street. Coming up next, one of the leading contenders for the number one song of 1978 by the hottest new solo star in the business.

recent number one song, here's the hottest new solo star in the world, Andy Gibb, with a song you know will be one of the leading contenders for the Song of the Year this year. At number 15, here's Andy with Shadow Dancing.

0: Andy Gibb on AT40 falls from 5 to 15 with Shadow Dancing.
1: Number 14.
0: A couple of months ago, ARS fell out of the 40 with their last hit song, Imaginary Lover. Currently, they're up to number 14 and climbing with their latest, I'm Not Gonna Let It Bother Me Tonight. Here's the Atlanta Rhythm Section.

0: week on the chart, moving up a notch, the six-man band out of Atlanta, Georgia, the Atlanta Rhythm Section, and I'm not going to let it bother me tonight. This is Casey Kasem in Hollywood. We'll be right back with the top 13 tunes in the USA.
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0: As our countdown continues, I'd like to welcome a new station to the American Top 40 family of stations this week. We'd like to say hello to everybody listening to WMIQ in Iron Mountain, Michigan. 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
0: Getting us started in the third hour of AT40, here's the five-man group from the Rio Grande Valley in Texas, where AT40 is heard on KRIO in McAllen. These fellas call themselves Toby Bo, and their song is My Angel Baby.

Devo at number 13, moving up a notch, seventh week on the chart with My Angel Baby. This is Casey on American Top 40 in Hollywood, and the song at number 12 is by Joe Walsh. He first hit the national single survey way back in 1970 as a member of the popular touring act, the James Gang. In 73, he struck out on his own and hit the 40 with a song titled Rocky Mountain Way. Then about 2.5 years ago, he joined the superstar group, the Eagles, and he's had several big hits with them. Now, in addition to being a member of the Eagles, he's back in the survey on his own. Up to number 12 this week, here's Joe Walsh and Life's Been Good.

0: From the Movie FM, Joe Walsh at number 12, moving up one with Life's Been Good. Coming up on American Top 40, a hit by a member of the family who have occupied the number one position on the singles chart for more weeks than any other family in the rock era.
1: The hits from coast to coast,
0: six of the songs in the countdown this week in AT40 are from motion pictures. This is one of them. At number 11, moving seven notches, Olivia Newton-John and Hopelessly Devoted to You.

Olivia Newton-John at number 11 on American Top 40, moving up 7 with Hopelessly Devoted to You. Well, now I have the current hit by a member of the family who have occupied the number 1 position on the singles chart for more weeks than any other family in the rock era. Over the years, many famous show business families have been represented in various recording combinations on the pop charts, including Pat Boone and his daughter Debbie, brothers David and Sean Cassidy, the Osmonds, including Donnie and Marie, the Jacksons, and the Silvers. Now, all of those acts have been successful on the singles survey, but none as successful as the English family, who have collected more total weeks at number 1 than any other. Altogether, recording as two separate acts, this family has had 9 number 1 songs, which occupied the number 1 spot for a cumulative total of 34 weeks, nearly 8 months. And that total may grow even larger in the next couple of weeks, because the youngest member of that family is currently zipping up the survey on his way to what looks like his 4th number 1 song in a row. You know, of course, that it can't be anyone but Andy Gibb. And along with his 3 older brothers, the Bee Gees, they are the family whose records have spent more weeks in the number 1 spot in the singles chart than any other family in the rock era. At number 10 now, here is Andy with An Everlasting Love.

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0: Every week here on AT40, you hear the biggest hits in the country from San Francisco to San Antonio, from Little Rock to Lansing. And the countdown continues now with a song at number 9. First week in the top 10 for Walter Egan and his first top 40 hit.

There's one of 16 male solo singers in a countdown this week. At number 9, Walter Egan and Magnet and Steel. The latest hit by Barry Manilow has been a top disco song, and it's featured in the current film Foul Play, starring Chevy Chase and Goldie Hawn. On American Top 40 this week, it moves into the top 10. At number 8, here's Barry Manilow.

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The song at number 7 this week is by Pablo Cruz. Here's Love Will Find a Way.

his third week in the top 10, now at number 7 with Love Will Find a Way. This is Casey on American Top 40 in Hollywood. And by the way, I'd like to take a minute right now to correct a slip I made a couple of weeks back. That was when Dave Mason was in the survey with his remake of Will You Love Me Tomorrow. I mentioned that the original hit recording of that song by the Shirelles was produced by Phil Spector. Well, Phil, of course, is one of the top producers of the rock era, but that wasn't one of the songs that he produced. The men responsible were Stanley Greenberg and co-producer Luther Dixon. So, Stanley and Luther, if you're listening, pardon our goof. Now, on with the countdown and the sixth most popular song in America this week. Here's A Taste of Honey with Boogie Oogie Oogie.

Taste of Honey heading for number one on American Top 40. They move 11 notches, more than any other in the countdown, to number six, fourth week on the chart. Boogie Oogie Oogie. Coming up, the hit by the recording act that has just grossed more money for an indoor concert than any other recording act in history. America. Every week at this time, we count down the 40 top tunes in the country. My name is Casey Kasem. We're up to number 5. Moving up 3, second week in the top 10, here's Foreigner and Hot-Blooded.

Hot-Blooded. At number 8 last week, this week moving up to number 5. This is Casey Kasem on American Top 40 in Hollywood. Well, now I have the hit by the 5-man British rock group that has just grossed more money for an indoor concert than any other recording act in history. For one show, they took in over $1 million. It happened a month ago in New Orleans. This English group performed before 80,000 fans at the Louisiana Superdome. And the gross from that show, at $12.50 to $15 a ticket, was over $1 million. An all-time show business record for any indoor concert. And the group who set it? The Rolling Stones. But they weren't the only ones to make money on the show. The state of Louisiana picked up $250,000 rent for the Superdome. The city of New Orleans gained $70,000 in sales and amusement taxes. And the city's economy got a boost of close to $2 million because of the thousands of concert fans from out of town. Last week, the Stones had the number one song in the country. This week, it falls to number 4. This is Miss

0: The Rolling Stones on American Top 40. Last week at number one. This week they fall to number four with Miss You.
1: Number three.
0: You're listening to the biggest hits in the nation by the biggest pop stars in the world. I'm Casey Kasem, and the countdown doesn't stop until we hit number one, and we're almost there. Here's Donna Summer. It's her fourth American Top 40 hit. Moving up a notch to number three, this is...

0: 29-year-old Donna Summer from Boston at number 3, moving up a notch after being at number 4 for a couple of weeks. The two biggest hits in the USA are coming right up.
1: The hits from coast to coast. American Top 40.
0: Frankie Valli has had 4 top 10 records. One of those, My Eyes Adored You, reached number 1. Well, he's knocking on the door to number 1 again as a solo artist. At number 2, moving up a notch with Grease, here is Frankie Valli.

Slipping into the number two spot this week from number three is Frankie Valli with Grease. Well, now on American Top 40, before we hear the number one most popular song in the USA, let's see what's the top of the other charts. On the soul chart, the number one song is Three Times a Lady by the Commodores. On the country chart, number one is You Don't Love Me Anymore by Eddie Rabbit. The number one best-selling album is The Soundtrack from Grease, third week in that position. And now, on Billboard's National Singles Chart, the best-selling song in the USA, number one, Three Times a Lady by the Commodores.

0: There it is, the new number one song in the USA this week on American Top 40. That's Three Times a Lady by the Commodores. You just heard the 40 most popular records determined by Billboard magazine for the week ending August 12, 1978. American Top 40 is produced in Hollywood by Watermark Incorporated. Executive producer Tom Rounds. Producer Nikki Wine. Creative consultant Don Bastani. I'm Casey Kasem. Join me again next week for our countdown of the 40 biggest hits in the USA. Till then, keep your feet in the ground and keep reaching for the stars. 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
1: 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Special thanks to Kalila Dawkins, Rob Durkee, Pete Battistini, Scott Lakefield, Mike Savage, Michael Cross, Dave Nunez, and of course, the legend where the countdown began, Casey Kasem. I'm Larry Morgan. 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

Hello again and welcome to American Top 40. My name's Casey Kasem and we're about to do our weekly countdown of the most popular songs in the land. Our rankings come straight off the official Billboard surveys of record stores and radio stations across the USA. So, here we go, all ready to count them down to the top song in the nation. Now, last week, the song at number 3 was Morning Train by Sheena Easton. At number 2 was Rapture by Blondie. And this was the number 1 song in America a week ago.

0: Kiss on My List by Hall & Oates. That was the number one song in America last week. I'm Casey Kasem. This is American Top 40, and we're here to find out what's number one this week as we count down the most popular songs in the land.
1: Number 40.
0: Debuting with his fourth hit single from his very first album, here's Christopher Cross, Say You'll Be Mine.

0: Christopher Cross, the big winner at the Grammy Awards this year with Say You'll Be Mine. This week, the Rovers, formerly the Irish Rovers, hold at number 39 in American Top 40 for the second week with Wasn't That a Party?
1: Good.

0: five Irishmen from Canada on American Top 40 who call themselves the Rovers at number 39, second week in a row with Wasn't That a Party. There's a song in the countdown whose album version is very different from the hit single. The single is by one woman, but on her album version, she's accompanied by superstars Dolly Parton and Linda Ronstadt. And that super trio is coming up.
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0: AT40 originates in Hollywood. I'm Casey Kasem. The second of this week's three debut songs comes in at number 38 this week with a song called A Woman Needs Love. Here's Ray Parker Jr. and his band called Radio.

Ray Parker Jr. and Radio, debuting at number 38 on American Top 40 with A Woman Needs Love, Just Like You Do. When Emmylou Harris recorded her current hit album a few months ago, two famous friends of hers, Linda Ronstadt and Dolly Parton, joined her to sing one song as a trio. The song was Mr. Sandman. But the agreement was that it couldn't be released as a single with Linda and Dolly on it. Well, when it came time for Emmylou and her record company to select a single from the album, the song they wanted to go with was Mr. Sandman. So they took out the master tape, remixed it, eliminating the voices of Dolly Parton and Linda Ronstadt, and replacing them with overdubs by Emmylou. And that's the hit single we've been hearing in the countdown for the past 2 weeks. However, this week, let's hear the original album cut with Linda and Dolly singing along with Emmylou. At number 37, Mr.

0: That's the album version of Mr. Sandman, on which Emmylou Harris is joined by pop superstar Linda Ronstadt and country and pop superstar Dolly Parton. Speaking of country stars, coming up next, a singer who's had 33 hits on the country chart debuts this week with her first pop top 40 single.
1: Casey, coast to coast.
0: Highest debuter this week is the first top 40 hit for country singer Dottie West. But Dottie's no stranger to the country top 40. She's been there 33 times. Coming in at number 36, Dottie West with What Are We Doing in Love?

Dottie West debuting at number 36 on American Top 40 with What Are We Doing in Love? We'll talk about climbing the survey slow but steady. The Canadian band called Loverboy has been in the countdown for 6 weeks. And in those 6 weeks, they've inched up from number 40 to 38 to 37 to 36 for 2 weeks. And this week to number 35. Loverboy, turn me.

0: Survey song number 35, Turn Me Loose by Loverboy. A listener in Indiana wants to know what singer has charted over the longest span of time. Well, it's the man who sang the first number one song on the first Billboard chart way back in 1940. Details coming up.
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0: I'm Casey Kasem. This week, the San Francisco-based band Journey climbs a notch to 34 with The Party's Over.

0: The Party's Over by Journey. Fourth week on the chart, now at number 34. This is Casey on American Top 40 in Hollywood. And now, let's answer that question about hitting the charts over the longest span of time. It comes in from Mick Burdett in Sunman, Indiana. And Mick wants to know, what singer has had the longest span of hits on the Billboard pop chart? Well, the man who holds that record got off to a very early start in his chart career. In fact, it couldn't have been earlier. You see, he sang the very first number one song on the very first Billboard chart way back on July 20th, 1940. The song was I'll Never Smile Again by Tommy Dorsey and his orchestra. And the man who sang on that very first number one song went on to hit the Hot 100 108 more times in the next 40 years. Most recently, just last year, when he hit the 40 with the theme from New York, New York. The chairman of the board himself, Frank Sinatra. There's your answer, Mick. Frank Sinatra has charted over a longer period than anyone else in chart history. Thanks for writing. Now, on with the countdown.
1: Number 33.
0: Moving up four notches this week, it's the Jacksonville, Florida band called 38 Special. Here's Hold On Loosely.

There's a band that's been together for 7 years. They're called 38 Special, and their hit at number 33, moving up four notches, is their first, called Hold On Loosely. As the

every week we count down the most popular songs in the land from O'Brien, Oregon to O'Fallon, Missouri, from O'Donnell, Texas to Odell, Illinois. And at number 32 this week, here's Chad.

Moving up 8 big notches, second week on the chart. The first hit for John O'Banion. It's called Love You Like I Never Loved Before. Every week, American Top 40 is heard in the 50 states and around the world on great radio stations like WIBM Jackson, Michigan, WTCR Hanover, New Hampshire, and DYIO Cebu City, the Philippines. This week, the duo of Yarbrough and People slips 12 notches to number 31 with Don't Stop the Music.

Yarbrough and Peoples at number 31 in the countdown, falling from 19. Their recent number one soul song is Don't Stop the Music. And we won't until we get to number one. I'm Casey Kasem. Here's a Los Angeles-based duo of Janis Johnson and Hazel Payne. They're known as A Taste of Honey. And their song is up two notches to number 30, Sukiyaki.

0: Kyu Sakamoto, the Japanese singer and comedian, took that to number one back in 1963. At number 30 this week, A Taste of Honey moves up two notches with Sukiyaki. This is American Top 40 in Hollywood, California, counting down the most popular songs in the USA. I'm Casey Kasem, and we'll continue in a moment. 29 big hits to go to the number one song in the land.
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0: Now, as we continue our countdown of the 40 biggest hits in America, I'd like to welcome a new radio station to the American Top 40 family. It's KFTW in Fredericktown, Missouri. Happy to have you with us. My name's Casey Kasem, and we're just 29 big hits away from the number one song in the land.
2: Number 29!
0: Climbing two notches to 29, here's Englishman Phil Collins with I Missed Again.

0: Collins at number 29 and moving up on American Top 40 with I Missed Again. Hairstyles for men back in the 50s included ducktails, drain pipes, and lots of grease. Well, they're back in among new wave musicians. And there's a hot Hollywood hairdresser who specializes in those hairstyles of the 50s. My special report is coming up.
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0: I'm Casey Kasem, and you're listening to the 40 Top Tunes in the 50 States. This week, the five-man vocal group called The Whispers holds at number 28 for the second week in a row. It's a love thing.

0: It's a Love Thing. The Whispers on American Top 40 at number 28 again this week. Do you remember the hairstyles that were popular before the Beatles introduced long hair for men? Well, back in the 50s and early 60s, men's hairstyles involved a lot of combing and a lot of grease. Cuts were called ducktails and drainpipes and flat tops with wings, and they were derived mostly from early rock styles sported by Elvis Presley or Little Richard. Well, for the new wave acts of the 80s, those hairstyles are back. And there's a woman in Hollywood who specializes in haircuts of the 50s. Her name is Connie Clark, and Connie says, "I was trained to cut women's hair, but my shop is filled with guys. The reason is, just about every new wave band in L.A. comes to her for their haircuts, because Connie knows exactly how to get the sides of that flat top to lie down and that pompadour to stand up. I think every man should have grease in his hair," says Connie. "I use Murray's pomade and Dixie Peach pomade dressing for the stiff, greased look, and a lot of English bands tell me they'll use anything, even cold cream." Connie Clark says she really enjoys working with new wave acts, but she does have her limits. She says, "I don't give mohawks, and if you want your hair dyed blue, you'll have to go somewhere else." And that's my report on the new wave of hairstyles, a wave right out of the 50s. And the countdown continues.
1: Number 27.
0: Up three notches to 27, here's the four-man Climax Blues Band with a song called simply, "I Love You."

0: I Love You, the Climax Blues Band on American Top 40, at number 27 this week, moving up three. Back in 1969, John Lennon had a top 20 hit called Give Peace a Chance. And not long after that song hit, he received a tape from a musician who had had the nerve to rewrite John's song. Did John get angry? Not at all. In fact, he signed that musician to his label. Details coming up.
1: Casey's Coast to Coast. American.
0: Once a week with AT40, and you know where your favorite songs are in the pop music scene. I'm Casey Kasem. And this week, the band called Champagne climbs three notches to number 26 with their first hit. It's called How About Us?

Champagne at number 26, moving up three with How About Us. This is Casey on American Top 40 in Hollywood. And now, we're up to the current hit by John Lennon and the story of the musician who not only had the nerve to rewrite a John Lennon hit song, but also to send that rewritten song to John. It was back in England in 1970 that singer Errol Brown was in the process of forming his band Hot Chocolate, the group that hit with You Sexy Thing. Well, Hot Chocolate began its career cutting demo records and trying to convince record companies to give them a listen. And among the demos that Errol Brown cut with Hot Chocolate was a version of John Lennon's hit Give Peace a Chance, which was high on the charts at the time.

Errol thought the song needed a little more flair, so he blithely rewrote the words of one of the most respected lyricists of the rock era. And Errol liked his own version so much that not only did he send it out to record companies, but he even sent a copy to Lennon. Talk about nerve. But you know what? As it turned out, John Lennon liked Errol Brown's rewritten version of his song. In fact, he liked it so much that he tracked down Errol Brown and signed Hot Chocolate to a recording contract with the Beatles' Apple Records. Well, this week, the man who was big enough to set aside his own creative ego and give an unknown a break has a song at number 25 in the countdown. Here's John Lennon's Watching the Wheels.

0: At number 25, third week on the chart, John Lennon's Watching the Wheels on American Top 40 as the countdown continues.
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0: I'm Casey Kasem. This week, drummer Kenny Jones, bass player John Entwistle, guitarist Pete Townsend, and singer Roger Daltrey, The Who, are at number 24. You better, you bet.

Who and You Better You Bet at number 24, fourth week on the chart on American Top 40. AT40 is heard in the 50 states and around the world every week on great radio stations like WERK, Muncie, Indiana, WFTA, Fulton, Mississippi, and WEZV, New Orleans, Louisiana. Up two notches to number 23, here's Frankie and the Knockouts with Sweetheart.

0: Frankie and the Knockouts. Fifth week on the chart, they're now at number 23, moving up a couple of notches with Sweetheart. Coming up, a long-distance dedication from a man in Washington State to the musicians who helped him escape from his world of fantasy.
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0: AT40 originates in Hollywood. I'm Casey Kasem. This week, the two-man band called Steely Dan climbs a notch to number 22 with Time Out of Mind.

Steely Dan on American Top 40. The duo are at number 22, moving up a notch with Time Out of Mind. This is Casey Kasem on American Top 40 in Hollywood. You know, some of the long-distance dedication requests we receive are to people the writer has never met, but feels close to just the same. Like this one from a man in Washington State. Listen to what he writes. Dear Casey, this probably sounds weird coming from a guy, but it's just something I have to say. A couple of years ago, I was a very shy person. I dreaded being around people, so I stayed in my little world, which happened to be fantasy stories, and wished the real world could just be like what I was reading. Then one day, I saw a special on TV that featured as guest stars the four people I would like to dedicate this song to. I loved them from the start and rushed out to buy their albums. The next time I felt like jumping back to my fantasy world, I'd put them on and start singing along. I'd feel so much better and be ready to start coping with the real world. I now attend a school where radios, televisions, and stereos aren't allowed, and being away from them makes it hard sometimes, but because of what their music has done for me, I'm no longer afraid to face the world. A phrase in one of their songs puts it so well. And you make me talk, and you make me feel, and you make me show what I'm trying to conceal. They've really helped me come out, and I'd like to dedicate The Name of the Game to the four members of ABBA, Annefrid, Benny, Bjorn, and Agnetha. Thanks for cracking the shell. Sincerely, Frank. Okay, Frank, here's your long-distance dedication.

0: From 1978, That's the Name of the Game by ABBA. A long-distance dedication from Frank in Washington State to the members of ABBA for helping him come out of his shell. I'm Casey Kasem, and the countdown doesn't stop till we get to number one. Billboard ranks them, AT40 counts them down.
1: Number 21.
0: Here's the five-man band from Montreal, April Wine, moving up a notch this week. From their album, The Nature of the Beast, here's their single, Just Between You and Me.

At number 21 in popularity, seventh week on the chart, they move up a notch. April Wine singing Just Between You and Me. Now from the AT40 archives. Another of the number one songs of the 60s, and we're up to June 1965. This was the 116th number one single of that decade, Back in My Arms Again, The Supremes.

0: in our weekly review of all the number one songs of the 60s from the AT40 archives of June 1965, that was the Supremes with Back in My Arms Again, Billboard's 116th number one single of the 60s. I'm Casey Kasem. This is American Top 40 in Hollywood. We're counting down the week's 40 biggest hit singles, and we're 20 big hits away from the number one song in the land. We'll continue in a moment, so stay right where you are.
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0: 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I'm Casey Kasem, and the countdown continues.
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0: Climbing a notch this week, here's John Cougar with Ain't Even Done With The Night.

Survey song number 20, his third top 40 hit, John Cougar singing Ain't Even Done With The Night. Well, in their six-year chart history, the Chicago-based band Styx has hit the top 40 11 times with Lady, Lorelei, Mademoiselle, Come Sail Away, Fooling Yourself, Blue Collar Man, Renegade, Babe, Why Me, The Best of Times, and the song at number 19 this week. Here's Styx with Too Much Time on My Hands.

One of the hottest groups in the country, Styx, at number 19, moving up 5 big notches with Too Much Time on My Hands. 18 big ones to number one as we count them down. I'm Casey Kasem. What do the movies Jezebel, The Petrified Forest, and The Little Foxes all have in common? Why, they all star Betty Davis. And so does the next song in our countdown. Leaping 9 notches to number 18, here's Kim Carnes with Betty Davis Eyes.

0: There's the biggest mover in the countdown. Kim Carnes moves up 9 notches to number 18 with Betty Davis Eyes. Picture this. You've come to Hollywood to become a recording star, but you run out of money and out of hope, and you're on the verge of returning home a failure. What do you do? Well, what a man in this week's countdown did is coming up.
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0: I'm Casey Kasem. Up 3 notches to number 17, here's REO Speedwagon with Take It on the Run.

REO Speedwagon at number 17 on American Top 40 with Take It on the Run. 7 years ago, a young Canadian came to Hollywood to make it as a recording star. But after months of trying, he ran out of money, out of hope, and the week before Christmas was on the verge of returning home a failure. His name? Gino Vannelli. Gino told us that he'd come to Hollywood in 1973, along with his brother and a friend, determined to break into the music business. But after several months of knocking on every door in town and running out of money, the three boys called home for help. And Gino's family sent them the last $300 they could spare. But there was a mix-up in the holiday mail, and the check went to Hollywood, Florida, instead of Hollywood, California. Finally, they came down to the last day they could possibly afford to stay in Hollywood. The three young musicians were walking the streets really feeling down. Then Gino told us, as they walked past the big gates of A&M Records, he glanced past the guard and saw Herb Alpert, the president of A&M, walking to his car. Well, Gino couldn't pass up a chance like that, so he dashed through the gates, past the startled guard, and up to Herb Alpert. Herb said, "What do you want?" And Gino replied, "What every artist wants. I want you to listen to my demo tape." Well, by this time, the guards had caught up with Gino and were about to toss him off the lot. But Herb Alpert must have been impressed by the young man's determination. He sent the guards away and agreed to listen to Gino's tape. Well, Herb must have been just as impressed with what he heard on that tape, because Gino Vannelli got his recording contract with A&M Records. This week, he's at number 16 in our countdown with his latest chart hit. These days on the Arista label, here's Living Inside Myself, Gino Vannelli.

Gino Vannelli, the Canadian, is at number 16 this week, moving up a couple of notches. Fourth week on the chart with Living Inside Myself. I'm Casey Kasem. This is American Top 40. Don McLean drops a notch in the countdown this week with his remake of Roy Orbison's pop classic, Crying. Here's Don McLean.

Keep On Loving You by REO Speedwagon at number 14, falling a couple of notches on AT40. There are four songs in this week's countdown that are or have been hits on the country chart, too. There's What Are We Doing in Love by Dottie West, Crying by Don McLean, Mr. Sandman by Emmylou Harris, and the song at number 13 in our countdown, Miss Terry Gibbs and Somebody's Knockin'.

0: Terry Gibbs, who makes her home in Augusta, Georgia, at number 13 on American Top 40, ninth week on the chart with Somebody's Knockin'. The song that the world identified as Elvis Presley's trademark was not Elvis's song. Elvis had done a remake of a number one soul smash of 3 years before by a woman named Big Mama Thornton. Details and a piece of that original are coming up.
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0: Every week, American Top 40 is heard in the 50 states and around the world on great radio stations like WFTN, Franklin, New Hampshire, WFXY, Middlesbrough, Kentucky, and 3DB, Melbourne, Australia. Climbing a notch to number 12, here's James Taylor and J.D. Souther now with Her Town 2.

James Taylor and J.D. Souther, produced by Peter Asher, at number 12, moving up a notch on American Top 40. That's Her Town 2. Well, now we're up to an AT40 extra. The smash single that became the king of rock and roll's unofficial trademark, but had been a number one hit on the soul chart by another singer 3 years earlier. One of Elvis Presley's earliest hits was written by a young team of songwriters named Jerry Lieber and Mike Stoller. The song seemed to fit Elvis just like a glove, and most of his fans assumed it had been written expressly for Presley. But that song, which Elvis took to number one in 1956, had been written 3 years before for an Alabama soul singer, a lady named Willie Mae Thornton, Big Mama Thornton. Well, Big Mama, backed on the record by Johnny Otis and his blues band, hit number one in the soul chart. And here's a taste of what her original version sounded like. Yeah!

0: 1953, Big Mama Thornton's version of Hound Dog, a record that hit number one on the soul chart 3 years before Elvis Presley released his version. But it became the song that identified the man who changed music the world over. Here it is as an AT40 extra. And the words Elvis Presley used to introduce Hound Dog when he performed it on The Ed Sullivan Show were, as a great philosopher once said,
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American Top 40 Extra, Elvis Presley's number one rock and roll smash of 25 years ago, Hound Dog. And the countdown continues. The hits, from coast to coast, American Top 40. I'm Casey Kasem. Every week we count down the most popular songs in the USA straight off the official Billboard rankings. And this week they tell us that Eric Clapton and his band hold at number 11 for the third week in a row. Here's I Can't Stand It.

Eric Clapton and his band. They're from England, and they're at number 11 for the third week in a row with I Can't Stand It. Now, from the AT40 Archives. Another of the number one songs of the 60s. We're reviewing them all from January 1960 to December 1969. And we're up to June 1965. This was the 117th number one song of that decade, I Can't Help Myself, by the Four Tops.

0: In our weekly review of all the number one songs of the 60s from the AT40 archives of June 1965, that was the Four Tops with I Can't Help Myself, Billboard's 117th number one record of the 60s. This is Casey Kasem in Hollywood, counting down the most popular songs in the USA on American Top 40. We're 10 big hits away from the number one song in the land, and we'll continue the countdown in just a moment.
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0: Now on with a countdown of the 40 biggest hits in the USA. I'm Casey Kasem, this is American Top 40, and we're on our way to the most popular song in the nation.
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0: Holding on at number 10 for the third week in a row, here are the Police with Don't Stand So Close to Me.

The Police on American Top 40 at number 10, third week in a row. Now, holding at number 9 for the second week in a row, here are Dennis DeYoung, Tommy Shaw, James Young, and John and Chuck Bonoza, Styx with the Best of Times.

0: sticks at number 9 on American Top 40. They've been in the top 10 for 9 consecutive weeks. The best of times. Coming up, a long-distance dedication from a woman on Long Island to her son.
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0: We're counting down the hits the way they're ranked on Billboard's national chart. I'm Casey Kasem. Dropping 3 notches to number 8, here's Woman by John Lennon.

Woman at number 8 on American Top 40, the song recorded by John Lennon, dropping 3 notches this week in the countdown. You know, our long-distance dedications are based on the notion that songs can sometimes express our feelings better than plain words can. And that's why a young woman in Southampton, New York, sent in this request. She writes, "Dear Casey, this dedication is a little different because the person it's dedicated to may never hear it. And I may never see him again. I would like to dedicate a song to the baby I surrendered for adoption. I think about him all the time, and I wish I could have kept him, but it was impossible. I was 19, unmarried, with no job or family to help me, and I knew he'd be happier in the loving home of a married adoptive couple. Still, I do have some hopes of meeting him someday, and I hope he'll understand why I had to give him up. Casey, could you play If You Remember Me? To my son, from his birth mother, Marilyn, thank you so much. Okay, Marilyn, here's your long-distance dedication.

0: From 1979, that's If You Remember Me by Chris Thompson. A long-distance dedication from Marilyn on Long Island to the son she gave up for adoption. And the countdown continues on American Top 40.
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0: 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Holding on at number 7 for the second week in a row, here's Steve Winwood with While You See a Chance.
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32-year-old Steve Winwood with a song that he co-wrote and that he produced at number 7 this week, While You See a Chance. You're listening to The Countdown on American Top 40. I'm Casey Kasem. Number 6. This is the latest in the string of number 1 songs produced by Mike Chapman. On the way down, stopping at number 6, Blondie's Rapture.

0: Brandy falls from number 2 to number 6 on American Top 40 this week with Rapture. You know, there are a lot of musicians who give up school when they turn professional. But a man in this week's countdown with his first hit in the top 10 is going back to college to get a master's degree. Details coming up.
1: The hits from coast to coast. American.
0: 8040 originates in Hollywood. I'm Casey Kasem. Still climbing after 8 weeks in the countdown, Juice Newton is up a notch this week to number 5. Angel of the Morning.

Juice Newton on American Top 40, second week in the top 10, moving from 6 to 5 with Angel of the Morning. You know, over the years, we've run into a lot of musicians who've given up on formal education once they turn professional. And also, some musicians who've been successful when they were still in their teens have quit before they finished high school. All four of the Gibb brothers are high school dropouts, and so is Olivia Newton-John. But not all musicians give up on school just because they get a break in show business. For instance, Brian May, lead guitarist of Queen, is pursuing an advanced degree in astrophysics. And another successful musician who's furthering his education is popular jazz saxophonist Grover Washington Jr. Grover's a grad student at Temple University in Philadelphia. And he's so committed to getting his master's degree in musical composition that even though he's got a top five album and a top five single, he's told his record company that he's not going on tour because he's got too much homework. But even though Grover isn't doing any traveling, he hasn't stopped performing. He recently played a series of concerts in several Philadelphia jails as part of a group that regularly performs free of charge for the inmates. So if you want to see Grover, get busted in Philadelphia. This week, Grover Washington Jr. is at number 4 in our countdown with Just the Two of Us.

Just the Two of Us, Grover Washington Jr. with Bill Withers on the vocal on AT40. They're at number four, second week in a row. The three biggest hits in the USA this week coming right up. Casey Kasem, and the number one soul song again this week leaps five big notches to number three on American Top 40. Here's Being With You by Smokey Robinson.

Scotland's Sheena Easton on American Top 40, moving up again this week to number 2, climbing a notch with Morning Train. Well, now, as we're about to hear the one most popular song in the land, let's glance at the tops of the other Billboard charts. At number 1 on the country chart, A Headache Tomorrow by Mickey Gilley. At number 1 on the soul chart, Being With You by Smokey Robinson. And at number 1 on the album chart, High Infidelity by REO Speedwagon. And on the pop singles chart, there's an act who have now topped their first number 1. Back in 1977, they spent 2 weeks at the top with Rich Girl. But this week, they go at one better. With the most popular song in the land for the 3rd consecutive week, here's Daryl Hall and John Oates, Kiss on My List.

0: Daryl Hall and John Oates with the number one song in the USA for the third consecutive week. Kiss on My List. And there you have them, the 40 most popular records in America as determined by Billboard magazine for the week ending April 25th, 1981. American Top 40 is produced in Hollywood by Watermark Incorporated. Executive producer, Tom Rounds. Producer, Don Bastani. With Matt Wilson, Merrill Schindler, Jeff Leonard, Stu Jacobs, Ann Strohecker, and Paul Libeskind. I'm Casey Kasem. Join me next week, and again, we'll count down the 40 most popular songs in the USA. Till then, keep your feet in the ground and keep reaching for the stars. 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
1: 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Special thanks to Kalila Dawkins, Rob Durkee, Pete Battistini, Scott Lakefield, Mike Savage, Michael Cross, Dave Nunez, and of course, the legend where the countdown began, Casey Kasem.
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1: And now, Premier Networks proudly present Casey Kasem's American Top 40, The 70s. This week's presentation is a special of sorts. It's AT40's very second show from July 11th, 1970. And as many fans know, the third hour was lost decades ago. But Ken Martin from WTOJ has recreated it. So let's get started.
0: Everybody, this is Casey Kasem from Hollywood, and here we go with American Top 40 this week. The best-selling and most played songs in the country, from New England to Hawaii, from Canada to Mexico. Our list is from the record popularity charts of Billboard magazine, and we use the top 40 of Billboard's Hot 100. Well, the survey this week is pretty interesting. Two hits have just busted into the top 40. Three songs will move into the top 10 for the very first time. And the way this first hour starts out, well, the first three songs are former hits by other artists. For instance, Gladys Knight and the Pips had a hit with this song in January of 1968.
3: Number 40.
0: Here it is, a hit all over again, this time by Marvin Gaye, called End of Our Road.

of our road, Marvin Gaye. This next song, done in a different style, was a big hit last year. In fact, it was a top seller of last year by the Archies. Here's Wilson Pickett's version at number 39, Sugar Sugar.

0: Nelson Piquet and Sugar Sugar. And coming up, an American Top 40 debut song by a young man who used to annoy his family by singing to him.
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0: My name is Casey Kasem from Hollywood. The countdown continues. A lot of us go around humming pop tunes now and then, and that's why they're pop tunes, because a lot of people sing them. Well, this next singer developed a habit that started bugging other members of his family. You see, when he hummed a popular song, he hummed only part of it, over and over and over and over again. Well, today he finishes his songs, and I'm pretty sure his family is mighty happy to hear him. Here's one of them at number 38 this week, Johnny Taylor, the song Steal Away.

0: Johnny Taylor, the song Steal Away. We're counting down the hits on American Top 40, and number 37 is next.
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0: First time in the top 40 for this song, and first time in the top 40 for the singer. Lay a Little Lovin' on Me, Robin McNamara.

0: Little Lovin' on Me by Robin McNamara. Coming up, the top 36 songs in the country.
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0: This is Casey Kasem with American Top 40 from Hollywood. 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And the countdown continues.
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0: Johnny Appleton, the song is Go Back. And coming up, a hit song in the top 40 that was written by a vice president of the United States.
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0: You're listening to a countdown of the 40 most popular songs in America, and on we go with number 35. Well, the man who composed the music to this song was vice president under Calvin Coolidge in the Roaring Twenties. He was Army General Charles G. Dawes, and he wrote the piece in 1912. It was in 1951, the year General Dawes died, when his melody with a contemporary lyric became a popular hit, as sung by Tommy Edwards. That was the first of four different hit versions. Here's the current one by

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0: The 40 top hits in the country right off the record popularity charts of Billboard magazine, and the countdown continues. The 33rd most popular song in America is by a Canadian group. You can almost hear a tear in the voice of lead singer Susan Jacks. Here's the Poppy Family.

0: happy family. Well, we do this every week from Hollywood. Countdown the 40 top-selling songs in the 50 states. My name is Casey Kasem, and the countdown continues on American Top 40.
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0: A fun song with John Phillips, and it's called Mississippi. We're counting down the hits on American Top 40. Number 31 is next.
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0: We've heard numbers 40 through 32 so far on our way to number 1. Let's just keep moving.
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0: 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Coming up, the top 30 tunes in the USA.
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0: Every week, using Billboard's national statistics of record sales and radio airplay, we count down the 40 most popular songs in the country. My name is Casey Kasem, and the countdown continues. Well, starting off with the 30 top tunes for this week is a Texan who right now moves into the 30 position for the third time this year. First with Raindrops Keep Falling, then with Everybody's Out of Town, and now with I Just Can't Help Believin', B.J. Thomas.

got three of them this year for B.J. Thomas, and I just can't help believing. 29 hits to go on American Top 40, and the countdown continues with a singer who's got 22 hits behind him, most of them in collaboration with Paul Revere and the Raiders. Here he is on his own, Mark Lindsay.

0: Bird and the singer Mark Lindsay. Another hit for Mark. 28 hits to number one and counting down.
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0: Up to now, we've heard 12 of the 40 most popular songs in the nation. My name is Casey Kasem.

0: Check out your mind, the impressions, and we're counting down the hits on American Top 40. Next, a hit song written by a young woman barely old enough to vote.
1: Number 27.
0: Laura Nero wrote this hit song, and the Fifth Dimension sing it.

0: the fifth dimension, and save the country. In the next 2 hours of American Top 40, we'll hear the 26 top songs in the country. My name is Casey Kasem, and we're counting them down from Hollywood.
1: This classic edition of Casey Kasem's American Top 40 is from July 11th, 1970.
0: For the second hour of American Top 40, we have two hit records by the same group. Both are still climbing. Plus, the fastest rising hit of the week, and it's a mover. And the longest running song in the charts as well. I'm Casey Kasem, and on with the countdown. This is not music to dance by. Number 26, Crosby, Stills, Nash & Young.

0: It's called Ohio, Crosby, Stills, Nash & Young. This is American Top 40 from Hollywood. My name is Casey Kasem, and the countdown goes until we get to number one.
1: Number 25.
0: This next group is produced by one of the top young men in the business, Felix Pappalardi. He used to produce Cream's recording sessions. Now he's part of a group called Mountain. He produces them as well. Here's Mississippi Queen.

0: Mountain with Mississippi Queen. Next, an overfed, long-haired, leaping gnome.
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0: From Marblehead, Massachusetts to Diamond Head, Hawaii, we're counting down the 40 top songs in the nation.
1: Number 24.
0: Here now is the fastest climbing hit of the week, up 14 notches. And if anybody can figure out what the lady of the song is saying to the overfed, long-haired, leaping gnome, I'd sure like to hear from you. I can't make out one word of it. Not even the language she's speaking, if it's a language.

she disappeared, but soon she returned. In her hand was a bottle of wine, in the other a glass. She poured some of the wine from the bottle into the glass and raised it to her lips.